From earlier this year, that's Dan Fogelberg with Longer, a long-distance dedication from Ray in the Navy to Becky, the girl he's going to marry. I'm Casey Kasem at a countdown.

What is heard in the 50 states and around the world on great radio stations like WCAV, Brockton, Massachusetts, WATT, Cadillac, Michigan, CKEC, New Glasgow, Nova Scotia. This week, Cliff Richard climbed four notches to number 16 with Dreaming.

number 16 in popularity, moving up four notches, Cliff Richard and Dreaming. In his 17-year chart history, Stevie Wonder has hit number one six times, with his first release, Fingertips, back in 1963, with Superstition and You Are the Sunshine of My Life in 73, with You Haven't Done Nothing in 74, and with I Wish and Sir Duke in 1977. This week, Stevie Wonder is making another dash at number one with his latest hit. Up four notches to number 15, here's Master Blaster.

0: Stevie Wonder on American Top 40, four short weeks, already at number 15. He produced it, he wrote it, and he sang it. Master Blaster. 14 big ones to number one, and we're counting them down.
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0: I'm Casey Kasem. As we told you last week, the soundtrack album from the movie Urban Cowboy has produced a rock era record of six top 40 singles, one more than the soundtrack album from the movie Saturday Night Fever. This week, one of the songs from Urban Cowboy is in the countdown at number 14. Here's Boz Scaggs, Look What You've

Survey song number 14, moving up two notches, Boz Scaggs and Look What You've Done to Me. A listener in the Bahamas wants to know if any married couple has ever managed to hit the top 10 both as a duo and individually with solo hits. Well, there have been two couples that have managed that trick, and one of those spouses is coming up in the countdown. Casey Kasem. Eddie Rabbit falls four notches to 13 with Driving My Life Away. Well,

Eddie Rabbit at number 13 after spending 6 consecutive weeks in the top 10. He falls 4 notches with Driving My Life Away. Well, now let's answer that question about couples in the countdown. It comes from Marva Taylor, who lives on the island of Nassau in the Bahamas. And Marva writes as follows. I would like to know if there are any married couples who have not only made the top 10 as a duo, but also individually. Well, Marva, only 2 married couples have managed to do that. The first were Sonny and Cher. As a couple, they hit the top 10 5 times. And as solo acts, Sonny hit number 10 back in 1965 with a song called Laugh at Me. And Cher has hit the top 10 7 times. Now, that same extraordinary accomplishment has been managed more recently by the married team of Carly Simon and James Taylor. Together, they've hit number 5 with their duet of Mockingbird. Individually, James Taylor has hit the top 10 4 more times. And his pretty wife, Carly Simon, has also hit the top 10 4 times as a solo act. There's the answer to your question, Marva. Both Sonny and Cher and James Taylor and Carly Simon have hit the top 10 as a married duo and as solo acts. Thanks for asking. And by the way, this week, Carly Simon is in our countdown yet again as a solo act. Here she is with her latest hit single at number 12, Carly Simon and Jesse.

Carly Simon, one of 11 female solo acts in the countdown this week at number 12 with Jesse. Now from the AT40 archives. Another of the number one songs of the 60s. And we're up to June 1962. This was the 51st number one single of that decade. I Can't Stop Loving You by Ray Charles.

0: In our weekly review of all the number one songs of the 60s from the AT40 archives of June 1962, that was Ray Charles with I Can't Stop Loving You, Billboard's 51st number one single of the 60s. This is Casey Kasem in Hollywood counting down the most popular songs in the USA on American Top 40. We're 11 big hits away from the number one song in the land this week, and we'll continue the countdown in a moment.
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0: Now on with our countdown of the 40 biggest hits in the USA. I'm Casey Kasem, this is American Top 40, and we're on our way to the number one song. Number 11. This week, Diana Ross makes a strong move from number 18 to number 11 with I'm Coming Out.

weeks on American Top 40 at number 11 with a song called I'm Coming Out. And she's back-to-back with the girl who originated the character that she played in the movie The Wiz. I'm talking about Stephanie Mills. She played the part on Broadway, the part of Dorothy. She's at number 10, moving up two notches with Never Knew Love Like This Before.

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0: I'm Casey Kasem. After climbing as high as number 7, Kenny Loggins slips 2 notches to number 9 this week with I'm All Right.

Survey song number 9 on American Top 40. That's Kenny Loggins' 6th Top 40 hit, I'm All Right. This is the official Billboard survey we're counting down on American Top 40. The Australian band Air Supply has spent the past 10 weeks in the top 10, 4 of those weeks all the way up at number 2. This week, Air Supply is still in the top 10 at number 8 with All Out of Love.

0: All out of love. Air Supply from Australia moving from 4 to 8 in the countdown this week. Coming up, a long-distance dedication from a woman in upstate New York to the one foster family who didn't give up on her during a difficult childhood after many others did.
1: The hits from coast to coast.
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2: Woke up this morning, drank myself across.

from number 11 to number 7 in the countdown. Donna Summer on American Top 40 with another big hit called The Wanderer. Every now and then, a song that's requested for a long-distance dedication is so perfectly suited to the person's story, you'd think the song was written for him. Listen to this letter from a woman in Oswego, New York. She writes, "Dear Casey, I'm 28 years old. I was a foster child three-quarters of my life, tossed from home to home and school to school. At age 16, I finally ended up with a family that was willing to try to get through all those years of hurt and misery. By that time, I hated mankind and trusted absolutely no one. I put those people through hell, but they wouldn't give up. They taught me the meaning of love, something I didn't know and didn't believe there was. Now, I'm happily married and have three beautiful children, and my foster parents consider themselves proud grandparents. I owe those beautiful people so much. If it weren't for them, God knows where I'd be right now. I'd like to dedicate the song, The Rose, to Kathy and Joe, my foster parents, for showing me so much love and never giving up on me. The last line in the song especially has much meaning, for I feel I was the seed lying beneath the bitter snow, and they were the spring and the sun's love that helped me blossom into a rose. Sincerely, Grace." Okay, Grace, here's your long-distance dedication.

From June of this year, That's the Rose by Bette Midler. A long-distance dedication from Grace in upstate New York to her foster parents. I'm Casey Kasem. This is American Top 40, and the countdown continues. Casey's Coast to Coast, American Top 40. This week, Kenny Rogers has the fastest climbing song within the 40. He leaps 11 big notches to number 6 with Lady.

In only 4 short weeks, Kenny Rogers is at number 6 on American Top 40 with Lady, moving up more than any other record in the countdown, 11 notches. We're counting down the most popular songs in the country from summer Michigan to winter Wisconsin, from spring Texas to fall city Washington. And the countdown continues. Number 5. There are 12 groups in the countdown this week, and here's one of them. It's the 7-man band from Northern California called the Doobie Brothers at number 5 with Real Love.

0: The Doobie Brothers' third big week in the top 10, moving from number 6 to number 5 with Real Love. The four biggies are coming up.
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Diana Ross. It went number one soul, number one disco, and number one on the pop chart. Upside Down. Well, the last time the Pointer Sisters made it into the top 10 with a song called Fire, they got as high as number 2. This week, the Pointers are putting on the pressure to go all the way. Jumping from number 5 to number 3, the Pointer Sisters with He's So Shy.

0: Pioneer Sisters, produced by Richard Perry, at number 3, moving up 2 notches with He's So Shy. This is Casey on AT40 in Hollywood. You know, in the category of female lead singers who have hit number 1 the most times, there are 4 women tied for second place. Olivia Newton-John, Barbara Streisand, Donna Summer, and Cher. Well, in just a few minutes, one of those ladies will break the tie with the new number 1 song in the land.
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0: Now, we're up to the second most popular song in America this week, but first let's take a look at the tops of the other Billboard charts. At number 1 on the Soul chart, Funkin' for Jamaica by Tom Brown. At number 1 on the Country chart, I Believe in You by Don Williams. And at number 1 on the Album chart, Guilty by Barbara Streisand. And this week on the Billboard Pop Singles chart, Queen, after 3 weeks at number 1, drops to number 2. Here's Another One Bites the Dust. Let's go.

Queen at number two this week with their former number one song, Another One Bites the Dust. This is Casey on American Top 40 in Hollywood, and now we're up to the new number one song in America. A song that's about to break a tie among female lead singers who have hit number one the most times. Now, in this category, the leader is Diana Ross, and she's so far ahead that she may never be caught. Diana has been to number one 12 times with the Supremes and 5 times solo for a total of 17 number ones. So there's no race for first place. But down at second place, the action has been fierce. At the moment, it's occupied by a crowd of 4 women. Olivia Newton-John, Barbara Streisand, Donna Summer, and Cher. Each of them has hit number one 4 times. But one of these ladies is about to break out and pull into second place all by herself. Because her latest single is about to become her 5th number one right now. Here's the new number one song in the USA. Woman in Love by Barbara Streisand.

0: there it is, the new number one song in the USA. Barbra Streisand and Woman in Love. And there you have it. The 40 most popular records in America this week is determined by Billboard magazine for the week ending October 25th, 1980. American Top 40 is produced in Hollywood by Watermark Incorporated. Executive producer, Tom Rounds. Producer, Don Bastani. With Matt Wilson, Meryl Schindler, Jeff Leonard, Stu Jacobs, and Ann Strohecker. I'm Casey Kasem. Join me next week, and again, we'll count down the 40 most popular songs in the USA. Till then, keep your feet in the ground and keep reaching for the stars. 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
0: Again, this is Casey Kasem. Welcome to American Top 40 and our regular countdown of this week's best-selling single records in the USA. We have two debut songs and plenty of great ones this week on our Top 40, so let's get it on.
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0: With his 11th chart record, here is piano player and singer Elton John. This one's called Goodbye.

number 40 on American Top 40, the first of a couple of debut songs. That's Elton John with Goodbye Yellow Brick Road. This is Casey Kasem in Hollywood. The countdown doesn't stop until we get to the number one best-selling song in the USA this week. Here's a song that debuted several weeks ago at 36, got as high as 23, and now is down to number 39. Joe Walsh with Rocky Mountain Way.

number 39, down six notches this week in American Top 40, Joe Walsh with Rocky Mountain Way. On AT40 this week, we have three groups who are all brothers. There's the Jackson 5 from Gary, Indiana, the Isley Brothers from Cincinnati, and there's a new group who call themselves Tavares. They're really the five Tavares brothers from New Bedford, Massachusetts. And they're where you can hear American Top 40 on WSAR. I hope they're listening right now to their big hit record. It's their first.

Tavares, the five Tavares brothers with Check It Out. At number 38, the highest debuting record of the week. This is Casey Kasem, and here now from Gary, Indiana, are five brothers who call themselves the Jackson Five.

0: 37. That's Tito, Jermaine, Marlon, Michael, and Jackie, the Jackson Five. I have a letter here from a listener who caught the show a few weeks ago while he was driving through Utah. He heard me mention that Monster Mash by Bobby Boris Pickett broke a long-standing chart record by logging a total of 40 weeks on the chart. Well, he points out that we were wrong. I got details coming up.
1: It's from coast to coast.
0: You know, American Top 40 is heard coast to coast and around the world on great radio stations like WGNS, Murfreesboro, Tennessee, KLYK, Longview, Washington, WCBM, Baltimore, Maryland. At number 36 this week, down five notches, the Doobie Brothers with China Grove.

0: 8th week on American Top 40, now at number 36, the Doobie Brothers with China Grove. Now let me get to that letter from Jim Pritchard of Evanston, Wyoming, who points out that we made an error in our story about Bobby Pickett's Monster Mash. Jim says, "Dear Casey, recently I happened to catch American Top 40 during a trip into Utah, and you were noting the fact that Monster Mash would soon spend its 40th week on the Billboard Hot 100 chart, 14 weeks in the fall of 1962, 3 weeks in the summer of 1970, and 23 weeks for its run in 1973. However, Casey, I'm a Billboard chart freak, and according to my stats, this was an error. I did some checking and found that Billboard had incorporated the 3 week run in 1970 into the total weeks tabulated for 73. Therefore, you have a total chart run of only 37 weeks. A great run, but not the all-time record." Well, Jim, you're really paying attention. Our staff checked it out, too, and you were right. So, Johnny Mathis, wonderful, wonderful, is still champ with 39 chart weeks. Thank you for your letter. Now, on with the countdown.
1: Number 35.
0: Charlie Rich moves up five big notches. Second week on the chart with this hit titled...

rock and roll singer Charlie Rich at number 35 with The Most Beautiful Girl. The biggest hits in the nation are yet to come as we count them down on our way to number one in American Top 40. At number 34 this week, moving up one notch,

number 34, the Ohio Players with Ecstasy. Based on Billboard's tabulation of retail record sales, these are the 40 most popular songs in the nation this week. At number 33, moving up three notches, Roberta Flack with the Janiceans song titled Jesse.

Number 33 on AT40, Roberta Flack with Jesse. Now at number 32 on the countdown, I have an instrumental hit by a group who would rather be making a different kind of music. When they first got together about 4 years ago, the musicians had one big thing in common. They loved jazz, and jazz was all they wanted to play. But being new and having no reputation or a following, there was no way they could earn their bread as jazz musicians. So they played soul music and started hitting the charts right away. And even though that buys the food and pays the rent, it doesn't satisfy their souls. So every time they record an album, they sneak in at least one tune that's pure jazz. But when they perform in person, their audiences don't want to hear any jazz. What they want is the funky stuff, which happens to be the title of their current pop hit. This may not be their favorite sound, but they sure do it good. Here's Kool and the Gang.

Cool in the Gang with Funky Stuff at instrumental at number 32 this week. Next, I have the group that has the biggest hit instrumental of 1973. It was truly a monster. Here now is the group that has the distinction of having the biggest hit instrumental so far of 1973, and it was a biggie titled Frankenstein. Now they have one titled Free Ride. It comes in at number 31 this week, the Edgar Winter Group.

got as high as number 14 4 weeks ago. Now at number 31, the Edgar Winter Group on American Top 40. At number 30 this week, I have a hit by a husband and wife team that came into the 40 just last week. And how's this for a description of their kind of music? It's from one of the last issues of Life magazine. She comes on stage like a thrown object, like a Christmas tree tossed by high winds, or some voodoo doctor's fetish flung down hard. Silver fringe swirling, her mouth wide open to let out a voice that's loud, sure, sexy, and rough. He provides the background energy, the slap that keeps it all moving. Well, I guess by now you've guessed that I'm

0: Sam Cooke in the famous gospel group The Soul Stirrers. That was many years ago. Today he has another hit record. It's titled Cheaper to Keep Her, and his name is Johnny Taylor.
1: If you're tied up, you better stay tied up, because it's cheaper to keep her. This is from T. It says,

Ike and Tina debuted with that record last week at number 36. They move up six this week with Nutbush City Limits. This is Casey Kasem on American Top 40. Here's a fella who replaced

It's Cheaper to Keep Her. Second week on the chart for that song. At number 29, Johnny Taylor on American Top 40. There's something about My Maria that just keeps it hanging on. Got as high as number 9, now it's at number 28. Here's B.W. Stevenson.

0: number 28, B.W. Stevenson from Dallas, Texas, with My Maria. This is Casey Kasem on American Top 40 from Hollywood. And the countdown continues now with Millie Jackson.
1: Number 27.
0: Millie's from Thompson, Georgia. That's where she was born. She's lived in the East, in Brooklyn, and in New Jersey. She's a piano player, and this is her second big hit. Here's 29-year-old Millie Jackson with Hurts So Good.

0: It Hurts So Good. Millie Jackson at number 27, down three notches this week in American Top 40. This is Casey Kasem in Hollywood. We're counting them down on our way to number one. We've got 26 of the biggest hits in the USA coming right out at you.
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0: And here we go with more of the most popular records in the USA. I'm Casey Kasem, this is AT40, and our countdown rolls on.
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0: Fourth big hit by Seals and Crofts. They had Summer Breeze in 1972, and this year so far they've had Hummingbird, Diamond Girl, and this one. We may never pass this way again.

0: fourth week on American Top 40, moving up a couple of notches to number 26, Seals and Crofts with We May Never Pass This Way Again. Coming up, I have the second Top 40 hit for a soul and pop group who've been singing for about 16 years and who nearly starved for the first 10. Until singer Frank Sinatra discovered them and gave them their first big break.
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0: AT40 is heard coast to coast and around the world on great radio stations like KPUA, Hilo, Hawaii, WYNG, Goldsboro, North Carolina, KRLY, Houston, Texas, and KHIG, Jonesboro, Arkansas. At number 25 this week, a song that stayed in the top 10 for six big weeks, one of those weeks at number one, Grand Funk with We're an American Band.

The 12th week on American Top 40, now at number 25. That's Grand Funk with We're an American Band. Now, I have a second Top 40 hit for a soul and pop group who've been singing together for about 16 years and who nearly starved for the first 10 until singer Frank Sinatra discovered them and gave them their first big break. In the late 50s, the group formed in their hometown of Philadelphia, and like many other struggling acts, they played the local clubs, they talked to local agents, and they did what they could to make the big time. But they couldn't always find work, and they missed quite a few meals trying to stay in the business they loved, hoping for the big break, which finally came after 10 years. They landed a booking at a nightclub in Miami called Jilly's South, and one night while they were on stage, who should walk in but Frank Sinatra, who was in Florida making a movie. He totally flipped over them, and for a guy who's seen it all, that's quite a compliment. He asked the guys to sing at a private party at the Fontainebleau Hotel. Well, the audience didn't let this group off the stage for 45 minutes. Word quickly got around, and from that point on, they started working the biggest nightclubs and hotels in the country. And they didn't have to go hungry anymore while waiting for their first hit single, which took another 6 years. Just last November, their first hit, If You Don't Know Me By Now, went all the way to number 3. And now, at number 24, with their second Top 40 hit, here's Harold Melvin and the Blue Notes with The Love I Lost.

moving 8 notches up this week to 24. That's Harold Melvin and the Blue Notes from Philadelphia with The Love I Lost. This is Casey Kasem on American Top 40, and here now is a young singer and musician who used to play guitar for Roy Orbison and the Roy Orbison Band many years ago. Today, he's the star of his own television show. He's had some big hits in the past, such as Honey, Funny Little Clown, and Watching Scotty Grow. Here's another one by Bobby Goldsboro at number 23, Summer, The First Time.

0: number 23, fifth week on American Top 40, Bobby Goldsboro with Summer the First Time. Coming up, a current hit by a duo that includes the male singer who's made the top 40 in duets with more female singing partners than any other singer in chart history. His current singing partner is his fourth.
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0: Here's a song that went all the way to number two. It's the biggest hit record Paul Simon has had as a solo performer. It's Loves Me Like a Rock. When I

Simon with a former top 10 record. That's Loves Me Like a Rock. This is Casey Kasem on American Top 40. And here's a song produced by one of the top producers in the business. He goes way, way back to when Jan and Dean first started recording, the Mamas and Papas, Carole King, some of his other clients, and his latest, Cheech and Chong. I'm talking about record producer Lou Adler. They have a big hit record in Basketball Jones. Number 20.

would be funny if someone did a spoof of this Cheech and Chong record? That's Basketball Jones at number 21 this week in American Top 40. The Pointer Sisters grew up singing in church. They almost had to. You see, Mama was a preacher, and so was Daddy. They're from Oakland, California. They're the Pointer Sisters. At number 20 this week with Yes, We Can.

0: at number 11 for a couple of weeks. Now it's at number 20. That's Yes We Can by the Pointer Sisters on American Top 40. Well, here's a record that's been around a long, long time. 31 consecutive weeks in the top 100. Kris Kristofferson sings it. He wrote it. This is Why Me, Lord.
1: Why me, Lord?

0: former number one country song in the Billboard charts, now at number 19 on the pop charts. That's Why Me, Lord, with Kris Kristofferson. This is Casey Kasem in Hollywood, and I have now the current hit by a duo that includes the singer who's made the top 40 in duets with more female singing partners than any other singer in chart history. Since 1962, as a solo act, this Motown artist had about 30 chart hits. But he's been able to increase the number of chart appearances by about 50% by recording hit duets with girl singers. His first singing partner was Mary Wells. In 1964, the duo reached number 17 with a song called What's the Matter With You, Baby?
1: What's the matter with you, baby?
0: Years later, he and his second singing partner, Kim Weston, got to number 14 with a song called It Takes Two.
1: It takes two, baby. It takes two, baby. Me and you.
0: A few months later, he began recording with a third partner, the late Tammy Terrell. And they had a string of several chart records, the biggest of which was Your Precious Love, which went all the way to number 5.

And now he has a big hit with a fourth singing partner who hasn't been doing too badly herself these days. At number 18 this week with a special part of me, here is Marvin Gaye and Diana Ross.

0: week at number 20, now up to number 18. That's Diana Ross and Marvin Gaye with Your A Special Part of Me. Coming up on American Top 40, I have the latest hit by the soul-singing superstar who recently surprised Elton John in a practical joke when he was smuggled aboard the British rock star's private jet and introduced as a cocktail lounge organist.
1: It's from coast to coast, American Top 40.
0: Chart action on this record debuted 2 weeks ago at 28. Last week went to 22. Another big jump this week at number 17. Here's

The 14th hit record for Chicago, coming in at number 17 this week, is Just You and Me. Now in American Top 40, the latest hit by the soul-singing superstar who very recently played a practical joke on Elton John against his doctor's orders. You see, he was seriously injured in an automobile accident a couple of months ago, and he's still recuperating. But when Elton John's publicity people suggested the gag to him, he insisted on going along with it. So they smuggled him aboard the jet that Elton had chartered for his recent tour, when the troupe was heading for their Boston concert. They sneaked him into the plane before Elton arrived and seated him at the organ in the plane's lounge. And when Elton John boarded, they said, "Hey, there's a cocktail organist here that you just gotta listen to." Well, Elton wasn't interested. He didn't feel like auditioning any new organists. He just wanted to relax. But when he heard the melody of his Crocodile Rock coming out of the lounge, he walked back to find none other than one of the world's top soul singers and musicians and practical jokers playing Elton's hit. Stevie Wonder is his name, and here's his hit at number 16 this week, Higher Ground.

Six big weeks in the top 10 falls out to number 16 this week. Stevie Wonder with Higher Ground. Number 15. The late Jim Croce's hit moves up four notches this week to number 15. It's titled, I Got a Name.

number 15 on our survey this week, moving up for the late Jim Croce with I Got a Name. This is Casey Kasem on AT40, and here are Ronald, Rudolph, and O'Kelly, the Isley Brothers at number 14.

0: way up to number 6, stayed there for 3 weeks. Now at number 14, the Isley Brothers with That Lady. That wraps the second part of American Top 40 with the top 13 tunes in the USA yet to come.
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0: You're hearing the hits as we count them down to number one. This is part three of AT40. I'm Casey Kasem, and the countdown continues.
2: Number 13.
0: Now let me draw you a little picture of the everyday lives of a couple of millionaires. Richard Carpenter is in his late 20s. His sister Karen is 4 years younger, and they both are still single. They live with their parents in Downey, California, in the dream house they built for the family. They own a lot of records, and they spend a lot of time listening to the Beatles, the Bee Gees, Neil Diamond, and so on. Pretty often, while Karen is fixing up a fancy dinner for the family, Richard is out driving in one of his four cars. You see, he has a Barracuda that he hopes to race competitively, a red Ferrari that he says cruises like a dream at 130, a Mark III for all-round driving, and a little old 1969 Roadrunner that he hangs on to because right after he got it, the Carpenter's career started to take off. Here's their latest hit, biggest mover this week in American Top 40, appropriately called Top of the World.
3: Such

from number 23 to number 13. Another big hit by the Carpenters. That's Top of the World. This is Casey Kasem on American Top 40. Here's a man who hails from Duluth, Minnesota. Knocking on Heaven's Door. Bob Dylan at number 12.

Second week at number 12 in our countdown, Bob Dylan with a song that he wrote titled Knockin' on Heaven's Door. Now here's the man who, as a Beatle, was immortalized by being sculpted in stone, clay, ice, butter, plastic, wood, papier-mâché, pictured on T-shirts,

we were saying, Ringo Starr has probably been on more things, photographs and playing cards and coloring books, and probably sketched on the head of a pin when he was a Beatle. There he is with another solo hit, Ringo Starr with Photograph. This is Casey Kasem on American Top 40, and we're heading into the top 10. At number 10 this week, moving up one notch, the first solo performance by Art Garfunkel, and it's a big one, titled All I Know.

0: the fifth week on American Top 40 by Art Garfunkel, All I Know, at number 10 this week, moving up one notch. This is Casey Kasem on American Top 40.
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0: 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At number 9, moving up six notches, Billy Preston with Space Race.

0: produced and performed by Billy Preston. That's Space Race on American Top 40. Next up, I have the song that's been on the 40 longer than any other.
1: The hits from coast to coast.
0: Here's a song that's been on American Top 40 for 15 consecutive weeks. 13 of those weeks in the top 10. Two of those weeks at number one. Marvin Gaye with one of the biggies of the year. Let's get it on.

number 8 this week, down a couple of notches, but still in the top 10. That's Let's Get It On by Marvin Gaye. This is Casey on AT40 from Hollywood. Here's another song. It's a big hit. Been 6 weeks in the top 10. This week at number 7, down.

0: Brothers Band. They base themselves in the Peachtree State. That's Macon, Georgia. Ramblin' Man is their song at number 7 this week, and the countdown rolls on.
1: Number 6.
0: You're hearing the hottest hits in the USA. We do it every week at this time, once a week with American Top 40, and you know where your favorite songs are. Here's one of them by the DeFranco family from Canada. Heartbeat is a love beat.

beat, it's a love beat. The DeFranco family at number 6 this week in American Top 40, moving up a couple of notches. Here now is a song that sounds very country. And it should be. It's number 2 on the country charts this week. It was produced by a country singer who had 16 consecutive number 1 songs in a row at one time. Talk about Sonny James, who produced Marie Osmond's Paper Roses.

5 weeks on AT40, the last 3 weeks in the top 10. That's headed for number one. Marie Osmond with Paper Roses. Coming up next, the current hit by the second former member of the Temptations to make the top 10 as a solo artist. Cher Bono has had this record in the top 10 for 7 consecutive weeks. Two of those weeks at number one.

0: down one notch this week to number four, that share with Half Breed. Now on American Top 40, I have the current hit by the second former member of the Temptations to make the top 10 as a solo artist. In 1969, the lead singer of the same Motown group went out on his own and made the top 10 with his first try. Now that song was My Whole World Ended, and it got to number 9. The artist was David Ruffin. Now a second former Temptation has done it again. But unlike Ruffin, he had several records which didn't quite make the 40. But he kept on trucking. And now he's got himself a smash.
1: Number 3.
0: Here's Eddie Kendricks.

0: Number three, moving up a couple of notches with Keep On Truckin'. That's Eddie Kendricks with a former number one soul song. Two hits to number one and counting down.
1: Casey's Coast to Coast. American Top 40.
0: I guess it was about 4 years ago that Time magazine quoted Mick Jagger in a statement concerning the way people feel about it. He said, "Sometimes I wish I wasn't me. I don't mean the real me. I'm quite happy with that, but the person they all swear at. But you know, every time someone curses me, I think, remember, that's what makes me very rich."

2 weeks ago, that was number one. Last week, number two, same position this week. Mick Jagger and the Rolling Stones with Angie. And now, before we hear the one most popular song in America this week in American Top 40, let's see what's at the top of the other charts. On the soul chart, the number one song is Midnight Train to Georgia by Gladys Knight and the Pips. On the country chart, number one is We're Gonna Hold On by George Jones and Tammy Wynette. The number one best-selling album this week is Goat's Head Soup by the Rolling Stones. And on Billboard's national singles chart, the best-selling song in the USA, number one again this week, is Midnight Train to Georgia. Gladys Knight and the Pips.

0: number one for the second consecutive week by the group that's been together for 15 years. Gladys Knight and the Pips with Midnight Train to Georgia. Well, our prediction was right last week. We're batting about 600%. We'll predict that next week, that same song will remain on top. That's it, the 40 top-selling songs in the nation. And you heard them on American Top 40, where we do our countdown every week at this time. Our list is from the Billboard Magazine Weekly Tabulation, dated November 3rd, 1973. 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Producer is Don Bastani. Executive producer, Tom Rounds. We tape the show here in Hollywood. This is Casey Kasem. I hope you'll join me next week, and again, we'll count down the 40 most popular songs in the USA. Till then, keep your feet in the ground and keep reaching for the stars.
1: 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Special thanks to Kalila Dawkins, Rob Durkee, Pete Battistini, Scott Lakefield, Mike Savage, Michael Cross, Dave Nunez, and of course, the legend where the countdown began, Casey Kasem. I'm Larry Morgan. 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
1: 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This week's presentation is from January 18th, 1986.
0: Again, and welcome to American Top 40. My name's Casey Kasem, and this is our countdown to the most popular songs in the USA. First off, I'd like to say thank you to Charlie Van Dyke for sitting in and doing the countdown last week. Now, let's set the stage for this week's 40 biggest hits by recapping last week's top three. At number three last week was That's What Friends Are For by Dion and Friends. At number two was Party All the Time by Eddie Murphy. And last week's number one was Say You, Say Me by Lionel Richie. It's been at number one for 4 weeks now. Will it stay for a fifth? We'll find out as we count them down.
3: Number 40.
0: Leading off is the first hit by a new band put together by the bass player of Genesis, Mike Rutherford. His extracurricular group includes English singer and keyboardist Paul Carrick. They call themselves Mike and the Mechanics, and their song coming in at number 40 is Silent Running.

Settling at number 40, that's Silent Running by Mike and the Mechanics, a new band led by Mike Rutherford, who plays bass with the band Genesis. Their song is one of only two hits that debut this week on American Top 40, and the two hits that fall out are Object of My Desire by Starpoint and Emergency by Kool and the Gang. Now, here's the other debut song, the latest from Starship, coming in at

0: number 39 with Sarah Starship from the LP Knee Deep in the Hoopla. Whatever happened to the youngest female solo singer ever to hit the top 40? She was 12 years old when she sang this song.
1: Tan shoes with pink shoelaces and a big Panama with a purple hat band.
0: I have details coming up.

with the song Tarzan Boy, a newcomer to the chart who's Irish and lives in Italy. Baltimora moves from number 40 to number 38, second week in the countdown. Now, let's find out whatever happened to the youngest female solo singer ever to hit the top 40. She set the record with this song when she was just 12 years old.

0: people had bands.
1: In 1959, a seventh grade girl in Southern California named Geraldine Ann Pasquale recorded that song called Pink Shoelaces. The record producer billed her on the label as Dodie Stevens. She told us she didn't like the name and she didn't like the song either. She thought it was just a dumb novelty song, and what she really wanted to do was to sing ballads. Well, that dumb novelty song went all the way to number three, and it made 12-year-old Dodie Stevens a celebrity. She had four smaller hits after that, then retired at the ripe old age of 17. She got married, moved from California to Missouri. And for the next few years, the public didn't hear from Dodie Stevens. Then, in her mid-20s, Dodie decided to try a comeback, this time under the name Geraldine Stevens. She began working as an opening act in Las Vegas and as a backup singer for stars like Raquel Welch and Diane Carroll. She became a regular member of the Sergio Mendez Band. And from 1975 until now, she's been a background singer and dancer touring with country star Mac Davis. Today, she makes her home in L.A.'s San Fernando Valley, and using the name Jerry Stevens McGee, the former Dodie Stevens performs with her husband in a group called Jabop, touring the country singing oldies. And that's whatever happened to the youngest female solo singer ever to hit the top 40. She hit number three with Pink Shoelaces when she was 12 years old. She was Dodie Stevens then. Now she's Jerry Stevens McGee. And the countdown continues on American Top 40.
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1: 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They fall 16 notches this week to 37 with Sleeping Bag.

0: going from 21 to 37, the recent top 10 record from the LP Afterburner, Sleeping Bag by ZZ Top. Up next, A-ha's follow-up to Take On Me.
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0: We're on our way to the number one song in the USA. Here's the three-man band from Norway, A-ha, with the follow-up to their number one song, Take On Me. Up a notch to number 36, here's The Sun Always Shines on TV.

0: 27 to 36, third week in the countdown with The Sun Always Shines on TV. We're counting down on American Top 40 to a song from Corey Hart's current album, Boy in the Box, an album that Corey says is dedicated to one of the most famous actors in film history, a man who starred in only 3 movies and died nearly 30 years ago. But his name is as well known today as it ever was. Details coming up.
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0: 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Here's the recent number 6 hit by the Duran Duran spinoff band, Arcadia, dropping 20 notches to number 35, it's Election Day.

Election Day by Arcadia. 12th week in the survey, it falls from 15 to 35. Now we're up to the latest hit by Corey Hart. It's from his album Boy in the Box, an album that Corey says is dedicated to one of the most famous actors in film history. A man who starred in only 3 movies and died 30 years ago, but is as well known today as he ever was. The screen legend I'm talking about was born in Indiana and raised in L.A. He began acting on stage when he was still a teenager. He played several bit parts in some small movies. Then he landed his first major role in a film called East of Eden. Within the next year, he starred in 2 more films, Rebel Without a Cause and Giant. Then, just after he finished his work on Giant, in September of 1955, he was killed in a car crash. Only one of his 3 films, East of Eden, had been released before his death. And when the other 2 films opened, James Dean, who died at age 24, became a cult idol. To North Americans, he became the symbol of the teenage rebel. And today, the name James Dean is as famous as it's ever been. Singer Corey Hart recently told us that his album title and song, Boy in the Box, are dedicated to James Dean because, quote, he represents the qualities of nonconformity and rebelliousness that I admire. The difference is that James Dean felt trapped and I don't. End of quote. Here's Corey Hart with the 3rd hit from his Boy in the Box album. Up a notch to number 34, it's Everything in My Heart.

0: up a notch to 34, Everything in My Heart by Corey Hart, as the countdown continues.
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0: We're coming to you from Hollywood. Here's a band from London called The Dream Academy, but they aren't snoozing and losing. Their first hit climbs five notches to number 33. Here's Life in a Northern Town.

0: German band called the Dream Academy, Life in a Northern Town. At number 33, moving up 5 notches, second week in the countdown. A listener wants to know, what act in the rock era has hit the top 40 with the most movie songs? Well, it's a man who hit the top 40 with 26 movie songs, and he starred in every movie those songs came from. Details coming up.
1: Casey's Coast to Coast.
0: American. We're counting down the hottest hits in the USA, and the hits don't stop till we get to the top. Ow! Here's a man who's hit the top 40 44 times, and the Hot 100 93 times, the incredible James Brown. His hit song climbed 4 notches to number 36. It's Living in America, James Brown.

0: Living in America. James Brown on American Top 40, 52 years old and going strong. Moving from number 36 to 32, second week in the countdown. It's from the LP, Rocky IV soundtrack. You're listening to American Top 40. I'm Casey Kasem. Now, let's answer that question about movie songs. Umberto Hung of Aquata, Puerto Rico wants to know, in the rock era, what act has hit the top 40 with the most movie songs? Well, you might guess it's the Bee Gees because of their hits from Saturday Night Fever, or Olivia Newton-John with her hits from Grease, Xanadu, and Two of a Kind. Good guesses, but they're not even close to the rock era champ. The act who's had the most top 40 hits with songs from movies holds that record with an incredible 26 movie songs. He was never thought of as a movie actor, but this man starred in 33 films. And from those movies came 26 songs of his that hit the top 40. Three went all the way to number one, and they are Love Me Tender, the title song from his first movie, Let Me Be Your Teddy Bear from the film Loving You, and the title song from the movie Jailhouse Rock. All told, this man's 26 top 40 movie songs give him, Elvis Presley, the rock era record for the act with the most top 40 movie songs. There's your answer, Umberto. Thanks for your letter. Now, on with the countdown.
1: Number 31.
0: Climbing three notches, here's Sheila E. and Prince with a song that appears in the movie Crush Groove, but doesn't appear on the soundtrack album. Here's A Love Bizarre.

0: Sheila E. She took that all the way to number one on the dance chart. This week, it moves from 34 to 31 on American Top 40. This is Casey Kasem in Hollywood, counting down the most popular songs in the USA. 30 big hits to go to number one as the countdown continues in just a moment.
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0: 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And WBZ Radio 1030 in Boston. Pleasure to have you with us. I'm Casey Kasem, and we're counting down the biggest hits in the USA on our way to the number one song in America. And the countdown continues.
2: Number 30.
0: Here's Sting with the third top 40 hit from his album Dream of the Blue Turtles. The first two were If You Love Somebody, Set 'Em Free, and Fortress Around Your Heart. Here's the third. Love is the seventh wave. Sting.

reaches to number 30 this week. That's Sting with Love is the Seventh Wave, a title that drew some helpful comments from Billy Dornbush in Allenson, Michigan, and Phyllis Loffen in Woodbridge, Virginia. Billy says there's a saying among sailors that every seventh wave is higher and deeper than the others. Phyllis tells us that surfers say the seventh wave is the best wave. And Sting is saying that seventh wave is love. Billy and Phyllis, thank you. I'm Casey Kasem. This is American Top 40. From their album Welcome to the Real World, here's the Los Angeles band Mr. Mister with Kyrie.

0: Mr. Mister and their second big hit. It's called Kyrie. It moves in its second week, 10 notches to number 29. And it's their follow-up to the number one song, Broken Wings, as the countdown continues.
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0: We're on our way to the number one song in the land. At number 28 is the latest single by a woman who's amassed a respectable collection of hits since she first started in 1980. She's hit the top 40 14 times, and she's had 4 top 10s. But Pat Benatar is still waiting for that big number one song. This week, she's at number 28 with her latest, Pat Benatar and Sex as a Weapon.

Glass of Women by Pat Benatar, moving up a notch, sixth week in the countdown to number 28. Coming up, a man who works full-time as a book editor at England's most genteel publishing firm. This superstar first became famous as the guitar-smashing leader of a rebellious rock band. Billboard ranks them, American Top 40 counts them down. Now we're up to the latest hit by the group called Sade. And the group's leader, Helen Folasade Adieu, recently tried to define her band's distinctive sound for us. She said, "I don't think you'd listen to it and think, oh, this comes from another era. It's fairly disassociated with time, a timeless sort of feeling you can't really pin down." End of quote. Here's Sade at number 27 with The Sweetest Taboo.

from Nigeria, Sade. She's at number 27, moving up five notches, fourth week in the countdown. Now on American Top 40, we're up to a song by an editor, the full-time book editor for England's most genteel publishing house, a 40-year-old Englishman who's also the guitar-smashing leader of one of the rock era's most rebellious bands. He's the man who wrote rock classics like My Generation and the rock opera Tommy. With all that rebellion behind him now, how did Pete Townshend of The Who wind up in the conservative offices of the London publishing company called Faber & Faber? Well, the story begins in the mid-70s when Pete Townshend began two different book ventures. He opened a London bookstore called The Magic Bus, and he started Eel Pie Press. Now, Townshend was publishing some pretty unusual avant-garde books, and he came to the attention of the chairman of Faber & Faber, the same company that published the poetry of T.S. Eliot and Ezra Pound. To help modernize his company, the chairman of Faber & Faber offered Pete Townshend a job as an editor. Pete thought about it. For 5 years he thought about it, then finally accepted. And in 1984, he was hired as a full-time book editor. He goes to editorial meetings. He reads five manuscripts a week. He does proofreading. He's recently told the Wall Street Journal that his editing style consists of shortening sentences whenever possible. He said, quote, "Modern English should be more snappy." Here's book editor and musician Pete Townshend with his snappy solo hit at number 26,

0: Face the Face. That's the way it ends. It's at number 26, moving up 4 notches, 5th week in the survey, and it's by Pete Townsend, the founder of the group Who. Coming up on American Top 40, a long-distance dedication from a man in Georgia to the girl he married when they were both still in high school.
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0: We're counting down the hits on American Top 40. Here's a song from an album titled Cupid and Psyche 85. It's by the three studio musicians who call their recording act Skritti Politti. They're at number 25 this week with Perfect Way.

That's the trio called Skritti Politti, led by the English musician who calls himself simply Green. Skritti Politti falling two notches this week to number 25 with Perfect Way. I'm Casey Kasem on American Top 40. Now, we're up to our long-distance dedication. It's romantic, but it's really about beating the odds. The letter's from a 34-year-old man in Evans, Georgia. Here's what he writes. Dear Casey, when I was 16, I met a wonderful girl who was 15. We began dating, and a year and a half later, we were married. I know that when two high school students get married, a romantic disaster is the usual result. But my young wife had the common sense to insist that we both stay in school and wait before starting a family. We became the first married couple to graduate from our high school. She also had the commitment to our future to delay her career goals and put me through college and graduate school. Later, she had the confidence in herself to make a career change. She quit her job to go to college and graduate as a nurse. And throughout the 16 years of our marriage, she's demonstrated extraordinary compassion to her friends and loved ones. You've heard from many people whose teenage marriages didn't make it, but there are some that do. Ours is one of the successful marriages because of the wonderful person I married. Her maturity and love exceeded the norm for her age as a young wife and has continued to this day. As a result, I am a very happy man. Casey, would you please play Through the Years for Barbara, who is my best friend, my love, my wife. Thank you, Clifford. Clifford, here's your long-distance dedication.

0: from 1982. That's Kenny Rogers, Through the Years. A long-distance dedication from Clifford in Evans, Georgia, to Barbara, his wife of 16 years, the girl he married in high school. And the countdown continues on American Top 40.
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0: 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The latest band to emerge from Minneapolis, Tamara and the Scene, climbed three notches this week to number 24. Here's Everybody Dance.

0: from the city of Minneapolis, Minnesota, Tamara and Lacine. They're at number 24, moving up three notches, eighth week in the survey with Everybody Dance. You know, when rock stars go on a concert tour by bus, it isn't your average Greyhound or Trailways they're riding in. Oh no, their buses have a few extras, like zebra skin exteriors, computer centers, and bassinets for their babies. Our report on tour buses of the stars is coming up.
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0: We're counting down the hottest hits in the USA. And one of the hottest hits this week leaps from number 31 to 23. Here's Whitney Houston with her third Big Top 40 hit, How Will I Know?

0: Moving from 31 to 23, Whitney Houston and her third Top 40 hit, How Will I Know? You're listening to American Top 40. I'm Casey Kasem. Now, we're up to our report on tour buses of the stars. You know, when rock stars go out on a concert tour by bus, it isn't your average Greyhound or Trailways that they're riding in. They have to live in these buses for months at a time, so they demand a lot of creature comforts. One company called Silverlight Express customizes buses for big stars like Tina Turner, Van Halen, Tom Petty, and Twisted Sister. The buses rent for about $750 a day, and the artists pay extra for the customizing. The company's owner, Phil Kovac, says some of the things rock stars ask for are pretty amazing. He says that David Lee Roth has the outside of his bus covered with imitation zebra skin because he liked the way it looked. The band Twisted Sister had a fully equipped gymnasium built into one of their two buses and had a company install a side aisle in the other bus so that all the members could sleep in king-size beds. Hard rocker Ozzy Osbourne would take his children along on the tours, so for the baby, he had a bassinet and a changing table built into his bus. The band Van Halen had a computer center built into the midsection of their bus so that their manager and accountant could work as they rolled down the road. And singer John Cafferty had a small recording studio built into his so he could work between performances. The standard items on these concert tour buses include carpeting, kitchens, stereos, VCRs, and video games. White wall tires are optional. And that's our report on the tour buses of the stars as the countdown continues on American Top 40.
1: Number 22.
0: Here's the man who rides two buses, dance and pop. His hit reached number one on the dance chart nearly a year ago. And this week it climbed six notches to number 22 on the pop chart. Here's Jelly Bean and

0: the first pop chart single for a man named Jelly Bean, real name John Benitez, from the South Bronx. He went to number one on the disco dance chart with that song Sidewalk Talk, and this week moves up six notches to number 22 on American Top 40. I'm Casey Kasem. We're counting down the week's 40 biggest hits, and we're 21 hits away from number one. We'll continue in a moment.
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0: You're hearing the nation's 40 biggest hits. This is American Top 40. I'm Casey Kasem, and our countdown to the number one song in the land continues.
2: Number 21.
0: Well, this is the song that was number one just a few weeks ago. Number one for 2 weeks before Christmas. It's on its way down now, pausing at number 21. Broken Wings by the band Mr. Mister.

0: Going from number 9 to 21, Broken Wings on American Top 40 by Mr. Mister. We're counting down now to a song from the movie White Nights, a film starring the most famous Russian dancer of our time. He's afraid that if he returns to his native land, he'll be arrested and jailed. His story is coming up.
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0: We're up to the San Francisco band who have hit the top 40 six times with Don't Tell Me You Love Me, Sister Christian, When You Close Your Eyes, Sentimental Street, Four in the Morning, and their latest, which climbs five notches this week to number 20. Goodbye. Here's Night Ranger.

0: moving up five notches to number 20, the song Goodbye by Night Ranger. This is Casey on American Top 40. Now we're up to a song from the movie White Nights, a film starring the most famous Russian dancer of our time, Mikhail Baryshnikov. Like the fictional character he plays in White Nights, Baryshnikov in real life defected to the West from the Soviet Union. That was when he was 26 years old and touring with the Bolshoi Ballet in 1974. During their appearance in Toronto, Canada, he contacted the American embassy there. The embassy arranged to have a car waiting for him near the theater. And Baryshnikov says, quote, "The defection was like a thriller with a comic twist. After the performance, as we were boarding the group's bus, I began running to the getaway car, which was waiting a few blocks away. But fans had been waiting for me to get autographs. And when I started to run, they ran after me. I was running for my life, and they were running after me for autographs. For years afterwards, I had nightmares about people running after me." End of quote. Well, as with ballet star Rudolf Nureyev, who defected a decade before, the incident made headlines all over the world. In Russia, Baryshnikov was charged with crimes against the state. But unlike the character he plays in White Nights, he has not been tried in absentia. But he says that if he ever tried to go back, he'd most certainly be put on trial. Then we'd have life imitating art. From the movie White Nights, here's Phil Collins and Marilyn Martin at number 19 with Separate Lives.
1: You call me from

0: With the oldest record in the countdown, Separate Lives, the love theme from White Nights, Phil Collins and Marilyn Martin. They fall from number 11 to number 19 with their former number one song. We're counting down the hottest hits in the land, and the countdown doesn't stop till we hit the top.
1: Number 18.
0: Up four notches with saxophone blowing hard and voices singing out. Here are Clarence Clemons and Jackson Browne. You're a Friend of Mine.

0: You're a Friend of Mine, survey song number 18, moving up four notches. That's from the LP Hero. It's the first credited chart single for Clarence Clemons and the 10th top 40 hit for Jackson Browne as the countdown continues.
1: Casey's Coast to Coast. American. Top 40.
0: We're counting down to number one, two, three, kick. Here's the Miami Sound Machine up three notches to number 17 with Conga.

0: body, baby, do that conga.
1: The three-man, one-woman band formed in 1976 in Miami, Florida, and that's where they're based. They are the Miami Sound Machine, and their hit Conga is at number 17, moving up three notches. You're listening to American Top 40. I'm Casey Kasem. Climbing 10 strong notches to number 16, here's a song from the movie The Jewel of the Nile. When the going gets tough, the tough get going. Here's Billy Ocean.
2: When the going gets tough.

moving up 10 notches to number 16 in our countdown of the 40 biggest, Billy Ocean with When the Going Gets Tough, the Tough Get Going. We're counting down now to the superstar who holds the rock era record for longest span of time between first and last number ones. A span of 22 years between his first number one in 1963 and his last just 2 months ago. Details and his latest hit are coming up. The hits from coast to coast. Every week, American Top 40 is heard in the 50 states and around the world on great radio stations like All Hit Radio KJOY, KJOY, Stockton, California, WLCC FM 106, serving the Shenandoah Valley, Virginia, and the hot rockin' flame-throwing 96 WHYT, Detroit. At number 15, here are the hot rockin' flame-throwing Brian Adams and Tina Turner with It's Only Love.

that's it for Brian Adams and Tina Turner. It moves up a notch to number 15. It's Only Love. This is Casey on American Top 40 in Hollywood. Now we're up to the superstar who holds the rock era record for longest span of time between first and last number ones. Now the chart history record is held by Frank Sinatra. He had his first number one way back in 1940, singing with the Tommy Dorsey Orchestra. It was the first number one on the first Billboard singles chart ever published. The song, I'll Never Smile Again. Sinatra's last number one came in 1967, a duet that he sang with his daughter Nancy called Something Stupid. Now that's a span of 27 years between first and last number ones for Frank Sinatra. The chart history record. The man in second place behind Sinatra in chart history holds the record for the rock era. He had his first number one back in 1963 with a hit called Fingertips Part 2. And he just had his last number one 11 weeks ago, the smash Part-Time Lover. That's a span of 22 years for Stevie Wonder, who holds the rock era record for longest span between first and last number ones. And he's in second place for chart history behind Frank Sinatra. This week, Stevie Wonder's in our countdown with the follow-up to his most recent number one, Part-Time Lover. His latest at number 14 is called Go

0: number one song this week on the dance chart, Go Home by Stevie Wonder, moving up from 18 to 14 on American Top 40, Stevie's 43rd Top 40 hit. Up next, another superstar with his 81st Top 40 hit.
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0: We're counting them down from Hollywood. Here's the 81st Top 40 hit for Paul McCartney. 48 of them with the Beatles, 33 without. Up six notches to number 13, here's Spies Like Us. Ooh.

0: Survey song number 13, moving up 6 notches, the man who wrote it, sang it, and produced it, Paul McCartney and Spies Like Us. Coming up is Clarence Clemons' story of his first official gig with Bruce Springsteen's band. They were the opening act for the duo who sing this song.
1: I was born in East L.A., man. I was born in East L.A.
0: I have details coming up.
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0: The hottest duo of 1985 are off to a great start here in 86. Their current hit climbs 2 notches this week. Here are George Michael and Andrew Ridgely, Wham! With I'm Your Man.
3: Number 11.

American Top 40, moving up two notches this week to number 12, fifth week in the survey with I'm Your Man, their fifth Top 40 hit. Now, a tale plucked from the pages of rock history, back before the boss was the boss. It's Clarence Clemons' story of his first official performance as a member of Bruce Springsteen's band. It was in November of 1972 in York, Pennsylvania. Bruce Springsteen and his band were newcomers, and they'd just gotten their first booking as opening act for one of the hottest acts of the early 70s, the comedy duo of Cheech and Chong. And Clarence Clemons remembers that there'd been a misunderstanding with the promoters. They thought Bruce Springsteen was a solo act, a folk singer. Well, at that performance, Clarence says, quote, "They're expecting a folk singer, and Bruce walks in with a five-man band. Electric guitar, organ, bass, drums, and sax. Full-blown rock and roll. Next thing you know, Cheech and Chong's manager backstage says, 'If this guy ain't off the stage by the next song, I'm taking Cheech and Chong out of here.' So we played 2.5 songs, and that was the first real show Bruce and I played together." End of quote from sax man Clarence Clemons. Clarence told us recently he ran into Cheech of Cheech and Chong, and they laughed about the whole thing. And ironically, just a few months ago, Cheech and Chong were on the Hot 100 chart with Born in East L.A., their parody of Born in the USA by the man who 13 years ago was their opening act, Bruce Springsteen. What comes around goes around, or something like that. This week, Bruce Springsteen and Clarence Clemons are both in our countdown. We heard the big man back at number 18 with You're a Friend of Mine. Now, here's the boss at number 11 with My Hometown.

0: top 40 hit from the LP Born in the USA, singer, songwriter, and musician Bruce Springsteen. He's at number 11, moving up two notches, fourth week in the survey, with My Hometown. My name's Casey Kasem. This is American Top 40. Our countdown of the most popular hits in the USA continues in a moment. We have the 10 biggest hits coming right up.
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0: We're hearing the 40 biggest hits of the week, according to the official nationwide survey of Billboard magazine. This is American Top 40. I'm Casey Kasem, and the countdown continues.
2: Number 10.
0: Dropping three notches, here are the Cars from Boston. Rick Ocasek, Ben Orr, Elliot Easton, Greg Hawkes, and David Robinson. Tonight, She Comes.

she comes, the Cars, the five-man band out of Boston, at number 10, falling three notches this week. 10th week in the survey. I'm Casey Kasem on American Top 40. At number 9 is Walk of Life, the current hit by Dire Straits. Recently, the band set a new record in Australia for fastest sellouts of their concert tickets. They shattered ticket-selling records previously held by the Beatles, the Rolling Stones, and Bruce Springsteen. In Sydney, Australia, Dire Straits sold out 10 shows, 120,000 tickets, in one day. By the end of the day, two more shows were added because of the demand. And in Melbourne, Australia, 10 shows were sold out in 9 hours. At number 9, here are one of Australia's favorites, the very popular English band, Dire Straits.

0: formed in 1977 in London. Dire Straits. John Isley, Terry Williams, Alan Clark, Guy Fletcher, Omar Hakim, and Mark Knopfler, the lead singer. Their song, Walk of Life, from the album Brothers in Arms. It's at number 9, moving up a notch as the countdown continues.
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0: We're counting down the 40 biggest hits in the USA. There are 6 movie songs in the countdown this week. 2 from the movie White Nights, Say You, Say Me by Lionel Richie, and Separate Lives by Phil Collins and Marilyn Martin. From Spies Like Us, the title song by Paul McCartney. From Jewel of the Nile, When the Going Gets Tough, the Tough Get Going by Billy Ocean. And 2 songs from the movie Rocky IV, Living in America by James Brown. And at number 8 this week, Burning Heart by Survivor.

0: moving up from 12 to 8, it's by Survivor, and it's from the LP Rocky IV soundtrack. Coming up, a long-distance dedication from a young man in Canada who, like Rocky, kept getting knocked down, but refuses to stay down.
1: The hits from coast to coast.
0: American Top 40 is heard in the 50 states and around the world every week on great radio stations like AM Stereo WEKY Richmond, Kentucky, KOFM 104 Oklahoma City, Oklahoma, and on Armed Forces Radio around the globe. Phoenix-born Stevie Nicks climbed a notch to number 7 this week with her current hit,

their eighth top 40 hit outside of Fleetwood Mac. That's Stevie Nicks on American Top 40 with Talk to Me from the LP Rock a Little. It moves from number 8 in the countdown to number 7. This is Casey Kasem on American Top 40 in Hollywood. Now, we're up to our long-distance dedication. And this one is from a young man in Canada whose life has begun like a bad dream. He writes, "Dear Casey, I had a cousin named Sean who was a year older than me. Since neither of us had a brother, we became very close. In 1976, I was living in Nova Scotia and Sean in Ontario. Then one day I received some bad news. Sean had left home one night that winter, sat down on a snowbank, and shot himself. I don't know why he did it. No one does. I felt his death was my fault since I wasn't there when he needed me. I've also thought of suicide a few times. Why? Well, my mom died when I was 16, and I've been on my own since I was 18. Life hasn't been easy. For 2 years, I lived on the streets. With no home, I hitchhiked across the country depending on churches and hostels for food. Some nights I'd be very cold. Other nights, I slept in the rain. Recently, I was sentenced to 10 years in prison for a crime I will never forgive myself for. I've lost all my friends except two, and I've lost my family. The feelings of shame and guilt are very hard to handle. Should I end it all this time? I think not. First, my two friends would be deeply hurt if I killed myself. Secondly, when I get out of prison, I have a challenge to look forward to, of finding a job, making a new home, and trying to get married. What you have to do is pull up your metal socks and say, onward. I'd like to make a suggestion to anybody who feels they can't hang in. Call the operator, ask her to connect you with the local suicide prevention center, or go to the hospital and talk to a doctor, or to a church and talk to a priest. There are people out there who care, and they'll help. Casey, would you please play something that talks about the joy of being alive? Signed, a friend in Canada, Eric E. White. Well, Eric, you won't be hearing this on the air because when we called to verify your letter, we learned that you'd been transferred from the detention center in London, Ontario, to the prison in Kingston, where American Top 40 isn't being broadcast at the moment. But you will hear it because we'll be sending you, in care of the warden, a copy of the show. Eric, here's your long-distance dedication.

0: from the summer of 1980. That's the Electric Light Orchestra, ELO, with I'm Alive. A long-distance dedication from Eric, serving a prison term in Canada, who still insists on celebrating the joy of being alive. And the countdown continues on American Top 40. It's from coast to coast. Radio plays them, record stores sell them, Billboard ranks them, and AT40 counts them down.
1: Number six.
0: At number six for his fourth week in a row, John Cougar Mellencamp singing about the ups and downs of living in a small town.

John Cougar Mellencamp on American Top 40, fourth week at number 6 with Small Town from the LP Scarecrow. This is Casey Kasem on AT40 in Hollywood. Now, as we get set to hear the 5 most popular songs in the land, let's check out the tops of Billboard's other record charts. Number 1 on the album chart is the Miami Vice soundtrack. Number 1 on the soul chart is Say You, Say Me by Lionel Richie. Number 1 on the dance chart is Go Home by Stevie Wonder. Number 1 on the country chart is Bop by Dan Seals. And on the pop singles chart, we're up to a song that's spending its 4th straight week at number 5, I Miss You by Climax.

0: The group is Climax. They're at number 5 again this week on American Top 40. Their first pop hit is I Miss You. Coming up, a piece of the very first recording ever to sell 1 million copies. The singer is Alma Gluck, and her granddaughter is a star of the popular television show Remington Steele. Details and a piece of that 75-year-old recording coming up.
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0: We're getting closer and closer to number one. Here's a song that's hit number one in Belgium and Italy. In the USA, peaked at number 3 and holds at 4. Alive and Kicking by the band from Scotland, Simple Minds.

number 4, second week in a row with Alive and Kicking. Now, the story of the first recording ever to sell 1 million copies. It was recorded about 75 years ago by a famous female opera singer of the day. Her stage name was Elma Gluck. Her real name, Reba Pearson. And backed by a male chorus and orchestra, Elma Gluck recorded the state song of Virginia, Carry Me Back to Old Virginia. It was released in 1911 with nothing on the flip side. Then, the same recording was re-released in 1915 with the traditional song Old Black Joe on the flip side. And by 1918, according to music historian Joseph Morells, Carry Me Back to Old Virginia had managed to sell 1 million copies. And that was at a time when there were barely 1 million record buyers in the whole world. Here's a piece of that first million seller from 1911.

0: That recording was made 75 years ago by opera singer Elma Gluck, the first recording in history to sell a million copies. A page right out of the AT-40 Book of Records. And by the way, Elma Gluck later married famous classical violinist Ephraim Zimbalist. Their actor son, Ephraim Zimbalist Jr., became famous on television starring in 77 Sunset Strip and the FBI. And his daughter, Elma Gluck's granddaughter, Stephanie Zimbalist, is a star today on the hit TV show Remington Steele. And the countdown continues on American Top 40.
1: Number 3.
0: After 3 weeks at number 2, Eddie Murphy moves his party down one floor. Party.

0: 3 consecutive weeks at number 2, Party All the Time falls to number 3. Eddie Murphy on American Top 40, his 11th week in the countdown. We're counting down to a new number 1 song. It's the second number 1 for a solo singing star who had her first number 1 back in 1974 singing along with the Spinners. This time she's hit the top with a little help from some other friends. Details coming up.
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0: These are the hottest hits in the USA. After 4 big weeks on top, Lionel Richie slips from number 1 to number 2. Here's Say You, Say Me.

4 consecutive weeks at number 1, Say You, Say Me falls this week to number 2, written and sung by Lionel Richie. Now on American Top 40, we're up to the new number 1 song in the land, and it's the second number 1 for a pop singing star who first hit number 1 back in 1974 singing with the vocal group The Spinners. Here's a piece of that number 1 smash.

1974, a piece of the number one song, Then Came You, by The Spinners and Dionne Warwick. Dionne hasn't hit number one since then, though she's certainly had some big hits. But now she's done it again with a little help from some other friends. Friends like Stevie Wonder, Elton John, and Gladys Knight. A superstar effort all the way around, including the writers and producers, Burt Bacharach and Carol Bayer-Sager. The new number one song in the USA, That's What Friends Are For, by Dionne and Friends.

0: it is, the new number one song in the USA. That's What Friends Are For by Dion and Friends. And that's it. The 40 most popular records in America, determined by Billboard magazine for the week ending January 18th, 1986. American Top 40s produced in Hollywood by ABC Watermark. Our mailing address is American Top 40, Post Office Box 2000, Hollywood. Our executive producer, Tom Rounds. Producer, Don Bustani. With Merrill Schindler, Matt Wilson, Daryl Morton, Dana Schwartzwalder, Elaine Stieglitz, Kevin Cooper, Mike Williams, Stu Jacobs, Michael Sullivan, and Jim Mankey. I'm Casey Kasem. Join me next week, and again, we'll count down the 40 most popular songs in the USA. Till then, keep your feet on the ground and keep reaching for the stars.
1: 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Special thanks to Kalila Dawkins, Rob Durkee, Pete Battistini, Scott Lakefield, Mike Savage, Michael Cross, Dave Nunez, and of course, the legend where the countdown began, Casey Kasem.
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1: 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This week's presentation is from November 4th, 19. 19-

again, and welcome to American Top 40. I'm Casey Kasem, and this is our weekly countdown to the 40 biggest hits of the nation, according to Billboard Magazine's National Singles Chart. Well, this week we have five new songs in the survey, and as we roll toward the number one song at the peak of our countdown, we'll hear three recent number one tunes. Plus, just two songs away is the latest hit by a famous recording group who once turned a college initiation stunt designed to ridicule them into a million-dollar career. We begin it all right here. Here's the first of five duos in this week's countdown. Dan Fogelberg has been in the 40 before as a solo artist. Now he teams up with Tim Weisberg, who's with us for the first time, on a song called

The duo of Dan Fogelberg and Tim Weisberg at number 40 on American Top 40 with The Power of Gold. We're counting down the most popular songs in the USA. I'm Casey Kasem, and the countdown continues with Billy Joel at number 39, falling from 27 with She's Always a Woman.

Billy Joel falls 12 notches to number 39 with She's Always a Woman. Well, now on American Top 40, I have the second of our debut songs, the latest hit by the famous group who turned a college initiation stunt designed to make fun of them into a million-dollar career. In 1968 at Tuskegee Institute in Alabama, the freshman class was being set up for the traditional hazing. That's where the upperclassmen usually make the freshmen do silly things to initiate them into college life. In this case, they chose six freshmen at random and ordered them to perform together at the school talent show. Big joke, right? Six green kids, strangers to one another with no professional experience, getting up in front of an audience, clowning around, and generally making fools of themselves. Well, this time, it didn't turn out that way, because the six freshmen sounded pretty good. And they got such a charge out of that one performance, they made the group a regular thing and kept it going, playing for pay on weekends. By the end of the school year, their sound and reputation were good enough to get them jobs in clubs along the East Coast for all 3 months of their summer vacation. And in September, when they went back to Tuskegee to start their sophomore year, the group was $30,000 richer. A year later, they began calling themselves the Commodores. And what started out as a gag in their freshman year of college has become a million-dollar career today. Some graduation present. This week, the guys from Tuskegee debut with their follow-up to Three Times a Lady. At number 38, here are the Commodores.

Commodores on AT40 at number 38, first week on the chart with Flying High. These are the biggest hits in the nation by the biggest pop stars in the world. And at number 37, falling 25 notches, here's the big

This week's biggest dropping record from 12 to 37, John Travolta and Olivia Newton-John with Summer Nights. Last year, Stephen Bishop was nominated for 2 Grammys, Best New Artist and Best Pop Vocal Performance by a Male. Currently, he's moving up our survey with his 3rd chart hit. Here's Stephen Bishop with a song he wrote and co-produced. F.

0: 40 moves from 39 to 36 this week with Everybody Needs Love. A listener in Georgia wants to know what soul hit during the 70s has held the number one spot in the soul chart for the most weeks. Well, it was a song that also hit number one on the pop chart, and it was by an artist who became famous before Teddy Pendergrass for his romantic, sexy singing style. Details coming up.
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0: 40 originates in Hollywood. My name's Casey Kasem, and the countdown continues with Miko at number 35.

5, moving up 1 on American Top 40. That's Miko and Themes from The Wizard of Oz. Well, now let's answer that letter from the Peach State. It's from Keith Scupa in LaGrange, Georgia, and he says, "Dear Casey, you've told us that Debbie Boone had the longest-running number one pop song in the 70s with You Light Up My Life. Well, I'm a fan of soul music, and I want to know which song spent the most weeks at number one on the soul chart during this decade. Keith, it's not a song that pop fans won't know, because that soul smash you're asking about also hit number one on the pop chart. Because the man who sang it, with his warm, intimate style, appealed to a broad spectrum of fans. In the early 70s, 8 of his love songs made the pop top 10, and it earned him the reputation of being the most romantic singer going. And he was hitting even heavier on the soul chart. One of his songs, Let's Stay Together, held the number one spot in the soul survey for 9 weeks, the longest of any song in the 70s. The name of the singer with the sexy tonsils? Al Green. There's your answer, Keith. Thanks for writing. And now on with the countdown and the current number one song in the soul survey.

American Top 40 by Funkadelic. At number 34, that's One Nation Under a Groove. We're up to number 33 in our countdown of the 40 biggest hits in the USA. Second week on the chart, moving up four, Eric Carmen and Change of Heart.

0: Eric Carmen at number 33 on American Top 40 and moving up with Change of Heart. A broadcaster in Louisville, Kentucky, recently created an artificial duet by two of the biggest stars in the business, and he played it on his radio station. Well, it was such a big hit that the two superstars got together and recorded their song as a real duet. It's in our top 40 this week, and it's coming up.
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Outlaw Blues at number 32, moving up six with Don't Want to Live Without It. Well, now on American Top 40, I have the hit song that was born as an artificial duet. A few months ago, at radio station WAKY in Louisville, Kentucky, program director Gary Guthrie noticed that Barbara Streisand and Neil Diamond had recorded the same song on their separate solo albums. It was a romantic ballad called You Don't Bring Me Flowers. Gary liked both versions, and when he noticed that Streisand and Diamond were singing in just about the same key and same tempo, he got an idea. He took the two albums into WAKY's production studio and electronically manufactured a duet by mixing and blending from both recordings onto one tape. And it worked. In fact, it sounded so good that Gary had his disc jockeys play it. And the duet that Barbara Streisand and Neil Diamond had never recorded became a hit in Louisville. Well, Columbia Records, which happens to have both Streisand and Diamond under contract, heard about the fake duet, and they called Barbara and Neil into their studios to make it for real. In the next week or two, we'll try to play at least a part of the artificial duet that Gary Guthrie created at WAKY. But now, debuting at number 31, here's that song actually performed as a duet by Barbara Streisand and Neil Diamond. You Don't Bring Me Flowers. You

Barbara Streisand, Neil Diamond. At number 31, first week on the chart with You Don't Bring Me Flowers. This is Casey Kasem on American Top 40 in Hollywood. And now we continue our chronological review of all the number one songs of the 70s with the 13th song to top the chart this decade. From July of 1970, here are the Carpenters with Close to

0: running review of all the number one songs of the 70s, this was the 13th from July 1970, Close to You by the Carpenters. I'm Casey Kasem on American Top 40. We'll continue our countdown of the 40 most popular songs in America this week with the top 30 tunes of the nation coming right up. Stay right there.
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0: From Hollywood, this is Casey Kasem on American Top 40, and we're reviewing the most popular records in America this week. We've got the 30 biggest hits coming right up, plus another number one song from the AT40 archives by the four-man band who broke up for a longer period than any other successful group in the rock era before they reunited and hit the top 40 again. During the past 15 years, David Gates has been a top session musician, an arranger, a highly respected songwriter, and a member of a very successful group, Bread. This is the third top 40 hit as a solo artist, a song he co-wrote with Larry Nechtel.

The song is Straight On, and it's at number 29, second week on the chart, by heart. Every week on AT40, we count down the biggest hits in the USA, from Clarion to Marion, from Lawrence to Florence. At number 28 on American Top 40, moving up five, here's Paul Davis and Sweet Life. She's got

0: number 28 in popularity on American Top 40, Paul Davis and Sweet Life. A famous singer-composer has just set a new record. He's co-written top 40 hits with more different songwriting partners in a single calendar year than anybody else in the rock era. The latest, sung by a relative, is the highest debuting record of the week, and it's coming up.
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0: 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Our countdown of the Billboard charts continues now, and the song at number 27, moving up a notch, is by Player, Prisoner of Your Love.

player on AT40, third week on the chart, moving up a notch to number 27 with Prisoner of Your Love. Well, now I have the current hit song that becomes a part of a new statistical record for the rock era. One of the men who wrote this song has now co-written top 40 hits with more different songwriting partners than anybody else within a single calendar year. This is the fifth songwriting partnership he's been part of on songs that have made the top 40 during 1978. These creative collaborations of his have produced a total of 10 top 40 hits this year, not counting the ones that he wrote by himself. This musical genius who spreads his talent around so generously is Barry Gibb. And here are the five different top 40 songwriting teams that he's been part of in 78. There's Barry, Robin, and Morris Gibb. Barry, Robin, Morris, and Andy Gibb. Barry and Robin, Barry and Andy. And now on this latest single, Barry got together with the Bee Gees keyboard player, Blue Weaver, to write a song for brother Andy to sing. And it's the highest debuting song of the week on American Top 40. Coming in at number 26, here's Andy Gibb with Our Love. Don't throw it all away.

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1: Debuts at number 26 on American Top 40 with Our Love, Don't Throw It All Away. Once a week with AT40, and you know where your favorite records are on the national music scene. At number 25, moving up six, here's Styx and Blue Collar Man.

0: is one of 17 groups in our countdown this week. They're at number 25 and moving up with Blue Collar Man. Coming up, a long-distance dedication from Evie in California to Eric, wherever he is.
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0: The song at number 24 has been around for 6 weeks. It moves up to...

0: song is Dance Disco Heat. It was number one on the disco charts for 6 weeks. This week, it moves up to number 24.
1: Number 23.
0: The last top 40 hit by the seven-man San Francisco group Dr. Hook was A Little Bit More. That was back in 76. The latest of two notches this week is Sharing the Night Together. Here's

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1: Long distance dedication.
0: Time now for the long distance dedication that comes from Evie in California. And Evie writes, Dear Casey, this summer something very special happened to me. I fell in love with a very special guy. It was like a dream come true. We shared some beautiful times, times that I will always remember. It was as if he and I were the only two in the world. No one else mattered. But nothing lasts forever. And so our story ended as fast as it began. Even though I know we were meant for each other, there were problems that pulled him away from me. You see, he was involved with someone else at the time, and still is as far as I know. And the distance between our homes made things that much worse. We were actually living in two different worlds. I guess we met at the wrong time. Even now, though it's been a while since I've seen or heard from him, I still think of him and miss him very much. So I'd like to dedicate to Eric a song called Even Now by Barry Manilow. It's the only way left for me to explain how I feel. I hope he hears this and understands. Thank you. Evie, here's your long-distance dedication to Eric.

Barry Manilow with Even Now. A long distance dedication from Evie in California to Eric. Number 22. Last week, Firefall debuted at number 35. This week, they're all the way up to 22 with their latest, Strange Ways.

Fire Falls, second week on the chart, moving up 13 notches to number 22 with Strange Way. Well, now, from the AT40 archives and our chronological countdown of all the number one songs of this decade, we're up to the 14th. A song by the group who broke up for a longer period of time than any other successful group in the rock era before getting back together and hitting the top 40 again. They were four studio musicians who got together as a full-time band way back in 1970. They began charting almost immediately. And then, after establishing themselves as one of the most popular recording and performing groups in the country, they decided to call it quits in 1973. And the four men went their separate ways. But 3 years after their split, Larry Nechtel, Mike Botts, James Griffin, and David Gates decided that a whole loaf of bread was better than four individual slices. So they picked up where they'd left off. And the first single after their reunion was a big top 10 smash, Lost Without Your Love. Right now, as an AT40 extra, here's the song that started things cooking for bread, the very first chart hit of their career. That became the 14th number one song of this decade. From August of 1970, here's Brett.

0: from the 1840 archives and August of 1970, that's the 14th number one song of this decade, Bread and Make It With You. This is Casey Kasem in Hollywood on 1840. We're counting down the biggest hits in the USA on our way to the number one song in the nation this week. We've already heard survey songs 40 through 22, and we're counting them down.
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0: 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There's WUPM, Ironwood, Michigan, WDEB, Jamestown, Tennessee, and WTTL, Madisonville, Kentucky. Welcome aboard. Number 21. Chicago has had a lot of big hits since the first time they started charting back in 69. Their latest looks like it could be one of their biggest. It's the biggest mover within the 40 this week, up 19 notches, Chicago and Alive Again.

Lively. Chicago debuted at 40 this winter, up to number 21 with Alive Again. Daryl Hall and John Oates have been recording together as a duo since 1972. Since then, they've released 10 albums. Their latest, titled Along the Red Ledge, was certified gold as soon as it was released. From that LP, at the halfway mark on AT40, here are all of

0: John Oates at number 20, sixth week on the chart, and moving up one with It's a Laugh. Coming up, an AT40 long-distance dedication from Gloria in San Francisco to someone who used to be her best friend in Virginia Beach.
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0: Every week, American Top 40 is heard in our 50 states and around the world on such great radio stations as WIFO, Jessup, Georgia, WISE, Asheville, North Carolina, and WNCI, Columbus, Ohio. The song at number 19 in our countdown this week moves up five, third week on the chart, Al Stewart,

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1: Long distance dedication.
0: Well, it's time now for the AT40 long distance dedication. The letter comes to us from Gloria in San Francisco, and she writes, "Dear Casey, so far most of your long distance dedications have been from boyfriend to girlfriend or from husband to wife, etc. But my dedication is not from a girlfriend to a boyfriend, but from one best friend to another. 2 years ago, I moved from Virginia Beach, Virginia to San Francisco. I left behind my best friend, Cheryl. Recently, I went back there to visit, and I found that things had really changed and that Cheryl had found a new best friend. We couldn't even talk openly like we used to. Anyway, when I moved, we promised we'd always be friends and we'd remember each other always. There's a very special song, The Way We Were by Barbara Streisand, that I'd like to dedicate to Cheryl. It may not make us best friends again, but maybe just for a minute, she'll think of me and remember. Thank you very much, Casey. Signed, Gloria." Gloria, here's your long-distance dedication.

Barbra Streisand, The Way We Were. An American Top 40 long-distance dedication from Gloria in San Francisco to Cheryl in Virginia Beach. 18 hits to number one as we count them down. Crystal Gayle, talking in your sleep.

27-year-old Crystal Gayle, originally from Kentucky, now making her home in Nashville with a former number one country song. At number 18, moving up a notch this week on AT40, Talking in Your Sleep. Here's a song that's been in the top 10 for 12 consecutive weeks. Three of those weeks at number one. Falling to 17, here's Boogie Oogie Oogie by A Taste of Honey.

0: At number 17 on American Top 40, Falling 7, Boogie Oogie Oogie by A Taste of Honey. A listener in New Mexico wants to know which recording acts who have hit the top 40 have the longest name and the shortest name. Well, both of those trivia records were set in the 70s. The longest name has 58 letters in it, and the shortest has just one, the 17th letter of the alphabet. Details coming up.
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0: The countdown continues as we get closer to the number one song in the USA. Here's Canadian Gino Vannelli at number 16 with I Just Wanna Stop.

Gino Vannelli moves from 22 to 16 on American Top 40 with I Just Wanna Stop. Well, now let's answer that question from New Mexico. It's from Molly Hammond in Santa Fe, and she writes, Dear Casey, in the history of the Billboard pop chart, which recording acts that have hit the top 40 have had the longest and the shortest names? Well, Molly has sent in a fun question that's pure pop trivia. Listen to this. Both records were set during the 70s. The act with the longest name ever to make the top 40 had a hit 6 years ago called Amazing Grace. Do you remember? The pipes and drums and military band of the Royal Scots Dragoon Guards. Well, they are the long of it. Now, the short of it is a group who hit just last year with a song called Dancin' Man. And their entire name is made up of just one letter. Q. And there are your answers, Molly. The top 40 act with the longest name, the pipes and drums and the military band of the Royal Scots Dragoon Guards, and the top 40 act with the shortest name, the single letter Q. Thanks for your letter. Now, on with the countdown. Look at this. This is the first week since Alicia Bridges debuted in the 48 weeks ago that she hasn't been back-to-back in the survey with Crystal Gayle. Climbing three notches, here's Alicia with I Love the Nightlight.

Alicia Bridges with one of a half a dozen disco songs in the countdown this week, moving from 18 to 15 with I Love the Nightlife, Disco Round. Every week at this time, we count down the 40 top tunes in the country. I'm Casey Kasem, and the tune at number 14 this week, moving up to 8th week in the survey, is by The Who. Who are you?

The Who at number 14 and moving up on American Top 40 with Who Are You? Well, here's a man that everybody knows. He's at number 13 this week with his 13th consecutive Top 40 record. Talking about Barry Manilow and Ready to Take a Chance Again. You.

T40 at number 13, moving up to his fifth week on the chart with Ready to Take a Chance Again. Next, the hottest husband and wife team on the pop charts. This is the Captain and Tennille, moving up to number 12 with You Never Done It.

You never done it like that. At number 12, moving up to the Captain and Tennille. Well, now, let's reach into the AT40 archives as we continue our weekly review of every number one song of the 1970s. Back in the summer of 1970, the Vietnam War was still raging in Southeast Asia, and the controversy over American involvement in that conflict was dividing the people of this nation. Beginning in August of 1970, Motown artist Edwin Starr kept his musical protest against that war in the top spot on Billboard's singles chart for 3 weeks. It was the 15th number one song of this decade. Edwin Starr and War.

0: Edwin Starr with the 15th number one song of the 1970s. From the AT40 archives, we heard War. In Hollywood, this is Casey Kasem on American Top 40, and we're on our way to the most popular song in the nation. We'll continue in just a moment with the 11 biggest hit records in the USA.
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0: And we get the fourth hour of American Top 40 underway with the 11 hottest records in the USA as we count down to the most popular song in America. Here's a song that's been in the top 10 for 5 weeks. First week out of the top 10, John Paul Young and Love is in the Air. Love.

John Paul Young on AT 40, falling from number 8 to number 11 with Love Is in the Air. The tune at number 10, moving up 3, is the first of the 10 hottest records in the USA this week. It's called Get Off, and it's done by

0: the 10th most popular song in the USA by Foxy called Get On. A listener in Minnesota is asking, which family act so far in the 70s has hit the top 40 the most times? And what we found is that Gladys Knight and the Pips, the Bee Gees, and the Jacksons are all nipping at the heels of a family act originally from Connecticut, but long identified with Southern California. Details coming up.
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0: Every week, American Top 40 is heard across the United States and around the world on great radio stations like KNVR, Paradise, California, KOAL, Price, Utah, and KOFM, Oklahoma City. Here are the Stones at number 9, first week in the top 10, moving up 2 with Beast of Burden.

Rolling Stones on AT40 from 11 to number 9 this week with Beast of Burden. Well, now let's answer that question about the top family act of the decade. Trisha Bryant in Bemidji, Minnesota wants to know which family act so far in the 70s has hit the top 40 the most times. Well, Trisha, the leader doesn't lead by very much, and there's a lot of jostling among the runners-up. In third place, there's a tie between the Bee Gees and Gladys Knight and the Pips. Each has had 15 top 40 hits during the 70s. In second place are a group of brothers, the Jacksons, who have hit the top 40 a total of 18 times, which puts them only one hit behind this decade's leading family act. And they happen to be a brother and sister originally from Connecticut, but longtime residents and leading citizens of Downey, California. The brother is the chief arranger and keyboard player, and the sister is the chief drummer and vocalist. Richard and Karen, the Carpenters, the family act with the most top 40 hits so far in the 70s. 19 of them. Trish, thanks for sending in the question. Now, on with the countdown. The last top 40 hit by Ambrosia was Magical Mystery Tour early last year. Their latest, up one, is How Much I Feel.

Ambrosia is the group, and their song at number 8, moving up a notch, is How Much I Feel. This is AT40's weekly survey of the biggest hits from Greenville to Brownsville, from Billings to Birmingham. I'm Casey Kasem, and the song at number 7 is the former number 1 tune by Exile, Kiss You All Over.

last week at number one to number six this week on American Top 40, Nick Gilder and Hot Child in the City. The biggest hit by the popular duo Loggins and Messina was Your Mama Don't Dance. It peaked at number four back in 1973. The first top 40 hit by Kenny Loggins on his own is just one step away from that peak position. At number five for the second week, Whenever I Call You Friend.

fifth week in the top 10, second week at number 5 with Whenever I Call You Friend. Once a week with American Top 40, and you know where your favorite songs are in the national music scene. My name's Casey Kasem, on with our countdown of the 40 biggest hits in the USA, and the tune at number 4, moving up 3 notches, Foreigner and Double Vision.

Last week, number 7. This week, at number 4, Foreigner headed for number 1 with Double Vision. Well, now before we hear the 3 most popular songs in the nation on American Top 40, let's see what's at the top of the other charts. Soul number 1 is One Nation Under a Groove by Funkadelic. Country number 1, Sleeping Single in a Double Bed, Barbara Mandrell. The number 1 best-selling album is Living in the USA by Linda Ronstadt. And at number 3 on AT40, The Little River Band with...

7 weeks in the top 10 for Reminiscing by the Little River Band from Australia, second week at number 3. You know, there's a beautiful love song in our survey that was ripped up by its composer in a fit of anger moments after he finished writing it. And then, when he decided that that song was too good to lose, he had to piece together hundreds of tiny scraps of paper. His story and his song.

Donna Summer moves from number 4 to number 2 on AT40 with MacArthur Park. This is Casey Kasem on American Top 40 in Hollywood. And now we're up to the brand new number 1 song that was written in a surge of romantic inspiration, ripped to shreds in a fit of anger, then laboriously pieced together by the two lovers. It's Anne Murray's current hit, You Needed Me. We got the story straight from the man who wrote and ripped it up, songwriter Randy Goodrum. A few years ago, Randy said he and his wife, Gail, were cleaning out the basement of their house when he came across some notes for a tune he'd jotted down a while back and then forgot about. Well, Randy's piano was right there in the basement. So he sat down and tried out that dusty melody. It sounded so good to him, he immediately started putting words to it. And what he wrote, he said, were his feelings for his wife, Gail. The words came to him very quickly, and in a few minutes, the song was finished. Randy was really excited about it. He called Gail over to the piano and played her his love song. Gail stood there, still holding her broom, and listened. And when he was finished, she shrugged and said, "Well, that's okay," and went back to cleaning. Well, Randy took it as a personal rejection. He got so angry, he told us he grabbed the paper he'd written the lyric on, ripped it up into tiny pieces, and flung it across the room. Gail tried to stop him, but it was too late. She said, "Honey, you misunderstood. I loved it. I'm just hot and tired and not in the mood for listening to a song, but I really loved it." For a moment, Randy and Gail just looked at each other, then, without a word, got down on their hands and knees and spent the next 2 hours pasting together those little shreds of paper on which was written the song that this week is the most popular song in the nation. Here it is, written by Randy Goodrum, the new number one song in America this week, You Needed Me by Anne Murray.

0: number one song in the USA this week. Anne Murray's You Needed Me. You just heard the 40 most popular records determined by Billboard magazine for the week ending November 4th, 1978. American Top 40 is produced in Hollywood by Watermark Incorporated. Executive producer, Tom Rounds. Producer, Mickey Wine. Creative consultant, Don Bastani. I'm Casey Kasem. Join me again next week for our countdown of the 40 biggest hits in the USA. Till then, keep your feet in the ground and keep reaching for the stars. 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
1: 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Special thanks to Kalila Dawkins, Rob Durkee, Pete Battistini, Scott Lakefield, Mike Savage, Michael Cross, Dave Nunez, and of course, the legend where the countdown began, Casey Kasem. I'm Larry Morgan. 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
1: 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This week's presentation is from September 18th, 1980.

Hello again and welcome to American Top 40. My name's Casey Kasem and I'm here to count down the 40 most popular songs in the USA. First off, I want to say thank you to Lee Sherwood for taking care of the countdown last week for me. Now, I'm back and looking toward a new Billboard chart and all set to go. Let's start with our review of the top three songs of a week ago. And the song at number three last week was this one.

the number three song last week here on American Top 40, Abracadabra by the Steve Miller Band. I'm Casey Kasem, and we're recapping last week's top three. And this big hit was at number two.

the second most popular song in America last week. Eye of the Tiger by the group Survivor, a band from Chicago. And the number one song last week was by a group not only from Chicago,

0: number one song in the land last week by the group Chicago, Hard to Say I'm Sorry. I'm Casey Kasem. This is American Top 40. Our countdown of this week's biggest hits in the USA begins in a moment with four debut records in a row.
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0: I'm Casey Kasem, and here are the most popular songs in the land. At number 40 is a song that was first a hit back in 1960 by the Everly Brothers. In 64, a duet by Betty Everett and Jerry Butler. In 69, a duet by Glenn Campbell and Bobby Gentry. This week, Willie Nelson has just debuted at number 40 with the fourth hit version of Let It Be Me.

0: country superstar Willie Nelson and a remake on American Top 40, Let It Be Me, at number 40, as the countdown continues.
1: The hits from coast to coast.
0: AT40 originates in Hollywood. There are four new songs debuting in the countdown this week. Here's one by a six-man band from Sacramento, California. They call themselves Steel Breeze, and this is their first chart single. Coming in at number 39, You Don't Want Me Anymore, the group Steel Breeze.

Breeze on American Top 40. Their first hit song at number 39 debuts this week. You Don't Want Me Anymore. The last time pop superstar Barry Manilow was in the countdown was back in May. That's when Barry's remake of the old Four Seasons hit, Let's Hang On, hit number 32. His latest hit debuts at number 38 this week. Written by the man who took it to number 1 in England, Shakin' Stevens, here's Barry Manilow's version of Oh, Julie.

0: sung and produced by Barry Manilow. Debuting at number 38, that's Oh Julie. 37 big hits to number one and counting them down.
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0: I'm Casey Kasem.
1: Number 37.
0: Here's the highest debuting song of the week. It's the first hit song by Hawaiian-born Tane Kane. Tane's married to Journey's keyboard player, Jonathan Kane. She's at number 37 with Holdin' On.

24-year-old Tani Kane. Born and raised in Hawaii, her first hit song debuts at number 37. It's called Holdin' On. I'm Casey Kasem. You're listening to American Top 40. And we're up to Juice Newton's latest hit, Break It To Me Gently. It's a remake. The original was a number 4 hit back in 1962 by recording star Brenda Lee. To compare, here's a piece of Brenda's original.

a number four hit from 1962. That's Brenda Lee and Break It To Me Gently. The remake of that song is now on the chart, climbing four notches this week to number 36. Here's Juice Newton.

0: Juice Newton at number 36, second week on the chart with a remake of the Brenda Lee hit from 1962, Break It To Me Gently, as the countdown continues.
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0: Every week, American Top 40 is heard in the 50 states and around the world on great radio stations like KBFM, McAllen, Texas, WHMP, Northampton, Massachusetts, and WLS, Chicago. The second solo hit by Glenn Frey climbs four notches to number 35. It's The One You Love.

0: former member of the Eagles, 33-year-old ex-Detroiter Glenn Frey, at number 35 on American Top 40, second week on the chart, The One You Love. We're counting down the most popular songs in the USA, and the hits don't stop till we get to the top.
1: Number 34.
0: Here's a group that's hit the top 10 on the soul chart 7 times and number 1 twice. They've hit the top 40 on the pop chart twice with Early in the Morning and their current single. It's You Drop the

0: The Wilson Brothers, who call themselves the Gap Band, at number 34 on American Top 40, moving up four with You Dropped a Bomb on Me. Can you imagine the father of a 14-year-old girl waking his daughter up from a deep sleep in the wee hours of the morning to have her make a record? Sounds cruel, but that early morning recording session is in this week's countdown. Details coming up.
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Toto's fourth hit on American Top 40 at number 33, second week on the chart, Make Believe. Now on AT40, my story of the father of a 14-year-old girl who woke his daughter from a deep sleep in the wee hours of the morning to have her stand in front of a microphone and talk. That's how a song in this week's countdown was put together. And here's the story. Frank Zappa was in his basement recording studio late one night working on an idea for a song. A song based on the strange jargon used by teenagers in parts of Los Angeles, mainly the San Fernando Valley. And long after midnight, it dawned on him that his singing of those words was not what the song needed. What it needed was a genuine San Fernando Valley teenager speaking them. And Frank realized that he just happened to have a genuine Valley girl right in his own house. His teenage daughter, Moon Unit Zappa, sound asleep in her room upstairs. He was so excited by the idea that he woke her up, led her downstairs, and for the next few hours had Moon do extended samples of Valley talk. After Moon was finished and had gone back to bed, Frank edited different parts of her tape together until it finally became the monologue you hear on the record. And that very record not only became Moon Unit's first top 40 hit, it's also the first top 40 hit for her father, a veteran of many years in rock and roll. At number 32, here's Frank Zappa and daughter Moon Zappa with Valley Girl.

0: 41-year-old Frank Zappa with his 14-year-old daughter, Moon Zappa, at number 32 again this week, third week on the chart with Valley Girl. This is American Top 40 in Hollywood, California, counting down the most popular songs in the USA. I'm Casey Kasem. We'll continue in a moment. 31 big hits to go on our way to the number one song in the nation.
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0: We're counting down the hits, the 40 biggest from the official Billboard charts. I'm Casey Kasem, this is American Top 40, and the countdown continues on our way to the number one song in the USA.
2: Number 31.
0: The last time Kim Carnes hit the top 40 was a year ago with Draw the Cards. It got up to number 28. This week, she's back in at number 31 with a title song from her new album, Kim Carnes and For Your.

Kim Carnes at number 31, second week on the chart, moving up four with Voyeur. Here's the first hit by a woman whose first wish was to be a Broadway actress. But after being turned down for 50 different roles, she turned from acting to singing. And her first top 40 record's doing all right. It ended survey at number 39, went to 34, and this week climbs to number 30. Here's Laura Branigan and Gloria.

0: Laura Branigan from upstate New York. She's 25 years old, and her first hit at number 30 is Gloria. There's a former member of the Eagles in the survey this week whose hobby takes a lot of money and a lot of time. He collects and restores classic cars. He's got 23 of them, from a 1915 Model T Ford to a 1970 Porsche. Details coming up.
1: Casey's Coast to Coast.
0: I'm Casey Kasem.
1: Number 29.
0: This next song is the 59th time on the pop chart for a superstar of pop and soul. 32 of those made it to the top 40, and 14 made the top 10. One of those 59 hits has hit number one on the pop chart. Her classic, Respect. Here's Aretha Franklin up four notches with her latest hit, Jump to It.

The current number one soul song in the USA at number 29, second week on American Top 40, Aretha Franklin and Jump to It. You know, I've often talked about pop stars and the hobbies they have that aren't connected with music. Some collect stamps, coins, horses. And there's a man in the countdown who collects cars. But this man doesn't only collect classic automobiles, he restores them himself. He's the former bass player for the Eagles who's been recording as a solo artist for about 5 years now. He's Randy Meisner, and Randy told us all about his collection of 23 classics. He started out with a 1915 Model T Ford, complete with brass radiator. He now has 14 more antique Fords, plus a Jaguar XJS and two Vets, a 57 and 67. Randy said his latest project is a 1970 Porsche 914. That's the first year they built him, he said. And, quote, "It's one of the first ones made. It was the 88th one off the production line in Germany, and I just lucked out. I saw it sitting in a lot, and it looked kind of shabby. Now it's mine." End of quote. Randy said that restoring a car takes a lot of time, and sometimes when he doesn't have the time to restore a real car, he does the next best thing. He builds model cars. Along with his 23 classic restored cars, Randy's got about 50 small models that he's put together, and the collection is growing all the time. So is his string of solo hits. This is his third. He's up three notches this week to number 28 in the countdown on American Top 40 with Never Been in Love, Randy Meisner.

0: Former Eagle Randy Meisner, 36 years old, born in Scottsbluff, Nebraska, moving up to number 28, three notches this week in American Top 40 with Never Been in Love, as the countdown continues.
1: It's from coast to coast, American Top 40.
0: I'm Casey Kasem. We're coming to you from Hollywood, leaping nine big notches farther than any other act within the countdown, Cool in the Gang, up to number 27.

0: four who've hit number one. A group named for Gotham, one named for Tinseltown, one for the Windy City, and one for a town on Saginaw Bay. Details coming up.
1: Yeah.

moving up 9 big notches from 36 to 27, one notch for each member of the group, cool in the gang, and big fun. A listener in Wisconsin wants to know how many groups are named after cities. Well, more than a dozen who've hit the top 40, including

American Top 40 is heard in the 50 states and around the world every week on great radio stations like WHCG, Metter, Georgia, WDNH, Honesdale, Pennsylvania, and 1XA, Auckland, New Zealand. This week, the four-man English band, A Flock of Seagulls, flapped to number 26, up four notches from last week with Iran.

0: The British group that calls itself A Flock of Seagulls. At number 26 in American Top 40, third week on the chart and moving up with Iran. Now, let's answer that question about groups and geography. Comes to us from Sue Ryan in Green Bay, Wisconsin, and she wants to know how many groups have named themselves after cities. Well, Sue, we limited our search to groups who have made only the top 40, and we found 15 who have named themselves for cities. Groups like Boston, Orleans, the Detroit Emeralds, Brooklyn Bridge, the Atlanta Rhythm Section, and 10 others. Of these city groups, 4 have hit number 1. There's the group from Scotland who named themselves for a city in Michigan on Saginaw Bay. That city? Bay City. They're the band the Bay City Rollers. Then there's a group named after Tinseltown, the Hollywood Argyles. Next, there's the group who named themselves for the island smack dab in the middle of the Big Apple, the New York borough of Manhattan. They're the group the Manhattans. And finally, there's the band who took the name of the Windy City, where they started their career as the Chicago Transit Authority, then shortened it to just Chicago. So there's your answer, Sue. 15 top 40 groups named themselves after cities, and 4 hit number 1. The Bay City Rollers with Saturday Night, the Manhattans with Kiss and Say Goodbye, the Hollywood Argyles with Alley-Oop, and Chicago with If You Leave Me Now and Hard to Say I'm Sorry. Thanks for your letter, Sue. Now, on with the countdown.
1: Number 25.
0: The third top 40 hit for Joan Jett and her band, the Blackhearts, climbs 4 notches this week. Do You Wanna Touch Me?

0: Joan Jett and the Blackhearts on American Top 40 at number 25, moving up four, fourth week on the chart with Do You Wanna Touch Me? Coming up, a long-distance dedication from a girl in Nebraska to someone who literally gave her a new lease on life.
1: Casey's Coast to Coast.
0: Casey Kasem, and we're on our way to the number one song in the land. At number 24 on the pop chart is a song that's currently at number 2 on the country chart, What's Forever For by Michael Murphy.

Michael Murphy on American Top 40. One of four country hits in our countdown this week at number 24 and moving up with What's Forever For. You know, some of the long-distance dedications that we read here on the show are thank you notes in a way, where the writer wants to thank someone for a very special gift of some sort. Well, there are a few gifts as special as the one this dedication is about. The letter is from a girl in Omaha, Nebraska, and here's what she writes. Dear Casey, my name is Colette. I'm 19 years old. I'm writing because I think you should know about a very special person. She's my sister, Colleen. I've been sick for about 2 years with a kidney disease. In January, my doctor informed me my kidney condition was getting worse, and I would have to have the transplant. My identical twin sister made a decision that would change both our lives. She and I talked, and then she made the decision that she would donate one of her kidneys to me. On March 25th of this year, I had the transplant. Now, I'm happy to say we're both doing great. I can now get back to the things I couldn't do for 2 years. Casey, could you play Come and Get Your Love? This song has a special meaning for my sister and me. A special song for a special girl, my twin sister, Colleen. Thanks, Colette. Okay, Colette, here's your long-distance dedication.

0: from 1974, that's Redbone with Come and Get Your Love, a long-distance dedication from Colette in Omaha, Nebraska, to her twin sister, Colleen. And the countdown continues on American Top 40.
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0: Radio plays them, record stores sell them, Billboard ranks them, and AT40 counts them down. And we're up to the song by Englishman Billy Idol, holding at number 23 this week with Hot in the City.

Billy Idol, 7th week on American Top 40, 2nd week at number 23 with Hot in the City. Chances are you heard about the US Festival held in Southern California on Labor Day weekend. Well, of the acts who appeared there, two had also appeared at the legendary Woodstock Festival in 1969. One of those bands was The Grateful Dead. The others at number 22 in our countdown this week, Santana with Hold On.

0: The eight-man band headed by Carlos Santana. They call themselves Santana, and they're at number 22, moving up five with Hold On. I'm Casey Kasem. This is American Top 40 in Hollywood. We're counting down the week's 40 biggest singles, and we're 21 hits away from the number one song in the USA. We'll continue in a moment, so stay right where you are.
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0: Now, as we continue our countdown of the most popular songs in America, I'd like to welcome eight new stations to the American Top 40 family. There's WKAD in Canton, Pennsylvania, WTGA in Thomaston, Georgia, KSIT in Rock Springs, Wyoming, WJRZ in Manahawkka, New Jersey, WIZX in Orangeburg, South Carolina, KILE in Galveston, Texas, WIIZ in Jacksonville, North Carolina, and Radio St. Lucia, West Indies. Welcome to American Top 40. It's a pleasure to have you with us. My name's Casey Kasem, and the countdown continues.
2: Number 21.
0: Climbing four notches this week, here's the first solo hit by a Doobie Brother, the one from St. Louis. He's living in Santa Barbara, California now. Michael McDonald at number 21 with I Keep Forgettin'.

0: with his first solo hit. That's Michael McDonald at number 21 on American Top 40 with I Keep Forgetting. We're counting down now to a superstar trio, one of whose members has a second career totally unrelated to music. For 10 years, he's been collecting and exhibiting the works of famous photographers. He's a member of Crosby, Stills & Nash. Details coming up.
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0: Once a week with AT40, and you know how your favorite songs are doing all across America. Like the current hit by recording artist Jermaine Jackson. He climbs four notches to number 20 with Let Me Tickle Your Fancy.

Jermaine Jackson on American Top 40. He's at number 20, moving up four notches this week with Let Me Tickle Your Fancy. Well, now we're up to a song by a superstar trio, one of whose members has a second career completely unrelated to music. He's Graham Nash of Crosby, Stills & Nash, and his passion for rock music is equaled by his passion for photography. Graham Nash said that it's like an entirely different career. He started learning about, buying, and collecting photographs more than 10 years ago. He told the LA Times, "At the same time as I was developing a tremendous passion for photographs, I had made a fortune in rock and roll, and I was on the road where I had an access to places where photographs were being sold." But Graham isn't content to just collect photos. He puts together special exhibits. His different photo collections have been exhibited at UCLA and at other galleries and museums around the country. Graham has works by some of the world's most renowned photographers like Ansel Adams, Edward Weston, Diane Arbus, and Henri Cartier-Bresson. But Graham said the most important thing about his collection is that he's able to put the photos on display for many other people to see. He said, quote, "Photographs are small windows into the human mind. After seeing my collection, a woman wrote me a letter saying that the experience changed the way she thought about things. That's all the thanks I need to make the whole thing worth it. In music and photography, I don't want static, dust-collecting responses. I want to move you." End of quote. This week, Graham Nash is on the pop chart as part of Crosby, Stills & Nash at number 19 on American Top 40 with Wasted on the Way.

Crosby, Stills, and Nash on American Top 40 at number 19, biggest dropper in the countdown, falling 10 notches. Wasted on the Way. 18 big ones to number one and count.

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1: Number 18.
0: Singer and songwriter Jackson Browne has had 7 top 40 hits. One made the top 10. That was his first single, Doctor My Eyes, which hit number 8 back in 1972. His current hit moves up 2 notches this week to 18. Somebody's Baby.

Jackson Browne with a song from the soundtrack of Fast Times at Ridgemont High. At number 18, moving up two notches, that's Somebody's Baby. Every week, American Top 40 is heard in the 50 states and around the world on great radio stations like WAUC, Wauchula, Florida, WEGP, Presque Isle, Maine, and KEYN, Wichita, Kansas. 2 months ago, this band was in the countdown with Heat of the Moment. Their second hit climbs two notches this week to 17. Only time will tell. Here's Asia. You leave.

Asia, and only time will tell. Their second top 40 hit from their number one LP, Asia, at number 17. Eddie Money's latest hit looked as if it had peaked at number 17. It was there for three straight weeks, but this week it edges up another notch to number 16. It's Think I'm in Love. Here's Eddie Money.

0: Eddie Money on American Top 40 at number 16, his ninth week on the chart with Think I'm in Love. Whatever happened to one of the most popular groups of the mid-60s? 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
1: Monday, Monday.
0: Whatever happened to the Mamas and the Papas? Well, they're back, but now they're the Mama, the Papas, and the Daughter. Details coming up.
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0: I'm Casey Kasem. This week, Elton John jumps six big notches to number 15. Blue

Elton John at number 15, moving up six notches this week on American Top 40 with Blue Eyes. Now, let's find out whatever happened to one of the most popular, colorful, and charismatic folk rock vocal groups of the mid-60s. They were Cass Elliot, Denny Doherty, Michelle Phillips, and leader John Phillips. During 1966 and 67, this quartet put six songs into the top five, including California Dreamin', Dedicated to the One I Love, and Monday Monday. And if those songs don't identify the mamas and the papas, nothing can. Unfortunately, in 1968, personal pressures split them up. They tried a reunion in 1972, but that didn't work out, so they went their separate ways. Cass Elliot, better known as Mama Cass, had the greatest chart success individually. She had seven solo hits. Then, in 1974, just a few weeks before her 31st birthday, Cass Elliot died of a heart attack. Canadian Denny Doherty returned to his native Nova Scotia to live. The real-life Mama and Papa, Michelle and John Phillips, after a marriage that lasted 5 years, divorced in 1969. Michelle went on to a career in film and to a solo recording career. John went into producing movies and record albums. But a few months ago, John decided to reform the Mamas and Papas. He got back together with Denny Doherty, brought in Spanky McFarlane, who used to be lead singer with Spanky and Our Gang, and to round out the foursome, John recruited his daughter by an earlier marriage, actress Mackenzie Phillips. Now they're the Mama, the Papas, and the daughter. The group recently went on tour and got a good response from both critics and fans. And that's whatever happened to the Mamas and Papas. Now, as an AT40 extra, here is their biggest hit.

0: Ranked by Billboard magazine and counted down by AT40, these are the hottest hits in the land.
1: Number 14.
0: The American group that formed in London, England back in 1970 started out as a trio. Now they're a duo and based in Los Angeles. Here's America, moving up four notches to number 14 with You Can Do Magic.

Jerry Beckley and Dewey Bunnell. America on American Top 40 at number 14 with You Can Do Magic. It's the fourth week in a row at the same position for Kenny Rogers. He's at number 13 with a recent number one country song that's also a song from his new movie, Six Pack. Here's Love Will Turn You Around.

I'm Casey Kasem. There are seven recording acts in the countdown who are newcomers to the top 40. One of them is a five-man group from Melbourne, Australia, called Men at Work. Their first hit climbs three notches from number 15 to 12. Who can it be now? Men

Men at Work, the group out of Australia at number 12 with their first American hit called Who Can It Be Now? Almost 7 years ago, Donna Summer blasted onto the charts with her first hit, a number 2 smash called Love to Love You Baby. She's had 4 number 1s since then and has a total of 11 top 10s. This could become her 12th top 10. Moves up a notch this week to number 11. Love is in control. Donna Summer.

0: 33-year-old Bostonian Donna Summer on American Top 40 at number 11, moving up a notch with Love Is in Control. This is Casey Kasem in Hollywood, counting down the most popular songs in the USA on American Top 40. 10 big hits away from number 1, and the countdown will continue in just a moment.
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0: Now on with our countdown of the 40 biggest hits in the USA. I'm Casey Kasem, this is American Top 40, and we're on our way to the most popular song in the nation.
2: Number 10.
0: For 5 consecutive weeks now, Paul McCartney's been in the top 10 at number 10. His hit song is Take It Away.

0: Paul McCartney at number 10 for his fifth consecutive week on American Top 40 with Take It Away. Nine big ones to number one and counting down.
1: The hits from coast to coast. American
0: Casey Kasem. The collection of singers and musicians brought together by English producer Alan Parsons climbed five big notches this week. It's Parsons' first top 10 hit. At number 9, the Alan Parsons Project with Eye in the Sky.

The Alan Parsons Project, one of six English acts in our countdown this week on American Top 40, at number 9, moving up 5 notches with Eye in the Sky. This is the big hit that went to number 1 in Canada and spent 4 weeks at number 2 here in the USA. Holding at number 8 this week, Hurt So Good by John Cougar.

0: There's the oldest record in the countdown. 18 weeks on American Top 40 and 14 of those weeks in the top 10. This week at number 8, Hurts So Good. Coming up, a long-distance dedication from a woman in Arizona to her man. A man she believes deserves better.
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McVie, John McVie, Lindsey Buckingham, and Mick Fleetwood. Fleetwood Mac at number 7 this week on American Top 40 with Hold Me. Well, now we're up to our long-distance dedication. It's from a woman in Greenwood, Arizona, who seems to really understand what a certain man is going through. Here's what she writes. Dear Casey, I know there are probably other requests that seem more important, but this one means so much to me. This is to my husband, Scott, who has earned much more in life than what he's received. He's worked so hard at so many jobs just to keep us alive. Even though he gets tired and feels like quitting, he always finds that little spark of energy in him and gets back to work. When he's depressed, he can find every fault in me. But when he's revived, he finds those faults beautiful. I've said many things that have just popped out as criticism, but I rarely meant them. If only he knew how much I really care for him, it would certainly help out in those depressions. It seems as though he feels like he's cheating me out of being with him. When he works all day and most of the evening, he'll come in at times and be smiling and say, "Are you ready to go out?" I know he's extremely tired and feels as if he's doing a wretch's work for nothing. But Casey, when he pulls out a little bit of that energy, he shines. He shines so bright, and I love him very much. So would you please play When He Shines for my husband, Scott? I would appreciate it most dearly. Thank you, Barbara. Okay, Barbara, here's your long-distance dedication.

0: top 40 hit from earlier this year. That's When He Shines by Sheena Easton, a long-distance dedication from Barbara in Arizona to her husband, Scott. And the countdown continues.
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0: I'm Casey Kasem. The group that features singers Russell Hitchcock and Graham Russell drops a notch after holding on to the number 5 spot for 2 weeks. They're Air Supply with Even the Nights Are Better.

0: the band out of Sydney, Australia, the seven-man band who call themselves Air Supply. They're eighth week in the top 10, and they're at number 6, falling a notch. Even the nights are better. As we get closer to number 1, the numbers get smaller and the hits get bigger.
1: Number 5.
0: Melissa Manchester's 7th top 40 hit climbs a notch to become her first top 5. You should hear how she talks about you.

0: Melissa Manchester, born and raised in the Bronx, making her home in L.A. today. At number 5, you should hear how she talks about you. 4 big ones to number 1, and we're counting them down.
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0: 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Rock and roller John Cougar is the only artist with 2 songs in the countdown, and they're both in the top 10. At number 8, there's Hurt So Good, and up here at number 4, it's Jack and Diane.

John Cougar on American Top 40, second week in the top 10, second week at number 4 with Jack and Diane. Well, now as we work our way toward the top 3 songs in the USA, let's take a look at the tops of Billboard's other charts. Number 1 on the album chart is an LP that features the song we just heard, Jack and Diane. The album is American Fool by John Cougar. Number 1 on the country chart is She Got the Gold Mine, I Got the Shaft by Jerry Reed. Number 1 on the soul chart, Jump to It by Aretha Franklin. And on the pop singles chart, we're up to the song that Billboard says is at number 3 this week. It's a recent number 1, the first number 1 by the group Survivor. Here's Eye of the Tiger.

Survivor on American Top 40, the former number one record, now at number 3, Eye of the Tiger. There's a 7-man band in the survey who started out under the wing of a guardian angel, a record producer who brought them to Hollywood, set them up in a house, bought their groceries, and told them to just write and rehearse their music. Details and this group's second number one smash are coming up.

I'm Casey Kasem. Take a look at this. The current hit by the Steve Miller Band was at number 3 for 4 weeks. Then it shot to number 1. Last week, it dropped back to number 3. But this week, it climbs a notch to number 2. Still moving and still hot, it's Abracadabra.

The Steve Miller Band was at number one 2 weeks ago. Last week they went to number three. This week they're moving back up and they're at number two. Abracadabra. Now, we're up to the latest hit by a band who started their recording career with their very own guardian angel. The story goes back to the late 60s when this group was playing around the city of Chicago in clubs like Barnaby's and Wine and Roses. A successful young musician and producer named James William Gershio knew some of the band members and he had seen the group play. He thought they had a lot of potential as a top recording act. Gershio told the group he'd bring them out to Hollywood where he'd set them up in a house. He told them they wouldn't have to worry about rent, food, or anything. Just concentrate on writing, rehearsing, and playing music. Well, the seven musicians took the offer, and James Gershio brought them out to California. They wrote, they rehearsed, and they played at local clubs like the Whiskey A Go-Go. And when the time was right in 1969, the band entered the studio and recorded their first album. It hit number 17 on the LP chart. Their following grew bigger, and so did the concerts they played. They shortened their name from Chicago Transit Authority. And the rest is Chicago history. 22 top 40 hits, 13 top 10s, and a number one song called If You Leave Me Now. And it can all be traced back to producer, musician, and benefactor James William Gershio. Last week, Chicago added a second number one single to their list of hits, and it's still on top. For the second week in a row, the number one song in the land is Hard to Say I'm Sorry by Chicago.

0: The number one song in the USA for the second week in a row from the motion picture Summer Lovers, that's Chicago and Hard to Say I'm Sorry. And there you have them, the 40 most popular records in America as determined by Billboard magazine for the week ending September 18th, 1982. American Top 40s produced in Hollywood by Watermark, ABC Radio Enterprises. Executive producer Tom Rons, producer Don Bustani. With Meryl Schindler, Daryl Morton, Nancy Conover, Dana Schwartzwalder, Stu Jacobs, Paul Liebeskind, and Renee Jean Hill. I'm Casey Kasem. Join me next week, and again, we'll count down the 40 most popular songs in the USA. Till then, keep your feet in the ground and keep reaching for the stars.
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0: Again, this is Casey Kasem, and this is American Top 40. We'd like to welcome you to our weekly countdown of the 40 best-selling songs in the USA. The list we use is from the most authoritative survey in the record business, and of course, that's Billboard's Hot 100. Well, we have several new songs in AT40 this week. As a matter of fact, five of them, and a brand new number one tune. So let's get it on.
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0: Remember the Witch Queen of New Orleans about 3 years ago? That was done by a group called Redbone. They're back on the charts with Come and Get Your Love at number 40 this week.

Get Your Love, a debut song in American Top 40. Our second debut tune comes in at number 39 this week. A veteran hitmaker who's had 31 chart records. This is number 31. It's titled, I Like to Live the Love.

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0: You know, AT40 is heard coast to coast and around the world on great radio stations like KJRB, Spokane, Washington, WYRB, Baton Rouge, Louisiana, WYXE, Madison, Wisconsin, WENE, Binghamton, New York, and 3KZ, Melbourne, Australia. Here's a song written by Van Morrison, debuting at number 38, sung by...

Shall Sing. At number 38, a debut song by Art Garfunkel, who this time out on the record label simply says Garfunkel. Now, I have the current hit for Paul McCartney and Wings, and right after it, we'll take note of an anniversary.

0: fell from number 20 last week to number 37 this week. Paul McCartney and Helen Wheels. And the countdown rolls on.
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0: Here's a song that stayed in the top 10 for 5 big weeks. Got as high as number 3 and stayed there for a couple of weeks. Now at number 36, Helen Reddy.

and ready. The first of two Australians in our countdown this week on AT40. Been around for 13 weeks with Ruby Redress or Leave Me Alone. Here now is the first chart record for some fellas, four of them, from Oakland, California. They call themselves the Natural Four. Can this be real?

0: number 35 this week in AT40, The Natural Four with Can This Be Real? Next up, I have the first of five Canadian acts on American Top 40 this week.
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0: This tune debuted 3 weeks ago at 40. Now it's up to 34. It's the DeFranco family with Abracadabra.

matches in the survey this week, Abracadabra by the DeFranco family, their second big hit sound. This is Casey Kasem in Hollywood, and here now is a man whose record company had a clever idea for introducing their new artist several years back. They issued a birth announcement for the 27-year-old singer to disc jockeys all across the country, and it said, name, Al Green, date of birth, January 1972, place of birth, High Records, Memphis, Tennessee, weight, heavy, height, giant, future, profession, superstar. You know something? They were right. Here's Al Green.

That moved from number 24 down to 33 this week. A former number one soul song, Al Green and Livin' for You. I have a letter here from Oregon, and it says, Dear Casey, recently I heard you say that Kris Kristofferson almost broke a record by staying in the Hot 100 for 38 weeks. Would you please tell me who holds the title for consecutive weeks in the top 40? Good question. I got the answer coming up.

0: Moments with Sexy Mama, second week on AT40. Now let me answer that letter from a listener whose name is Tom Tilde in Portland, Oregon, who heard me talking about Kris Kristofferson's near-record 38 consecutive weeks in the Hot 100 and wants to know who spent the most consecutive weeks in the Top 40. Well, Tom, for the answer to that one, we had to go back to the year 1952 to an instrumental called The Blue Tango by Leroy Anderson. It stayed in the top 40 for 38 consecutive weeks. And at that time, there was only a top 40 chart, not a top 100 chart. So it sort of sounds unbelievable. I think it's a record that may never be broken. Good question. Thank you for sending it to us. Now on with the countdown.
1: Number 31.
0: Well, here's the record that makes the biggest leap within the top 40 this week. It moves up 9 notches. It's Cher. At number 31, Dark Lady.

0: Open record by Cher. That's Dark Lady. 30 hits to number one, a new one, and we're counting them down.
1: Casey's Coast to Coast, American Top 40.
0: You know, in a couple of months, we'll be doing our first special of 1974. It's called The 40 Most Extraordinary British Hits of the Rock Era. It'll be a countdown of those artists and their records from Britain who've had the biggest impact on the American charts during the years of 1955 through 1973. Gonna be a knockout show. More about that later. Right now, this is Joy, Part 1. Isaac wrote it, produced it, and he sings it. Mr. Hayes.

Isaac Hayes with Joy, Part 1, at number 30 again this week on American Top 40. You're listening to a countdown of the most popular songs in the USA. My name is Casey Kasem, and the countdown continues and doesn't stop until we get to the new number 1 song this week. Moving up 4 places to number 29, here's the former lead singer of the Miracles with his biggest solo effort so far, Smokey Robinson, with Baby Come Close.

0: Number 29 in our countdown of the 40 most popular songs in the USA, Smokey Robinson with Baby Come Close. We have enough time here at the end of this act to mention the tunes that fell off and the ones that debuted. Here are the ones that fell off. Top of the World by the Carpenters, Grand Funk, Elton John, Donny Osmond, and the Temps with Let Your Hair Down. Here are the debut records this week. At number 40, Come Get Your Love, Redbone. 39, I Like to Live the Love, B.B. King. I Shall Sing by Garfunkel came into 38. At number 35, Can This Be Real? A new group out of Oakland called The Natural Four. Now, coming up in the next hour, the highest debuting song this week. The number one record in Canada by an artist who used to be the husband half of the duo, the Poppy Family. This is Casey Kasem in Hollywood, counting them down on American Top 40. We've got 28 of the biggest hits in the USA coming right up, so stay right there.
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0: Before we continue the countdown, let me welcome two new stations to our AT40 lineup this week. WDXY, Sumter, South Carolina, and WFRC, Reidsville, North Carolina. 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
0: Here's a song that's been on the

me and baby brother by War, moving down from 16. Now I have a debut song in AT40, the number one record in Canada. It's by an artist who used to be one half of the husband-wife duo, the Poppy Family. Back in 1970, they hit number two with a song written by the husband half, Terry Jacks. He also produced, arranged, and played guitar on it. But he left the lead singing to his wife, Susan. The song was called Which Way You Goin', Billy. Remember that one? Well, the Poppy Family duo no longer exists. They record as solo artists. Terry still produces Susan's records, and he also produces his own. And this week, he debuts in the 40 with a song that's now Canada's number one record. Written by Jacques Brel and Rod McEwen. At number 27, here is Terry Jacks with Seasons in the Sun.

0: There's this week's highest debuting record, Terry Jacks with Seasons in the Sun. 26 hits to number one and counting them down.
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0: Way back in 1957, Laverne Baker took a record called Jim Dandy up as high as number 22 on the Top 40. Black Oak, Arkansas is only four notches away from that. Here they are at number 26.
2: It's my turn.

50 times. At number 26, that's Jim Dandy, Black Oak, Arkansas, doing it 1957 style. On American Top 40, every week we count down the 40 biggest hits in the USA. Right now, we're at a song that could be the song of the year. Charlie Rich and a former number one tune. It's been around the American Top 40 longer than any other. 16 weeks. Here's The Most Beautiful Girl.

0: number 25 in our countdown. Charlie Rich and the Most Beautiful Girl. We're up to number 24, and as you may know, there are two versions of a rather unique record riding the top 40. It's an editorial written by a feisty Canadian newscaster named Gordon Sinclair, and it's called simply Americans. Now, Sinclair himself has recorded it, and it's also been done by another Canadian newscaster, Byron McGregor. Sinclair's reading comes in at number 24 this week. But since we heard his last week, we'll wait and hear McGregor's record coming up a little later in the show.
1: Number 23.
0: Here's another Canadian with a simpler message. Anne Murray, a love song.
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0: moves up six notches to 23 this week, fourth week on American Top 40. Anne Marie with a love song. And the countdown continues.
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0: 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At number 22 in our countdown this week, moving up three notches, this is Greg Allman with Midnight Rider.

At number 22 in the countdown, Greg Allman with Midnight Rider. Here's a singer who's had 10 solo hits to date. Of course, she had many more when she was with the Supremes. Two of those 10 went number one. Here's Diana Ross with her latest.

In 3 short weeks, she's at number 21 with her current hit. That's The Last Time I Saw Him, and that was Diana Ross. Coming up on American Top 40, the first Top 40 hit for a country star who didn't want to be one. He's been writing hits for other country singers for years, but he just couldn't cotton to the idea of recording his own hits. At first. I'll tell you more about him in a few minutes.

0: Ray White, the man who not only wanted to produce songs and write songs, but he wanted to sing them as well. That's his third top 10 record. At number 20, Never Never Gonna Give You Up. Listen to this. Here's a guy who said several years ago, I don't want to whistle, sing, or dance. I just want to write. That was Tom T. Hall. That's what he told all the record companies that wanted to sign him up as a performer back in the mid-60s. After all, he had a very good thing going, churning out hit after hit for other artists, and almost every top country singer recorded at least one of his songs. Well, in 1967, someone got to him. A Nashville record producer named Jerry Kennedy. He wore him down, and he started him on his singing career. Since then, as a singer-songwriter, he's hit the country chart 20 times. And now he's on American Top 40 at number 19 this week. Here's Tom T. Hall's I Love.
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0: number 19, moving from 23 this week, Tom T. Hall with I Love. And the countdown rolls on.
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0: Here's the former number one song by Jim Croce, who this week still has two albums in the top 10, number one and number three. This is Time in a Bottle.

5 weeks ago, that was at the top of the charts. Now it's at number 18. Jim Croce with Time in a Bottle. Here's last week's highest debuting song. The latest from the Rolling Stones. It moves from 22 to 17 this week. It's...

number 17 in our countdown of the 40 most popular songs in the USA this week, the Rolling Stones with Heartbreaker. Coming up, the current smash for the artist whose first hit almost 11 years ago went all the way to number one. And he was only 13 years old at the time.

I have now the current hit for singer, songwriter, producer Stevie Wonder. You know, almost 11 years ago, in August of 1963, Stevie's record, Fingertips, reached the number one spot in the chart, and it stayed there for 3 weeks. All this at the tender age of 13. Well, as you know, he's come a long way since then. And he recently received 1973 Grammy Award nominations in 6 different categories. I'd say that was pretty spectacular. And to mark the occasion, we'll turn back the clock and hear Stevie's first number one song. Here at number 16 this week is Living for the City, and that'll be followed by Fingertips.

0: number one for Stevie Wonder. His first. That was Fingertips.
1: Number 15.
0: By the way, in a couple of months, we'll be doing our first special of 1974. It's called The 40 Most Extraordinary British Hits of the Rock Era. A countdown of those artists and their records from Britain who've had the biggest impact on the American charts from 1955 to 1973. Here are the OJs from Philadelphia with Put Your Hands Together.

0: the nation's 15th most popular song this week, Put Your Hands Together by the OJs. This is Casey in Hollywood. We've got the top 14 best-selling songs in the USA coming right up.
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0: And here we go with more of the most popular songs in the USA. On our way to our sixth number one song of 1974 in 6 weeks. 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
0: At number 14, here is the number one soul song in the Billboard chart this week, Eddie Kendrick's Boogie Down.

3 short weeks, and Eddie Kendricks is at number 14 with Boogie Down. I have now the current hit for the actor-singer David Essex, who says his first love is rock music, and that's where he really wants to be. Well, I can't help but wonder if that's a firm decision. The rock part of his life is certainly moving. His current hit got to the top of the British charts, and it's at number 13 this week in AT40. But listen to his recent acting credits. He starred as Jesus Christ in the British production of the stage musical Godspell. And right after that, he got the starring role in the movie That'll Be the Day, with co-star Ringo Starr. I'd like to think he can probably keep both careers going. For now, we'll examine the rock side. Here is newcomer David Essex with Rock.

moving up four this week to 13. From Britain, David Essex with Rock On. At number 12 in our countdown, here's Brownsville Station with Smokin' in the Boys Room. How you doing out?

0: Number 12 in the countdown in American Top 40, that's Smokin' in the Boys Room by Brownsville Station. A listener in California heard us play both sides of the recent Donny Osmond hit, and she wants to know which recording act in the rock era has had the most two-sided hits. That is, records where both sides were listed on the charts. Well, let's see, Fats Domino had a total of 24. The Beatles had 26. But you know, they're not even close to the record. I got details coming up.
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0: After 8 weeks in the top 10, Steve Miller falls to number 11 with The Joy.

0: a former number one song by the Steve Miller Band. At number 11, that's The Joker. Now let's answer that letter that came from Karen Oldham in Lompoc, California, who wants to know which artist in the rock era has had the most two-sided hits, records where both sides were listed on the charts. You know, nowadays two-sided hits are rather rare. They do happen occasionally, though. For instance, the recent Donny Osmond hit, Are You Lonesome Tonight?, backed with When I Fall in Love. But you know, in the 50s and 60s, two-sided hits popped up all the time. Fats Domino had 24 of them. The Beatles did even better than that with 26. But the king of them all, as you may have guessed, is the man whose second two-sided hit had both sides separately make number one, Hound Dog and Don't Be Cruel. That record of his was just one of 49 two-sided hits. A record that I don't think will be broken until Elvis comes out with his next two-sided record. Karen, thanks for your letter. It was a good one.
1: Billboard's number 10.
0: This is Jungle Boogie by Kool & the Gang.

weeks ago, this record moved into the top 10. Got as high as number 4 for a couple of weeks, and now is at number 9. Gladys Knight and the Pips with I Got to Use My Imagination.

moved from number 6 last week to number 9 this week. Gladys Knight and the Pips with I've Gotta Use My Imagination. You know, we're really looking forward to an upcoming TV special. It's a new thing Dick Clark's come up with called the American Music Awards. It's a popularity poll, and the voters are the American public. 43,000 homes were sampled. There'll be 3 categories, pop rock, country, and soul. And there'll be 3 hosts, Helen Reddy, Roger Miller, and Smokey Robinson. The date is Tuesday, February 19th, and it sounds like a real winner to me. This is Casey on AT40, introducing Al Wilson with the 8th best-selling song in the U.S.

0: 3 weeks ago, that was the number one song in the USA. This week, it's at number 8. 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
0: Now I have the current smash by a singer-songwriter who 10 years ago was a loser on the Ted Mack Amateur Hour. At the time, he was only interested in becoming a star guitarist, so he went on the Ted Mack Show and he played a medley of Yankee Doodle and Dixie. But those cards and letters just didn't come in. At least, not enough for them to make him a winner that night. But he stayed with his music, and now he has his first top 10 hit. At number 7 this week, Jim Stafford with Spiders and Snakes.

second week in the top 10, now at number 7, Jim Stafford with his first big hit, titled Spiders and Snakes. This is Casey Kasem on American Top 40. You know, we're heard coast to coast and around the world every week on great radio stations like KERN, Bakersfield, California, WILK, Wilkes-Barre, Pennsylvania, and Radio Kanto, Yokohama, and Tokyo, Japan. At number 6, the fifth week in the top 10, Olivia Newton-John.

Let Me Be There. There's Olivia Newton-John's biggest hit to date at number 6 this week and moving up. Here is Aretha Franklin's biggest hit in 3 years. The last really big one was Spanish Harlem. This one is a

0: Number 5, Aretha Franklin with Until You Come Back to Me, That's What I'm Gonna Do. You know, in the past 10 years, Stevie Wonder has been the only male solo artist to have 2 number 1 records in a row, until 2 weeks ago. Coming up, the current smash that gave another male solo singer 2 consecutive number 1s.
1: The hits from coast to coast. 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
0: Moving up from 5 to 4 this week, Byron McGregor, The Americans.
2: The United States dollar took another pounding on German, French, and British exchanges this morning, hitting the lowest point ever known in West Germany. It has declined there by 41% since 1971, and this Canadian thinks it's time to speak up for the Americans as the most generous and possibly the least appreciated people in all the earth. As long as 60 years ago, when I first started to read newspapers, I read of floods on the Yellow River and the Yangtze. Who rushed in with men and money to help? The Americans did. They have helped control floods on the Nile, the Amazon, the Ganges, and the Niger. Today, the rich bottomland of the Mississippi is underwater, and no foreign land has sent a dollar to help. Germany, Japan, and to a lesser extent, Britain and Italy were lifted out of the debris of war by the Americans, who poured in billions of dollars and forgave other billions in debts. None of those countries is today paying even the interest on its remaining debts to the United States. When the franc was in danger of collapsing in 1956, it was the Americans who propped it up, and their reward was to be insulted and swindled on the streets of Paris. I was there. I saw it. When distant cities are hit by earthquake, it is the United States that hurries in to help. Managua, Nicaragua is one of the most recent examples. So far this spring, 59 American communities have been flattened by tornadoes. Nobody has helped. The Marshall Plan, the Truman Policy, all pumped billions upon billions of dollars into discouraged countries. Now newspapers in those countries are writing about the decadent, warmongering Americans. I'd like to see just one of those countries that is gloating over the erosion of the United States dollar build its own airplanes. Come on, let's hear it. Does any other country in the world have a plane to equal the Boeing Jumbo Jet, the Lockheed TriStar, or the Douglas 10? If so, why don't they fly them? Why do all international lines except Russia fly American planes? Why does no other land on Earth even consider putting a man or woman on the moon? You talk about Japanese technocracy and you get radios. You talk about German technocracy and you get automobiles. You talk about American technocracy and you will find men on the moon, not once, but several times, and safely home again. You talk about scandals, and the Americans put theirs right in the store window for everybody to look at. Even the draft dodgers are not pursued and hounded. They are here on our streets, most of them, unless they are breaking Canadian laws, are getting American dollars from Ma and Pa at home to spend here. When the Americans get out of this bind, as they will, who could blame them if they said, the hell with the rest of the world? Let someone else buy the Israel bonds. Let someone else build or repair foreign dams or design foreign buildings that won't shake apart in earthquakes. When the railways of France, Germany, and India were breaking down through age, it was the Americans who rebuilt them. When the Pennsylvania Railroad and the New York Central went broke, nobody loaned them an old caboose. Both are still broke. I can name you 5,000 times when the Americans raced to the help of other people in trouble. Can you name me even one time when someone else raced to the Americans in trouble? I don't think there was outside help even during the San Francisco earthquake. Our neighbors have faced it alone. And I'm one Canadian who's damned tired of hearing them kicked around. They will come out of this thing with their flag high. And when they do, they are entitled to thumb their nose at the lands that are gloating over their present troubles. I hope Canada is not one of these, but there are many smug, self-righteous Canadians. And finally, the American Red Cross was told at its 48th annual meeting in New Orleans that it was broke. This year's disasters have taken it all, and nobody, but nobody, has helped.
0: Moves up one notch to number 4, Byron McGregor, The Americans. This is Casey Kasem on American Top 40. And you know, consecutive number 1 singles by solo artists is a rare thing. In the 19-year span of the rock era, only 3 male vocalists had managed 2 number 1s in a row, until they were joined by a 4th last week. In the 50s and early 60s, Elvis did it with, well, he did it several times. In 1963, Bobby Vinton did it once. And it didn't happen again for 10 years, until 1973, when Stevie Wonder connected with Superstition and You Are the Sunshine of My Life. Then, a couple of weeks ago, a fourth male solo singer joined that club. In 1973, he hit number one with Photograph. And his next single released hit number one a couple of weeks ago. Now it's at number three. Here is Ringo Starr.

0: 2 weeks ago, Ringo was number one. Last week, two. Now, three. Ringo Starr with Your 16. Next, I'll have last week's number one song.
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0: Barbara Streisand was on top of the charts last week with The Way We Were. This week, she's at number two.

0: Barbra Streisand with last week's number one best-selling song, this week falling to number two. That's The Way We Were. Well, here we are, up to the brand new number one song in the nation this week, and it just happens to be the sixth number one song in as many weeks so far this year.
1: Billboard's number one.
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0: The new number one song in the USA, Love Unlimited Orchestra with Love's Theme. I'd like to thank my old friend, Dean Martin, for giving me the opportunity to kiss Don Rickles on network television this week. By the way, next week on Tuesday night on Hawaii 5-0, I get a chance to tell off Jack Lord. That's it, the 40 top-selling songs in the nation. And you heard them on American Top 40, where we do the countdown every week at this time. Our list is from Billboard Magazine's weekly tabulation for the week ending February 9th, 1974. 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Producer is Don Bastani. East Coast researcher, Alan Copeland. We tape the show here in Hollywood. This is Casey Kasem. I hope you'll join me next week, and again, we'll count down the 40 most popular songs in the USA. Till then, keep your feet in the ground and keep reaching for the stars.
1: 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Special thanks to Kalila Dawkins, Rob Durkee, Pete Battistini, Scott Lakefield, Mike Savage, Michael Cross, Dave Nunez, and of course, the legend where the countdown began, Casey Kasem. I'm Larry Morgan. 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
0: Again, and welcome to American Top 40. I'm Casey Kasem, and I'm all set to count down the biggest hits in the USA. According to the official Billboard survey, these are the records you're buying and radio stations are playing all over America. Now, before we begin our climb to the number one song in the land this week, let's do a quick recap of last week's top three. At number three was On My Own, the duet by Patti LaBelle and Michael McDonald. At number two was Live to Tell by Madonna. And last week's number one was Greatest Love of All by Whitney Houston. Can Whitney hold off Patti and Michael and Madonna to make it 3 weeks in a row at the top? We'll find out at the end of the countdown. And here we go.
3: Number 40.
0: Here's a debut from the group that named itself after the instrument that its two founders know best, the guitar. The abbreviation for the word guitar is GTR. And GTR is what they call their band. The founders are Steve Howe and Steve Hackett. Each made his mark in the 1970s in a progressive rock band. Steve Howe played with Yes, and Steve Hackett played with Genesis. With their new five-man band, GTR, they enter the countdown at number 40 with When the Heart Rules the Mind.

Survey song number 40, When the Heart Rules the Mind, the first chart single in the U.S. for GTR out of London, England. Four songs debut this week. Falling out of the countdown are Harlem Shuffle by The Stones, American Storm by Bob Seger and the Silver Bullet Band, Where Do the Children Go by The Hooters, and Manic Monday by The Bangles. Those four hits drop out of our survey. Now, here's the second of our debuts. It's from Peter Gabriel. He last hit the countdown back in 1983 with Shock the Monkey. That one made it to number 29. His second top 40 hit enters at number 39. It's Sledgehammer. You can't.

0: Sledgehammer, written and sung by Peter Gabriel, debuting at number 39 on American Top 40. 10 years ago, a teenage musician went to a psychic and asked, "What should I name my band to make it a success?" The psychic said, "Aha." The musician said, "That's a stupid name, forget it." Well, coming up is his band's second hit, but they don't call themselves Aha.
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0: American Top 40 originates in Hollywood. Bob Seger's American Storm blew off the survey this week, but his follow-up crashes in at number 38. From Seger and the Silver Bullet Band, here's Like a Rock.
2: Stood there boldly, sweating in the sun.

Like a Rock. Bob Seger and the Silver Bullet Band with hit number 15. It debuts this week at number 38. Now we're up to the band who could have had the name A-ha, but turned it down. The story begins about 10 years ago in England when a teenage musician on a whim went to a psychic for a reading. And he asked that psychic what should he name his band to make it successful. The psychic said, call your band A-ha. And the young Englishman said, that's a stupid name, forget the whole thing. And he walked out. Nick Laird Clowes went on to play in a number of bands, none of them called A-ha. He insists the whole story about the psychic and the name is true. He says that happened 10 years ago. He's also amused that the psychic was right after all, and a Norwegian band called A-ha have recently become very successful. But Nick Laird Clowes is content that he's made it leading his own band called The Dream Academy. Their second single debuts at number 37 this week. Here's The Love Parade.

0: The Love Parade goes on even when you're gone. The Love Parade by the Dream Academy, debuting at number 37 on American Top 40. 36 big ones to number one as the countdown continues.
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0: Who put Minneapolis on the music map? Well, to fans of classical music, it was Maestro Antal Doradi, conductor of the Minneapolis Symphony Orchestra in the 50s. But ask a pop fan and they'll say Prince, funk rock maestro of the 80s. Here he is with a revolution and their recent number one smash, dropping six notches to 36, Kiss.

0: Kiss.
1: The song is Kiss, the act is Prince and the Revolution, and that's their 12th Top 40 hit. Recent number one smash, now at number 36. Coming up, a long-distance dedication from an Alabama teenager who's just about to take her first flight from the nest.
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Rough Boys, seventh week of the countdown. It's by ZZ Top, and they fall 11 notches to number 35 in our survey. This is Casey on American Top 40, and now it's time for our long-distance dedication. It comes from an Alabama teen who's just about to step out of the nest. Here's what she writes. Dear Casey, I'm a senior in high school facing a problem I'm sure most seniors have. The time has come when I will be graduating and getting on with the rest of my life. I'm ready to go out and work for a living while pursuing a dream I've had for a long time, to become a model. Although my parents think it's foolish and are offering me a chance to go to college, I've made the decision to do things my way. I've thought long and hard about my choice. I've made my plans down to the smallest detail so I may have a chance to succeed. The problem is getting my parents to understand that I'm so very, very grateful for all the things they've done for me, but now I have to do something for myself. I want them to know that in giving me life, they opened the door to so many opportunities. I've chosen the one I want to take, and in doing so, I'm not out to betray them or seem ungrateful, for I'm one of the lucky ones who had a choice handed to them. So however foolish it may seem to my parents now, they'll be proud of me one day. Will you please play Time After Time by Cyndi Lauper to let my parents know that I'm forever grateful to them, but it's time for me to do my own thing. Sincerely, Linda Johnson. Okay, Linda, here's your long-distance dedication.

0: number one song from 1984, Cyndi Lauper with Time After Time. A long-distance dedication from Linda, who hopes to be a model, to her parents in Mobile, Alabama. And the countdown continues on American Top 40.
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0: Here's one of the many English acts in this week's survey. At number 34, Sade with Never As Good As the First Time.

good as the first time. Sade on American Top 40. She peaked at number 20 a couple of weeks ago. This week falls from 23 to 34. In 1974, down in Jacksonville, Florida, six musicians got together and formed a rock group. They called it 38 Special. 12 tough years later, they're climbing the chart with their seventh top 40 hit. At number 33, here's Like No Other Night by 38 Special.

0: from Texas went into debt for $175,000 to prove that they were tough enough to make it. Their story and their first hit coming up.
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0: We're counting down the most popular songs in America. This is the record that gives the Moody Blues an even dozen top 40 hits in the past 21 years. It jumped seven notches to number 32. In Your Wildest Dreams.

moving from 39 to 32, second week in our survey of the 40 biggest hits in the USA. Their song, Your Wildest Dreams, the Moody Blues. Well, now we're up to the band who went into debt for $175,000 on a gamble. This is the story of the four-man band from Austin, Texas, called the Fabulous Thunderbirds. They formed back in 1975, and they cut their first album in 1979. Nothing happened. Then they did a second and a third album, and they didn't sell much or get much radio airplay. A fourth album in 1982 also flopped. All the while, the critics raved about their records and live shows, and the Rolling Stones even invited the Fabulous Thunderbirds to tour with them. But the band found themselves without a recording contract. Even with their reputation and the raves, no record company wanted them, not after four flop albums. So last year, the band took a gamble. They borrowed a lot of money. They borrowed from family, from friends, and from other sources. About $175,000. That financed the recording of an album and a video clip for one of the songs. Then they presented the complete package.

attached to CBS Records. All CBS had to do was put out the album and promote it. Everything else was done. The company couldn't say no, particularly after the reputation they got from those critics. And the band's gamble worked. They now have their first top 40 hit with the title song from the album they financed by themselves by going deeply into debt. The song's title almost tells the story of their struggle to make it. Tough Enough. Jumping four notches to number 31, here are

0: Fabulous Thunderbirds and Tough Enough, the four-man band out of Austin, Texas. Their first hit moves from 35 to 31, second week in our countdown. I'm Casey Kasem. This is American Top 40 in Hollywood. We're counting down the week's 40 biggest hits, and we're 30 hits away from number one. We'll continue in a moment.
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0: In Hollywood, this is Casey Kasem on American Top 40. We're counting down the biggest hits in the nation, and on we go.
2: Number 30.
0: Dropping four notches, here's the Starship with their third Top 40 hit from the album, Knee Deep in the Hoopla. It's Tomorrow Doesn't Matter Tonight.

Starship, falling four notches to number 30, sixth week in our survey with Tomorrow Doesn't Matter Tonight. A listener wants to know if in the rock era, any act has ever knocked itself out of number one. That is, has any act been pushed out of the number one spot by another of its own records? Yes, in the rock era, there's one act that knocked itself out of number one. Details coming up. These are the hottest hits in the USA, and here's a hot one from Falco, the Austrian rap rocker whose real name is Hans Holzel. Moving from number 33 to 29, Vienna Calling.

0: third week in our countdown, that's Vienna Calling, and it's up to number 29, moving up four notches. Falco on American Top 40 with his second Top 40 hit in the United States. Now, let's get to that question about acts who knock themselves out to get to number one. Debbie Johnson, Lewiston, Idaho, wants to know whether in the rock era, any act has ever actually knocked itself out of the number one position. Well, Debbie, in the pre-rock era, it happened several times, mostly in the 40s, when artists like Jimmy Dorsey and Glenn Miller ruled the charts. Dorsey had three consecutive number one hits, and Glenn Miller had an incredible four consecutive number one records. That is, there were four number one records in a row, all by Glenn Miller. In the 40s and early 50s, several acts had one number one record follow another. But in the rock era, only one act has ever knocked itself out of the number one position, and they did it twice in a row. The lads from Liverpool hit number one with I Wanna Hold Your Hand in 1964. Then they got knocked out of number one by their own next hit, She Loves You. Then She Loves You was knocked out by the Beatles' next number one hit, Can't Buy Me Love. And there's your answer, Debbie. The only act in the rock era to knock itself out of number one, the Beatles. And they did it twice in a row. Thanks for your letter. Now, on with the countdown.
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0: Here's the Scottish band who made their countdown debut in 1985 with the number one song, Don't You Forget About Me. Their current hit climbs a notch this week. All the Things She Said. Simple Minds.

0: Simple Minds. They're from Scotland, and they're at number 28, moving up a notch, fifth week in the countdown with All the Things She Said. 10 years ago, John Cougar Mellencamp was broke. He was living above a garage with his wife and baby daughter. Then his friend decoded a giveaway contest and won enough money to send John to New York City and the big time. That story is coming up.
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0: Once a week with American Top 40, and you know how your favorite songs are doing across the USA. Like the current hit by Tears for Fears, one of 21 foreign acts in this week's countdown. They hold at number 27 with Mother's Talk.

Mother's Talk. Tears for Fears on American Top 40 at number 27, second week in a row. Now, we're up to the current hit by John Cougar Mellencamp and his story of how he got his first big break in show business. 10 years ago, John finished college in Indiana, and he and his young wife Priscilla and their baby daughter all moved in with his wife's parents in Seymour, Indiana. John says it was a great life. His wife would go to work every morning, he'd sleep till noon, and then spend the rest of the day just kicking around. But as John told writer Mark Rowland, her parents finally kicked us out to do us a favor, they said, so we'd support ourselves. So John and Priscilla and their baby daughter moved into a cheap room over a garage. And John went to work. Went to work writing songs, that is. His plan was to fly to New York and cut a demo. But he couldn't pay his way. Then his songwriting partner, George Green, got an idea. George had a job with a bakery delivering bread to all the markets in the area. And at the time, some of the stores were having one of those scratch-off-and-win contests. And every time George made a bread delivery, he'd pick up a batch of those little free cards from friendly cashiers. He collected hundreds. John said every card was a potential winner. All you had to do to win $2,000 was scratch off the right letter combination. We figured with enough cards to work on, we could crack the code. End of quote. Well, a week later, John got a phone call. It was George Green. He said, John, you're about to receive $2,000. And John Mellencamp was on his way to New York City and the start of a very successful career. His friend George says, I've always looked for another contest just like that, but I've never found one. At number 26 this week, here's John Cougar Mellencamp with a new hit he co-wrote with his old bread-delivering, code-cracking buddy, George Green. Rain.

0: Rain on the Scarecrow, the 13th top 40 hit for John Cougar Mellencamp. It's at number 26, moving up five notches this week as the countdown continues.
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0: American Top 40 is heard in the 50 states and around the world every week on great radio stations like Q101 Meridian, Mississippi, KSGT, the proud spirit of Jackson Hole, Wyoming, and KVOK and KJJZ, much more music in Kodiak, Alaska. Here's El DeBarge, stepping out from the family act DeBarge to sing solo. He's got the theme from the hit movie Short Circuit. Up seven notches to number 25. Who's

L. DeBarge and his third week in the survey at number 25, moving up seven notches with Who's Johnny, the theme from Short Circuit. At number 24 in our countdown is Addicted to Love, the recent number one smash by English singer Robert Palmer. Robert told us about the big musical influence in his life. He said he joined his first band when he was 15 or 16. Quote, "They were playing rock music, and it wasn't my particular interest. Within 6 months, I changed the whole repertoire of the band. I bought soul records, and we would learn them. I would listen to them over and over." End of quote. And those are the roots of Robert Palmer's music. At number 24, here he is with his recent number one song, Addicted.

0: addicted to love all the way to number one. This week, in its 13th week in our survey, it falls from 17 to 24. As the countdown continues.
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0: Galloping up five notches and lassoing the number 23 position, it's the London group Boys Don't Cry with I Wanna Be a Cowboy.

Yippee-yippee-yi-yippee-yo-yo-yo. Boys Don't Cry on American Top 40 with I Wanna Be a Cowboy. They move up five notches to number 23, third week in our survey. We're counting down the 40 most popular songs in the land, and the counting doesn't stop till we get to the top. At number 22, climbing three notches, here's the first American hit for the English band who formed last year in the city of Manchester. They're Simply Red with Holding Back the Years.

0: Moving from number 25 to number 22, that's Holding Back the Years by Simply Red, the six-man band from Great Britain. For the past 3 weeks, we've had 18 British acts in the countdown, and that ties the all-time record for British acts in the top 40. This week, that record is shattered. Details coming up.
1: Casey's Coast to Coast.
0: We're counting down the week's biggest hits. And here's the band whose first hit back in 1978 was a remake of the Kinks song, You Really Got Me. Their biggest in 1984 was the number one smash, Jump. And their current hit, their first to feature new lead singer Sammy Hagar, went to number three. Talking about Van Halen, now falling 10 notches to number 21 with Why Can't This Be Love?

Why Can't This Be Love? That's Van Halen falling from number 11 to number 21 on American Top 40. Now, let's take a look at some chart history in the making. A new all-time record for British acts in the top 40. Back in March of 1984, a new record was set with 18 British acts in the survey. And for the past 3 weeks, that record has been tied. But this week, it is shattered. We now have 20 acts from Great Britain in the countdown. And 19 of those are from England, which also sets a new record for English acts in the top 40. That's two new all-time records. Let's list those 20 British acts for you. From Scotland, we have Simple Minds. And born or raised in England, we have Peter Gabriel, the new band GTR, the Dream Academy, the Pet Shop Boys, Orchestral Maneuvers in the Dark, Phil Collins, Mike and the Mechanics, Level 42, Culture Club, The Outfield, Robert Palmer, George Michael, Billy Ocean, Sade, Howard Jones, Simply Red, Boys Don't Cry, Tears for Fears, and The Moody Blues. That's a total of 20 British acts in the countdown this week. The Union Jack is flying high over American Top 40. At number 20, here's the hit by the three-man English band from London, The Outfield, with Your

0: Mayfield from an album called Play Deep. That's the song at number 20 in our countdown, falling five notches, titled Your Love by The Outfield. From Hollywood, this is American Top 40. I'm Casey Kasem, and we've got 19 hits to go to the number one song in the nation. Our countdown will continue in just a moment.
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0: 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I'm Casey Kasem, and the countdown continues.
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0: Here's the 31-year-old Englishman who saw a lot of real estate when he was growing up. His father's jobs kept changing, so the family kept moving. They moved from Wales to England to Canada. Now that he's grown up and on his own, he's still moving. This week from number 22 to 19. No one is to blame. Howard Jones.

Jones on American Top 40, moving from 22 to 19, fifth week in the survey with No One Is to Blame. Well, will you look at this? We have four men in the countdown this week from the same band. All of them, at one time or another, have been with the group Genesis. At number 40, we heard Steve Hackett, an ex-member of Genesis, now with the band GTR. At number 39, we heard the latest hit from Peter Gabriel, the original lead singer for Genesis. Coming up in the countdown, we have current Genesis member Mike Rutherford. He's moonlighting with his own band, Mike and the Mechanics. And fourth and finally, right here at number 18,

Phil Collins and Take Me Home. The current hit by Heart is their 15th appearance in the countdown. Five of those hits made the top 10. And this one is looking to join them. Up three notches to number 17, it's Nothing at All. Here's Heart.

0: Panetta.
1: That's hard on American Top 40, moving up three notches to number 17 in our survey of the 40 biggest. Now we're up to the hit song called Bad Boy and our report on one of the most famous bad boys in American history, the outlaw Jesse James. Jesse James was the leader of a gang of outlaws, and they terrorized Missouri in the years following the American Civil War. Well, Jesse's been romanticized by the movies. Movie stars from Tyrone Power to Robert Wagner have portrayed Jesse James sympathetically as a sort of Robin Hood who robbed the railroads because the railroads had taken his family's land away. But the real story of Jesse James is right there in the history books. He was a brutal bank and train robber who murdered innocent people with no remorse. His gang included his brother, Frank James, and their sidekicks, the dreaded Younger Brothers. Another member of the gang was Bob Ford, and they were constantly running from the law. The railroads offered a reward of $10,000 for Jesse James, dead or alive. But no lawman ever earned that reward. Gang member Bob Ford needed the money, so he shot Jesse in the back and collected. No honor among thieves, huh? That should have been the end of Jesse James, but his wild life was a rich source for movie material, and he became an American legend, made to seem a lot nicer than he really was. The sad truth is, Jesse James was a bad boy. At number 16, here's the Miami Sound Machine with their hit song, Bad Boy.

way to number 8. That's where it stayed the past 3 weeks. This week it falls 8 notches to 16. Bad Boy from the album Primitive Love. As the countdown continues. The hits from coast to coast. Every week, American Top 40 is heard in the 50 states and around the world on great radio stations like DRC FM 103, Hartford, Connecticut, South Central Kentucky's music leader, WAIN-FM, Columbia, Kentucky, and the Spirit of the Rockies, Stereo 94, KOPR, Butte, Montana. At number 15, here's George Michael.

George Michael with a song he took to number one in Britain. This week it moves up six notches to number 15 on American Top 40. George Michael with A Different Corner. What happens when a former assistant editor of a British pop magazine joins up with a one-time student of architecture? In this case, they began to write music and formed a duo, the Pet Shop Boys. 3 weeks ago, Chris Lowe and Neil Tennant had the number one song in the land. It's on the way down now, pausing this week at number 14, West End Girls.

0: West End Girl, the first chart single by the Pet Shop Boys, going to number one 3 weeks ago. This week it falls 10 notches to number 14. Coming up, a long-distance dedication from a soldier in East Asia to his fiancé, who thinks he hasn't been faithful.
1: Casey's Coast to Coast.
0: We're on our way to the number one song in the USA. You're about to enter the Love Zone with Billy Ocean. Love Zone is the album that the number 13 hit this week comes from. Up six notches, there'll be sad songs to make you cry.

There'll be sad songs to make you cry. The seventh top 40 hit for Billy Ocean, moving up to number 13 this week, up six notches. This is Casey Kasem on American Top 40. And now we're up to our long-distance dedication. This one is from a man in the Far East who wants to set the record straight. And this is what he writes. Dear Casey, I'm a soldier stationed with the U.S. Army overseas. When I came overseas, I had to leave my family and the person I love most behind. That person is my fiance, Janet. Though I'm on the other side of the world, it doesn't diminish my love for her. If anything, my love for her is growing. Before I left, I made a big mistake which almost caused her to leave me. She didn't leave, but she did lose whatever trust she has for me. I did not cheat on her or anything like that, but she seemed to think I did. What I did do was ignore her when she needed me, and I put my friends in a position where they were more important than her. I'm sorry for that and all the pain I've caused her to suffer. I wish I could erase that hurt, but I can't. The only thing I can do is to try to earn her love and be worthy of her trust once again. Casey, to show Janet that I really do love her, please play Faithfully by Journey. Sincerely, Mark. Mark, here's your long-distance dedication.

0: 1983 with Faithfully, a long-distance dedication from Mark, a U.S. soldier stationed overseas in East Asia, to his fiancée, Janet, in Savannah, Georgia. And the countdown continues on American Top 40.
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0: At number 12 this week, moving up four notches from 16, it's Move Away by Culture Club.
1: Move.

Boy George is singing lead with Culture Club, moving up four notches to number 12 with their 10th top 40 hit, all consecutive. It's called Move Away, Culture Club. Now on American Top 40, here's a group whose members were born all over the United States. And that's unusual because all eight of them have the same parents. I'm talking about the eight brothers and sisters known as the Jets. Their mother and father, Vake and Mike Wolfgram, moved to America from the South Pacific, from Tonga, back in the mid-60s. The Wolfgrams, along with their children, toured the U.S. and Canada with their Polynesian Dance Review, with the kids becoming more and more interested in pop music. Finally, in 1978, they took a family vote, and the Wolfgrams decided to go all the way with their musical interests. 8 years later, as the Jets, they're hovering just one notch below the top 10. At number 11, up from number 18 last week, here are the Jets with Crush on You.

0: to number 11 with their first chart single, The Jets and Crush on You. 10 big ones to number 1 as the countdown continues.
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0: At number 10 this week, 11th week in the countdown, a song that got as high as number 4. It's Janet Jackson from the album Control. What Have You Done For Me, Lady?

0: Janet Jackson with a song she took all the way to number one on the Soul Chart, number four on American Top 40. This week it falls from 6 to 10. It's What Have You Done For Me Lately? My name's Casey Kasem. This is AT40. Our countdown of the most popular hits in the USA continues in a moment. We've got the 9 biggest hits coming right up.
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0: 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In Lynchburg, Virginia, it's U102 FM WXYU. In Muskegon, Michigan, it's WRNF Rock 95. And in Motsala, Finland, hello to everybody listening to M Radio. Welcome to American Top 40. I'm Casey Kasem, and we're doing our weekly countdown of the most popular songs in the USA. We've got the 9 biggest still to come.
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Journey from the album Raised on Radio with Be Good to Yourself at number 9, moving up 4 notches. Continuing our countdown and working our way toward the number 1 song this week, let's check out the number 1s on Billboard's other charts. Number 1 on the Soul chart is On My Own by Patti LaBelle and Michael McDonald. Number 1 on the album chart is Whitney Houston. And number 1 on the country chart is Whoever's in New England by Reba McEntire. On the pop singles chart, climbing 6 notches to number 8, it's Mr. Mister's hit, Is It Love?

Hit with Love, Mr. Mister on American Top 40. Eighth week in the survey, they move from 14 to number 8. A listener wants to know, what Top 40 act has the shortest name? Well, there's a tie for shortest name between an act named for the 13th letter of the alphabet, M, and an act named for a letter you won't find on your telephone. Details coming up. The hits from coast to coast, American Top 40. We're getting closer and closer to number 1. Climbing 5 notches to number 7 with their first hit in the USA, here's the English band from the Isle of Wight, Level 42, hitting big with Something About You.

0: it moves up 5 notches. That's level 42 and Something About You. Now on American Top 40, let's answer that question about acts with little to their name. Listener Richard Shemko in Gagetown, Maryland, wants to know, in chart history, what Top 40 act has the shortest name? Well, there's a tie for the shortest name. A tie between two acts, each named for one letter of the alphabet. The act that first set this record is a six-man group from Pittsburgh who hit with this song. In 1977, that hit number 23, Dancin' Man, by a band named for a letter of the alphabet. A letter that does not appear on your telephone. The letter Q. And the group called Q established the record for act with the shortest name ever to hit the top 40. Now, it was a solo artist who tied Q. His real name is Robin Scott, and he hit number one with this song. From 1979, a piece of the number one song, Pop Music. It was by a solo act who used the 13th letter of the alphabet for his professional name, the letter M. And there's your answer, Richard. The two top 40 acts tied for having the shortest name in chart history, the band Q, and solo artist Robin Scott, who called himself M. Thanks for writing in. Now on with the countdown.
1: Number 6.
0: It's Mike and the Mechanics, the five-man band out of London, England. At number 6, moving up 4 notches, 8th week in the countdown. All I Need is a Miracle.

0: the Mechanics on American Top 40, moving from 10 to 6 with their second Top 40 hit, the follow-up to Silent Running, All I Need Is a Miracle.
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0: This song hit number 1 on the dance chart, number 2 on the soul chart, and keeps climbing the pop chart. Up 4 notches this week. I Can't Wait by New Shoes.

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Music Country, KWVR, Enterprise, Oregon. And on Armed Forces Radio around the globe. Earlier in the countdown, I talked about how this week we have a record-setting 20 British acts in the survey, including a record-setting 19 from England. And we thought the British invasion happened in the 60s. From Liverpool, here are Orchestral Maneuvers in the Dark. They climb a notch to number 4 with If You Leave.

If You Lead by OMD, Orchestral Maneuvers in the Dark, climbing a notch to number 4 from the soundtrack of the movie Pretty in Pink. This is American Top 40. I'm Casey Kasem. Now we're up to our long-distance dedication. It's from a teenage girl in Spring, Texas, who may be a little wiser than her years. She writes, "Dear Casey, my name is Rebecca, and I'm what you might call your typical teenager. I'm 15 years old, I love clothes, music, and guys, and my friends are important to me. Well, last December, I went to a Sweet 16 party and met a great guy. His name is Philip, and he's a year older than me. We talked, danced, and, quote, fell in love. We went out almost every weekend and every day during Christmas vacation. He was the best boyfriend I ever had, according to me and my parents. He bought me roses for no reason, took me to places that were very nice, and was always there when I needed protection. But as all teenage loves begin, they also end. So after 2.5 months of constantly being together, we broke up. We didn't even talk to each other for about

3 weeks except to say hi in the school halls. Then one day I got a phone call. It was Philip. We talked for 2 hours. As the days went on, we became closer and closer. One thing different, though, that we both discovered was friendship. Although we'd been close before, we'd been too close to just be friends. Now we could talk about different things and not feel uncomfortable about what we were doing or the way we looked. Now Philip's like an older brother to me. Casey, could you dedicate You've Got a Friend to Philip? I want him to know that we don't ever have to worry about losing each other again. Sincerely, Rebecca. Rebecca, here's your long-distance dedication.

0: Carole King's classic 15 million selling album of the early 70s, Tapestry, that's You've Got a Friend, a long-distance dedication from Rebecca in Spring, Texas, to her friend, Philip. Up next, the number one song on this week's Soul Chart.
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0: The numbers get smaller, the hits get bigger. And here's a real big one. It's currently number one on the Soul Chart and stays at number three for a second week on the Pop Chart. The hit duet by Patti LaBelle and Michael McDonald, On My Own.

0: second week at number three on My Own. Patti LaBelle and Michael McDonald on American Top 40, their first chart single together. Coming up, a song from the biggest number one album by a woman in 15 years. The last album by a woman to stay at number one longer was the album we just heard a long-distance dedication from, Carole King's Tapestry.
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0: Down the most popular songs across the USA. Here's the 25-year-old star from Michigan, born in Bay City, raised in Pontiac. She now lives in New York and Los Angeles. She's what they call bi-coastal. Madonna holds at number two with Live to Tell.

0: to Tell at number 2, second week in a row. That's Madonna on American Top 40. And the song is from At Close Range. Now we're up to the number 1 song from the biggest number 1 album by a woman in 15 years. The last time an album spent as many weeks at number 1 was back in 1971. Earlier we heard a long-distance dedication from that album, the song called You've Got a Friend. Here's another sample of a big hit from that super album.
1: And it's too late, baby, now it's too late. Though we really did try to make it.
0: That's a piece of It's Too Late, one of the songs featured on the smash album called Tapestry by singer and songwriter Carole King. Now, in 1971, Tapestry spent 15 weeks at number 1, a rock-era women's record. And the only album by a woman in the last 15 years that's even come close is an album by a woman in this week's countdown. Her debut album, named for her, has now spent 10 weeks at number 1. The album titled Whitney Houston. Whitney still has a way to go at number 1 on the album chart before she matches that Carole King record of 15 weeks with her album Tapestry. Meanwhile, with 10 weeks at number 1, she has the biggest album in the 80s by a female artist. Her fourth hit from that album is also number 1. For the third week in a row, the number 1 song in the USA is from the number 1 album in the USA called Whitney Houston. Here's Greatest Love of All.

0: The number one song in the USA for the third week in a row. Greatest Love of All by Whitney Houston. And there you are. The 40 most popular records in America determined by Billboard magazine for the week ending May 31st, 1986. American Top 40s produced in Hollywood by ABC Watermark. Our mailing address is American Top 40, Post Office Box 2000, Hollywood. Our executive producer is Tom Rounds, producer Don Bustani, with Matt Wilson, Lori Kay, Daryl Morton, Dana Schwartzwalder, Ann Stroiker, Alan Kaufman, Richard Crowther, Lori Hamner, Mike Williams, Ron Shapiro, Stu Jacobs, and Carolyn Quinn. I'm Casey Kasem. Join me next week, and again, we'll count down the 40 most popular songs in the USA. Till then, keep your feet in the ground and keep reaching for the stars.
1: 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Special thanks to Kalila Dawkins, Rob Durkee, Pete Battistini, Scott Lakefield, Mike Savage, Michael Cross, Dave Nunez, and of course, the legend where the countdown began, Casey Kasem.
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hello again, and welcome to American Top 40. My name's Casey Kasem, and we're about to count down the 40 biggest hits in the USA. These are the records you're buying and radio stations are playing all over America this week, according to Billboard magazine. So, here we go, starting off with our recap of the three biggest hits in the country last week.

by Donna Summer, the song that was number 3 last week on American Top 40. I'm Casey Kasem, and we're recapping the songs that held the top 3 spots a week ago before we hear the current Top 40. And at number 2 last week was...

0: That's the song that was number one last week on American Top 40, Bad Girls by Donna Summer. This week's countdown begins in a moment with the first American single by the biggest selling Japanese act in the world.
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0: I'm Casey Kasem in Hollywood, and the countdown begins.
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0: Debuting here is the first American hit by the biggest-selling Japanese recording act in the world. In the past 2.5 years, they've sold 17 million records. Here they are, two pretty girls from Tokyo known as Pink Lady. Their song, Kiss in the Dark.
2: Oh.

The first of the 40 hottest records in the USA, Pink Lady. They're from Japan. They're at number 40 with a song written and produced by Michael Lloyd called Kiss in the Dark. These are the most listened to songs in the USA as our countdown rolls on with the Bellamy Brothers. At number 39, second week in a row with If I Said You Have a Beautiful Body, Would You Hold It Against Me?

0: Two records in a row produced by Michael Lloyd, the Bellamy Brothers at number 39. If I said you have a beautiful body, would you hold it against me? A former number one country song. Coming up, a long-distance dedication from a bashful but very inventive young man in Maryland to a young woman at the University of North Carolina.
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0: Every week, American Top 40 is heard in the 50 states and around the world on great radio stations like KAYK, Provo, Utah, KPEW, Blue Earth, Minnesota, and KGW, Portland, Oregon. At number 38, falling six notches, a former top 10 record by Randy Van Warmer, Just When I Needed You Most. You

Steve Van Wormer at number 38 on American Top 40, falling six with Just When I Needed You Most. Well, now we're up to the AT40 feature that links up popular music with the feelings we all share. This is the long-distance dedication from the young man in Maryland to a young woman he's having trouble communicating with. He writes, "Dear Casey, during my senior year in high school, I met this girl. Right away, I knew she was special. We became pretty good friends, but I never told her how I felt. Then, after graduation, my family moved to Chicago, and believe me, I didn't want to go. I've done everything I know but come straight out and tell her how I feel. I've sent her poems, drawn her caricatures, called her long distance, and I send her letters all the time. I sent her a dozen roses on Valentine's Day, but she paid more attention to the goofy riddle on the card than to the flowers. One night last summer, I wrote her a big letter on the street in front of her house. Now, it's a year later, and I still haven't told her how I feel. She's an ACC swimmer and Olympic hopeful down at the University of North Carolina, Chapel Hill. I'm at a small college in Western Maryland. Casey, let me tell you, it's been a long year. I still call her and write her often. How about telling her that I'm not crazy, just a little crazy, and a lot bashful? I was going to ask you to play Best of My Love, but I think How Much Love by Leo Sayer would be better. I'm dedicating this to Sally from your favorite pest. P.S. If Sally's mom is listening, I'm sorry about the streak, but it should wear off soon. Okay, here's your long-distance dedication.

0: Leo Sayer's hit of 2 years ago, How Much Love, an AT-40 long-distance dedication from the bashful young man in Maryland to Sally in Chapel Hill. Well, we've got a junk food junkie in the countdown. He's Van Halen's lead singer, and he's worked out an elaborate excuse to ease his conscience for eating the junk food that he loves. His case is coming up.
1: Casey's Coast to Coast, American.
0: Casey Kasem in Hollywood. Here's the second debut song in our countdown. The third top 40 song for these good old boys from Mount Juliet, Tennessee. Coming in at number 37, here's the Charlie Daniels Band. The Devil Went Down to Georgia.
2: The devil went down to Georgia. He was looking for a soul to steal. He was in a bind because he was way behind and he was willing to make a deal. When he came across this young man sawing on a fiddle and playing it hot, and the devil jumped up on a hickory stump and said, "Boy, let me tell you what. I guess you didn't know it, but I'm a fiddle player too. And if you'd care to take a dare, I'll make a bet with you. Now you play pretty good fiddle, boy, but give the devil his due. I bet a fiddle of gold against your soul, because I think I'm better than you." The boy said, "My name's Johnny, and it might be a sin, but I'll take your bet, you're gonna regret, because I'm the best as ever been.

The devil bowed his head because he knew that he'd been beat. And he laid that golden fiddle on the ground at Johnny's feet. Johnny said, "Devil, just come on back if you ever want to try again. 'Cause I told you once, you son of a gun, I'm

the Charlie Daniels Band at number 37 with a debut song titled The Devil Went Down to Georgia. Well, now on American Top 40, the story of that rock band singer who says the most important thing you've got to watch while touring is your diet. He says you have to avoid eating good food at all costs. That's what lead singer David Lee Roth of the rock group Van Halen told writer Terry Atkinson. His tongue had to be in his cheek when he said, if you get your mind and body adapted to healthy stuff, you're really going to fall to pieces out there because it's totally unavailable. So what I do is eat a lot of greasy burgers and other garbage food and wash it all down with anything that's got a lot of sugar in it. It seems that Roth once tried to eat good food, and the results were just disastrous. Somebody took me to a nice health food restaurant in San Francisco, he says. I had one of those big nutritious salads and passed out halfway through. It took 3 chili dogs and a Snickers bar to revive me. End of quote. And why do I get the feeling David Lee Roth is pulling our leg? But there's no leg pulling with the band's music. It's real healthy rock and roll. This week, Van Halen is on the way down, pausing at number 36 with Dance the Night Away.

not as high as number 15. That was last week. That's Van Halen on American Top 40, ninth week on the chart. Now at number 36 with Dance the Night Away. 35 big ones to number one and counting down.

down in Hollywood. And now we're up to the latest hit, my four sisters, who used to be called the Sledge Sisters. Until one night, a drunken master of ceremonies got a little mixed up and introduced them as Sister Sledge. And the name stuck. This week, Billboard drops some 23 notches to number 35 with We Are Family, Sister Sledge.

0: Sister Sledge took that to number 2 several weeks ago. Now it's at number 35. We Are Family. Next up, the band that Rolling Stone magazine calls Rookies of the Year. They debut.
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0: My name's Casey Kasem. We're counting down the 40 biggest hits in the USA. Here's the last of our 3 debut songs in this week's countdown. It's by the band that Rolling Stone magazine named Rookies of the Year. They're called The Neck, and this is their first chart single.

There are 19 groups in this week's countdown. The Knack is one of them, debuting at number 34 with their first chart single called My Sharona. Now from the AT40 archive. Another of the number one songs of the 70s. We're reviewing them all at the rate of three a week from January 1970 right on through. And we're up to October 1974. This was the 115th number one record of the decade. Then Came You by Dionne Warwick and the Spinners.

0: our weekly review of all the number one songs of the 70s from the 1840 archives of October 1974. That was Dionne Warwick and the Spinners with Then Came You, the 115th number one record of the decade. Our countdown of the most popular songs in America is coming to you from Hollywood, California. I'm Casey Kasem. This is American Top 40, and we'll continue with our survey of the biggest hits of the week in just a moment.
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0: In Hollywood, this is Casey Kasem on American Top 40, and we're counting down the biggest hits in the nation the way they're ranked on Billboard magazine's pop singles chart. And the countdown continues.
2: Number 33.
0: About 5 months ago, country star Eddie Rabbit was in the pop survey with the title song from the Clint Eastwood movie Every Which Way But Loose. Well, Eddie's back this week with a ballad from his own album. Moving up five notches to number 33, here's Eddie Rabbit and Suspicions.
3: I'm so glad that I met you, baby. And I'm so proud.

Brooklyn-born Eddie Rabbit makes his home in Nashville, Tennessee. He's at number 33, second week on, with Suspicions. You know, there are a lot of things that used to be in Brooklyn, like the Brooklyn Dodgers and the Brooklyn Paramount Theater, where Alan Freed put on his rock shows. Not gone from Brooklyn, though, is singer Robert John. He's been living there for the past 33 years. This week, the longtime Brooklynite moves up two notches to number 32 with Sad Eyes. Here's Robert John.

0: Robert John's fourth week on the chart, moving up two notches to 32 with Sad Eyes. You know, in America, it's illegal for the federal government to compete with private business. Yet not long ago, the FBI owned and operated a retail record store to compete with big crime. That amazing story is coming up.
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0: This is Casey in Hollywood with the most popular songs in the USA. One of 11 foreign acts in this week's countdown is Joe Jackson from England. He moves up four notches to 31 with Is She Really Going Out With Him?

0: Joe Jackson's first chart single at number 31, moving up four, is She Really Going Out With Him? This is Casey Kasem on American Top 40 in Hollywood. Now, the incredible story of a record store called Modular Sounds, the retail shop operated by the FBI to compete with big crime. Hard to believe as it may be, record industry sources claim that counterfeit records bring in as much as $350 million a year in sales in the United States and $1 billion worldwide. The FBI suspects that counterfeiters may have outsold the real Saturday Night Fever album, which sold a staggering 30 million genuine copies around the world. Record piracy is big business. So, to wage war against these modern-day bootleggers, the FBI opened a retail record shop called Modular Sounds in Westbury, New York. During a year and a half in operation, quite a few record counterfeiters approached Modular Sounds to sell their product. Well, finally, the FBI decided to pull the string on their carefully set trap. A strike force of 200 agents armed with search warrants raided 19 different record factories along the East Coast. They confiscated more than $100 million worth of counterfeit records and pressing equipment. In New York City alone, the confiscated goods filled 100 huge trucks. According to the FBI, the Bureau wiped out nearly 50% of the counterfeiters on the East Coast. But they say they still have a long way to go before they completely wipe out record piracy. And that's my special report on the time the FBI went into the retail record business to compete with big crime. And the countdown continues.
1: Number 30.
0: Moving up three notches, here's that six-man band from Mobile, Alabama, Wet Willie on American Top 40 at number 30 with Weekend.

0: Weekend at number 30 in popularity on American Top 40 with Wet Willie. If I told you an artist in this week's countdown got started in the record business with a big push from the Beatles, you'd assume he was an instant hit, right? Well, coming up is a hit by a star who made it only after he crawled out from under the Beatles' wing.
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0: This is Casey counting them down in Hollywood. 3 weeks ago, this song debuted at number 35. Then it climbed to 34. Then dropped out of the countdown altogether last week to number 41. This week, it's back at 29. Blondie on the rebound with One Way or Another.

Survey song number 29, Blondie and One Way or Another. Now we're up to the current hit by a star who got his start as a protege of the Beatles, but he had to abandon their help before he could make it on his own. The singer was discovered in New York back in the 60s by a good friend of the Beatles, producer Peter Asher. Peter was working for the Beatles' label, Apple Records, at the time, and when he played this singer's music for John, Paul, George, and Ringo, they said, sign him up. The Beatles really got behind this singer, telling members of the press how much they liked his music and how much they thought of his talent. Now, you'd think that that kind of an endorsement would give this singer a ticket to ride on the Overnight Success Express, right? But it didn't happen that way. The singer couldn't get a record anywhere near the top 40. So, finally, he decided to change labels. He took his producer, Peter Asher, with him, and a few months later, they came up with his first hit, a top 5 smash called Fire and Rain. This week, the man the Beatles couldn't help moves up 2 notches to number 28 with his latest hit. Here's James Taylor, Up on the Roof.

0: Up on the Roof, the only remake in the countdown this week on American Top 40. James Taylor did it. It's at number 28, moving up two. 27 big ones to number one, and we're counting them down.
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0: Billboard ranks them and we count them down. The last time this next artist was in our survey, she hit number two with a song called Right Back Where We Started From. Here's Maxine Nightingale on AT40, moving up four to 27 with Lead Me On.

Maxine Nightingale, the English woman at number 27 in our countdown and moving up third week on the chart with Lead Me On. American Top 40 is heard in the 50 states and around the world every week on great radio stations like WBNQ, Bloomington, Illinois, WBTH, Williamson, West Virginia, and WCAO, Baltimore, Maryland. At number 26, fifth week on the chart, moving up two.

0: Kansas on AT40 at number 26 with People of the South Wind. There's a five-man band in the countdown who are so close that when the lead guitarist's wife was about to have her baby just before a concert, the whole band headed for the hospital to lend their support and left their audience staring at an empty stage. Details and baby pictures are coming up.
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1: Number 25.
0: Canadian Anne Marie and the number one country song.

Murray on American Top 40 at number 25, fifth week on the chart, moving up two with a number one country song in the USA, Shadows in the Moonlight. Now, the story of that five-man band who were so close that when the lead guitarist's wife was about to have her baby, just before a concert, the whole band headed for the hospital to lend their support and left their audience staring at an empty stage. That's what happened with the band Supertramp just a few months ago. Now, Supertramp has always prided itself on getting on stage precisely at showtime. But the band has always claimed that it's more of a family than a business. So, that night in Seattle, at the arena, when Karuna Hodgson, wife of guitarist Roger Hodgson, started to go into labor just before showtime, Supertramp knew exactly what they had to do. The expectant father and his four buddies gently led the pregnant lady into the band's mobile home and rushed across town to the nearest hospital and drove in just in time for Karuna to have her baby in the hospital parking lot, a bouncing 7-pound, 4-ounce rock and roll daughter. Then the band raced back across town in time to put on their show, a mere 34 minutes late. A rather nice testimonial to the fact that show business isn't always just business. This week, Supertramp's Logical Song drops 13 notches to number 24.

0: From England, it's Supertramp and a former top 10 record, now at number 24, The Logical Song. 23 big ones to number one, and we're counting them down.
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0: Once a week with AT40, and you know where your favorite records are in the national music scene. At number 23, moving up two, here is Wings and Getting Closer.

wrote it, he co-produced it, and it's Wings' latest hit at number 23 and moving up two notches, Getting Closer. Now from the AT40 archive, another of the number one songs of the 70s. We're up to November 1974, and this was the 116th number one record of the decade. You Haven't Done Nothing by Stevie Wonder.

0: weekly review of all the number one songs of the 70s from the AT40 archives of November 1974. That was Stevie Wonder with You Haven't Done Nothing, the 116th number one record of the decade. This is Casey Kasem in Hollywood. We're counting down the most popular songs in the USA on American Top 40. Our survey of the week's biggest hit singles will continue in just a moment, so stay right where you are.
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0: And the countdown continues now on American Top 40 with the 22 hottest hits in the USA. I'm Casey Kasem, and on we go.
2: Number 22.
0: Last time out, this band from Atlanta went all the way to number 14 with a song called I'm Not Gonna Let It Bother Me Tonight. This week, the Atlanta Rhythm Section moves up to number 22 with Do It or Die.

Atlanta Rhythm Section's been around for 6 weeks with that record. They move up 2 to 22 with Do It or Die. This is Casey in Hollywood. Elton John has come up with something new in the record industry. It's a 12-inch disc that's somewhere between a regular album and a disco single. The record has 3 songs on it for a total of about 17 minutes of music, and it costs $3.98. It's called the Tom Bell Sessions because of the legendary Philadelphia producer who put it together. Moving up a pair of notches to number 21, here's Elton John and Mama Can't Buy You Love.

0: Englishman Elton John at number 21 in our countdown. He moves up 2 with Mama Can't Buy You Love. Coming up, a long-distance dedication from Danny in Texas to the brave people of the Texas Hill Country.
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0: American Top 40 is heard in the 50 states and around the world every week on great radio stations like KCIZ, Springdale, Arkansas, KCOW, Elias, Nebraska, and Radio Hauraki, Auckland, New Zealand. At number 20 in this week's countdown, Poco, moving up 1 with Heart of the Night.

Poco at number 20 on American Top 40. They move up one with Heart of the Night. This is Casey Kasem on American Top 40 in Hollywood. And now we're up to our long-distance dedication. You know, every week hundreds of letters come in, and I want you to know that we read every one of them to find the two that we read on each program. And this letter comes from Danny in the small southern Texas town of Comfort, which was in the path of Tropical Storm Amelia a year ago. He writes, "Dear Casey, in the summer of 78, the Texas Hill Country was hit with over 40 inches of rain in one night. It flooded three-fourths of Comfort, my hometown. At the time, I was working at a camp 40 miles away. For 5 days, the area was without phones. Those were five of the longest days of my life. I would sit by the radio for endless hours, listening to names of victims and other reports, praying the whole time that nothing had happened to my family. When it was over, we had lost everything. But we're all still alive, thank God. Casey, would you play We've Only Just Begun for the Texas Hill Country people whose lives are starting all over again? Thank you. Signed, Danny from Comfort, Texas. Here's your dedication.

0: That's the Carpenters, and we've only just begun. A long-distance dedication from Danny in Comfort, Texas, to the brave people of the Texas Hill Country. And the countdown continues on American Top 40.
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0: These are the most popular songs in America, determined by Billboard's nationwide surveys. I'm Casey Kasem, and here's that Swedish supergroup ABBA pulling a switch. On their first 10 top 40 hits, all lead vocals were sung by the two women. But on this one, their 11th, the two men are singing lead. Up a notch to number 19, here's ABBA with Does Your

survey song number 19 by ABBA. Does your mother know? The partnership of Stanley, Fraley, Simmons, and Chris may sound like a respectable old law firm, but they are indisputably one of the most bizarre show rock bands in the business today. Stanley, Fraley, Simmons, and Chris are Kiss, and Kiss is up four notches this week on AT40 with I Was Made for Loving You.

0: weeks on American Top 40 at number 18 in our survey, moving up from 22 with I Was Made for Loving You. 17 big ones to number one as we count them down.
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0: This is Casey counting them down in Hollywood. You know, Paisley is the name of a popular, brightly colored fabric design which originated in the town of Paisley, Scotland. Jerry Rafferty, who plays brightly colored music, also comes from the town of Paisley. Up a notch this week to number 17, here's Jerry Rafferty's Days Gone Down.

Jerry Rafferty, formerly of Steeler's Wheel, with his fourth top 40 hit on American Top 40 as a solo singer. At number 17, moving up one, that was Days Gone Down. Once a week with AT40, and you know where your favorite songs are in the national music scene. I'm Casey Kasem, and the countdown continues now with the hottest record within the countdown. This is this week's biggest mover, Barbara Streisand, moving up 10 notches with The Main Event.

0: the biggest moving record in the countdown. From 26 to 16, Barbra Streisand, the main event. Coming up on American Top 40, the fastest rags-to-riches story in rock history. The case of the superstar who went from owing $250,000 to his record label to earning $12 million in less than a year.
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number 15, Radio, moving up four notches this week with You Can't Change That. Now on American Top 40, we're up to the song by the superstar who 3 years ago went through the fastest rags-to-riches turnabout in rock history. This was the financial adventure of Peter Frampton, the 29-year-old English singer-guitarist who started out the year 1976 owing $250,000 to his record label, which came about from Peter's long string of money-losing recordings here in the U.S. For several years, he'd been running up all that red ink on the A&M label. So, on New Year's Day 1976, Peter Frampton woke up with a $250,000 headache. Even if he should get a hit, the first $250,000 would go straight to A&M Records to pay for his previous failures. But his manager, D'Anthony, had faith, and he was willing to carry Peter financially for a while longer. And the turn that Frampton's fortunes took happened just like that. His fifth solo album was released that January. Within the next 10 months, three songs from it had made the top 12 on the singles chart, and the album itself was on its way to selling 13 million copies. It grossed maybe $65 million, and the first $250,000 of Frampton's royalties went back to square things with A&M. But about $12 million of that found its way back to Frampton and the loyal manager who backed him. It's an exaggeration, of course, to call this a rags-to-riches story, because Peter was never hungry or dressed in tatters. But there's no other act we know of who ever went from that big a deficit to such wealth so fast. Up three notches this week to number 14, here's Peter Frampton's latest hit, I Can't.

0: The 14th most popular song in the USA belongs to Peter Frampton. I Can't Stand It No More. 13 big ones to number one as we count them down.
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0: Every week here on AT40, you hear the biggest hits in the nation from Baltimore to Bakersfield, from Battle Creek to Baton Rouge. And the countdown continues with McFadden and Whitehead at number 13. They move up three with a recent number one soul song, Ain't No Stopping Us Now.

Madden and Whitehead on American Top 40 with the 13th most popular song in the countdown, Ain't No Stopping Us Now. Now from the AT40 archives. Another of the number one songs of the 70s. We're up to November 1974. This was the 117th number one record of the decade, You Ain't Seen Nothing Yet by Beckman Turner Overdrive.

0: in our weekly review of all the number one songs of the 70s from the 1840 archives of November 1974, that was You Ain't Seen Nothing Yet by Backman Turner Overdrive, Billboard's 117th number one record of the decade. I'm Casey Kasem. This is 1840 in Hollywood, and we're counting down the most popular songs in America. We'll continue with our survey of this week's biggest hits in just a moment. So stay right there.
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0: Now, as we continue our countdown of the 40 biggest hits in the country, I'd like to welcome three new stations to the American Top 40 family. WBGM, Tallahassee, Florida, KRHS, Bullhead City, Arizona, and 4CD, Gladstone, Queensland, Australia. Glad to have you with us. My name's Casey Kasem, and we're doing our weekly survey of the most popular records in the USA. On we go. Number 12. Here's one of the most talked-about female singers in the business today. She really knows how to wrap her tonsils around a song. Her name is Ricky Lee Jones, and her current hit is at number 12, falling from number 4. It's called Chuck E's in Love.

Ricky Lee Jones, her first hit single, is now at number 12. Last week, it was at number 4, Chucky's In Love. Here's that band that began in Union City, New Jersey, appeared on the cover of Rolling Stone magazine, and wound up in Nashville, Tennessee. Up 3 notches to number 11, here's Dr. Hook, When You're In Love With a Beautiful Woman.

0: number 11, moving up three with When You're in Love with a Beautiful Woman. There's an artist in the countdown who has a disease called temporal mandibular joint syndrome. And because of it, he's taken up an unusual hobby. He makes his own artificial teeth.
1: But it's from coast to coast, American Top 40.
0: This is Casey Kasem in Hollywood, and here's a recent number one country hit that peaked here on our pop survey the past couple of weeks at number five. Moving down now to number 10, here's Kenny Rogers and She Believes in Me.
2: While

7th week in the top 10 for Kenny Rogers, this week at number 10 with She Believes in Me. Now, the story of that singer who has a very unusual hobby, something I've never heard of before. He's not a dentist, but he makes his own artificial teeth. Now, that might be a funny story if it wasn't so unfortunate. The singer is John Stewart, and John suffers from an unusual jaw disease called temporomandibular joint syndrome. One symptom of it is a tendency to constantly grind your teeth together, and that grinds down the lower front teeth. Well, because of this, John has had to have his lower teeth capped, but he still grinds down the caps. So after years of running up expensive dental bills, he decided he'd learn how to make his own caps. He says it saved him a lot of money, and he likes to think of it as a hobby, making artificial teeth. His current hit moves up a notch this week to number 9. Here's John Stewart and Gold.

0: Stewart's been around for 8 weeks with that record. Second week in the top 10 at number 9. It's called Gold. 8 big ones to number 1 and counting down.
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0: This is Casey Kasem in Hollywood. A couple of weeks ago, Bjorn Borg won the Wimbledon tennis tournament for a record-breaking fourth time. About the same time, the Electric Light Orchestra, a band based in Wimbledon, hit the top 10 for the fourth time. Here's the hit that did it. Up a notch to number 8 this week, ELO and Shine a Little Love.

0: Want You to Want Me, survey song number 7. It moves up one, and it's by Cheap Trick. To be or not to be financially successful? That is the question facing a young singer-actor who wants to do Shakespearean drama but keeps getting sidetracked by high-paying TV commercials and comedy shows. His dilemma and big hit song are coming up.
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0: 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At number 6 in the countdown, same position as last week, here's Earth, Wind & Fire with The Emotions and Boogie Wonderland.

At number 6 on American Top 40 again this week, Earth, Wind, and Fire with The Emotions and Boogie Wonderland. This is Casey Kasem in Hollywood, and now I have the song by the man whose own success is standing in the way of his life's ambition. His name is David Naughton, and what he's always wanted to do and trained for is to be a Shakespearean actor. But you don't find a lot of openings for that kind of work in the Help Wanted ads. David's an American who grew up and finished college here in the United States. Then his interest in serious drama took him to England, where he attended the world-famous London Academy of Music and Dramatic Arts. He studied Shakespeare. He turned his Yankee accent into a cultured Oxford English. After 2 years of such training, David came back to the United States ready to take the stage as Hamlet, Macbeth, and King Lear, and wound up acting on television in Jell-O, Excedrin, and Dr. Pepper commercials. You have to pay the rent somehow, David says. Well, the commercials led to another role, not as Hamlet, but as a regular in a short live TV comedy series called Making It, which didn't. Well, David is still faced with a question, to be or not to be true to thine own main ambition of doing Shakespeare, or to keep after the good money that's starting to come his way. His first hit climbs two more notches this week to number 5.

You're hearing the 40 top songs in the 50 states. My name's Casey Kasem, and here's the group that had the number one song in our special disco countdown 2 weeks ago. Their latest single has been in the countdown only 3 weeks now, and it's already up to number 4. Here's Chic with Good Times.

Will you look at that? Third week in the countdown, already at number four for Chic and Good Times. Well, now before we hear the three most popular songs in the nation this week in American Top 40, let's look at the number one positions on Billboard's other major record surveys. Number one on the soul chart is Bad Girls by Donna Summer. Number one on the country chart is Shadows in the Moonlight by Ann Murray. Number one on the disco chart is Born to Be Alive by Patrick Hernandez. And the number one selling album is the Bad Girls LP by Donna Summer. And from that album, here's the former number one smash. It's 11th week in the top three. The third most popular song in America. Donna Summer's Hot Stuff.

0: about a hot record. 13 weeks on American Top 40, and 11 of those weeks in the top three, including 3 weeks at number one. Donna Summer and Hot Stuff. The two big ones are coming right up.
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0: According to the Guinness Book of World Records, the world's oldest bell was found in the Babylonian Palace of Nimrod. It was 3,000 years old. But the newest and most successful bell we know of is Anita Ward's. Number two, second week in a row, Ring My Bell.

Down on American Top 40, Anita Ward and Ring My Bell. Listen to this. For four out of the past 7 weeks, Donna Summer has held down the number one spot. This week, she makes it five out of the past 8 weeks. And here's the song that does it. At number one across the nation for its second straight week, here's Bad Girls by Donna.

0: And there it is, the number one song in the USA for the second straight week. Donna Summer and Bad Girls. You've just heard the 40 most popular records determined by Billboard magazine for the week ending July 21st, 1979. American Top 40s produced in Hollywood by Watermark Incorporated. Executive producer Tom Rahm. Producer Don Bastani. I'm Casey Kasem. Join me again next week for our countdown of the 40 biggest hits in the USA. Till then, keep your feet in the ground and keep reaching for the stars. 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
1: 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Special thanks to Kalila Dawkins, Rob Durkee, Pete Battistini, Scott Lakefield, Mike Savage, Michael Cross, Dave Nunez, and of course, the legend where the countdown began, Casey Kasem. I'm Larry Morgan. 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
1: 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This week's presentation is from November 6th, 1982.

Hello again, and welcome to American Top 40. My name's Casey Kasem, and we're about to do our weekly countdown of the most popular songs in the land. Our rankings come straight off the official Billboard surveys of record stores and radio stations all across the USA. And this is that time of the week when we count them down from number 40 to number 1. First, let's recap the top three hits of last week. And number 3 a week ago was this song.

The third most popular song in the land last week, Eye in the Sky by the Alan Parsons Project. I'm Casey Kasem, and we're reviewing last week's top three on American Top 40. And the song at number two was this one.

the number two song last week on American Top 40, sung by John Cougar. It's Jack and Diane. I'm Casey Kasem. We're recapping the top of last week's chart. And the song at number one was this big hit.

0: The number one song of last week. The first hit song here in America for the Australian band Men at Work. I'm Casey Kasem, and our countdown of this week's 40 biggest hits begins in a moment with a debut song by the rock and roll lady whose last hit a year ago was Promises in the Dark.
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0: I'm Casey Kasem, and this is our countdown of the hottest hits in the USA.
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0: Leading off this week is that rock star from Long Island, New York. Her last hit was a year ago, titled Promises in the Dark. She debuts now with Shadows of the Night, Pat Benatar.
3: Woo!

0: That's one of the three songs debuting in this week's Top 40. At number 40, Shadows of the Night by Pat Benatar. There's a superstar in the countdown who once ran off a string of 22 top 40 hits. Then, on the advice of an astrologer, she added the letter E to the end of her last name. And her career, she says, went right down the drain. That story and her latest hit are coming up.
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0: 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The Pointer Sisters climb a notch to number 39 with their latest hit, I'm So Excited. Tonight.

second week in the 40, moving from 40 to 39, the Pointer Sisters, and I'm so excited. Well, now we're up to the latest hit by a superstar, a singer who ran off a string of 22 hits, then 11 years ago screeched to a halt when she says she followed the advice of her astrologer. Between 1962 and 1971, Dionne Warwick established herself as one of the most successful female solo singers in pop music. Then something happened. Dionne said, "All my troubles started in 1971 when I added an extra E to the end of my last name. An astrologer told me it'd be a good idea. She said the extra E added a vibration I needed at the time. I don't think it was a good idea. Everything went wrong afterwards." Those are the words of Dionne Warwick. She hit the chart only once in 1972, and not again until 1974 when she hit number one singing a song with the Spinners called Then Came You. Not too bad. But otherwise, Dionne Warwick said her life went into a total slide. Her record sales slumped, she got divorced, and she went through a series of producers in a futile search for the right sound. Then, finally, Dionne dropped the E. Not long after, she signed a new contract with Arista Records. That led to her working with Barry Manilow as her producer. And that, in turn, led to her first solo hit single in 8 years. The song, I'll Never Love This Way Again. Dionne admits that it sounds silly, but she believes the cause of all her problems was the letter E. This week, Dionne Warwick, W-A-R-W-I-C-K, debuts on American Top 40 at number 38 with her latest hit, Heartbreaker.

0: John Warwick debuts with her 28th top 40 hit, debuting at number 38, Heartbreaker. And the countdown rolls on.
1: He sees coast to coast, American top 40.
0: We're on our way to the number one song in the USA.
1: Number 37.
0: The first solo hit by Englishman Paul Carrack stays right where it was. It's

Carl Kerrick on American Top 40, second week at number 37 with his first hit single. It's titled I Need You, and it's from the LP Suburban Voodoo. Here's a duo who've spread a lot of big hits over the charts during the past 7 years, but a cluster of their biggest have come in just the past year and a half, including three number ones. There's Kiss On My List, Private Eyes, and I Can't Go For That. Their newest single is from their new album, H2O, named exactly like the chemical symbol for water. Of course, H stands for Hall, and O stands for Oates. Daryl Hall and John Oates. Here they are, debuting at number 36 with Maneater.

0: Debuting at number 36 on American Top 40, that's Daryl Hall and John Oates with Maneater. You know, a solo star emerging from a big-name group is nothing new in pop music, but it's happened a whole lot on the charts recently. There are at least five such solo artists in the countdown this week. Michael, Lionel, Donald, Diana, and Glenn. Details and a hit by one of them coming up.
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0: We're coming to you from Hollywood. Three of the eight English acts in this week's survey are from the city of Sheffield. There's Paul Carrack, who we heard from at number 37. There's Joe Cocker, who's somewhere higher up in the countdown. And there's the group at number 35, ABC and The Look of Love.
2: Whoa, whoa.

moving from 39 to 35 on American Top 40, second week on the chart, ABC from England and The Look of Love. You know, for many years, solo stars have been emerging from big-name groups. All four of the Beatles went on to become solo stars. And these days, more and more singers are going solo. And there are a lot of reasons. Sometimes it's just because a group has decided to break up and the lead singers decide to continue as solo acts instead of forming another band. Sometimes an artist will cut a solo record while his group is still together because he wants to express himself outside of the group. And another reason is economics. Often it's more profitable to go out on the road as a solo artist with a hired backup band than to be a part of a group where all the income is divided equally. And now the solo trend is hotter than ever. Of the 22 solo acts in this week's survey, at least five were originally with big-name groups. There's Diana Ross, who was with the Supremes. There's Glenn Frey from the Eagles. Michael McDonald from the Doobie Brothers. There's Lionel Richie from the Commodores. And then there's the man who sang and played keyboards in Steely Dan. His first solo hit climbs two notches to number 34 this week. Here's IGY by Donald Fagen.

0: Donald Fagen, a former member of the band Steely Dan. Second week on the chart, moving from 36 to 34 with IGY, What a Beautiful World. 33 hits to number one, and we're counting them down.
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0: I'm Casey Kasem.
1: Number 33.
0: The trio of bassman Lee Rocker, drummer Slim Jim Phantom, and guitarist and lead singer Brian Setzer climbed two notches this week. They're the Stray Cats and rock this town.

The three-man band from the USA, based in London, at number 33, third week on the chart. The Stray Cats with Rock This Town. Recording star Rick Springfield first hit the top 40 way back in 1972, but he didn't stick around. Then, last year, he made his comeback. Since that time, he's had six top 40 hits in a row. The latest one holds at number 32 this week, titled I Get Excited, Rick Springfield.

0: The fifth week on the chart, second week at number 32 for I Get Excited. Rick Springfield, originally from Sydney, Australia. This is American Top 40 in Hollywood, California, counting down the most popular songs in the USA. I'm Casey Kasem. We'll continue in a moment. 31 big hits to go on our way to the number one song in the nation.
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0: In Hollywood, this is Casey Kasem on American Top 40. We're counting down the biggest hits in the USA on our way to the one most popular song in the nation.
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0: The last time Linda Ronstadt was in the Top 40 was more than 2 years ago. That's when she hit number 31 with I Can't Let Go. Then she went to Broadway. This week, she's back at number 31 with her latest hit. Up three notches, Linda.

Linda Ronstadt on American Top 40. Her 17th Top 40 hit is at number 31 and moving up. Get closer. Up three notches to number 30 is a band whose name comes from the Indian word for strong-smelling wild onions. That name was given to a big city on the shore of Lake Michigan because of the wild onions that grew nearby. And this seven-man band took their name directly from that city. Here's Chicago with Love Me Tomorrow.

0: week on the chart, now at number 30, moving up three notches, Chicago and Love Me Tomorrow. Coming up, a long-distance dedication. It's a boy meets girl, boy loses girl, boy gets girl story.
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0: American Top 40 originates in Hollywood. I'm Casey Kasem. Last week, Supertramp blasted onto the Hot 100 at number 31, making a very splashy debut in the countdown. This week, they shift gears a bit and slow down, climbing just two notches to number 29. Here's Supertramp with It's Raining Again.

It's raining again. At number 29, second week on the chart, Supertramp with their seventh top 40 hit. This is Casey on American Top 40 in Hollywood. And now we're up to the long-distance dedication that follows the classic Hollywood romantic movie formula. Boy meets girl, boy loses girl, and finally boy gets back together with girl. The letter is from a boy in Brookfield, Connecticut. Here's what he writes. Dear Casey, it all started back in 1979 when I lived near Chicago. I first met Amy in seventh grade. We met each other often in a small reading class and really got along well. But just as soon as we got to know each other, my family and I moved to Connecticut. I was sorry to leave all my old friends and Amy, but I felt maybe I would make plenty of new friends in Connecticut. However, the first year here was a big disappointment. No one seemed very friendly and nothing was very fun. Valentine's Day was coming up, and I couldn't get Amy off my mind, so I decided to send her a Valentine. And I asked her if she wanted to write. Within a week, a letter appeared in the mailbox from Amy. I was overjoyed. We've been writing ever since. I've now made friends here, too. However, I still miss my friends in Illinois. As part of our family trip this year, I was able to go back to my hometown in the Chicago area, where I lived most of my life. It was enjoyable seeing everyone, but the best time was with Amy. She looked more beautiful than ever and was as nice as ever, too. We talked for hours. That sweet smile of hers was a pleasant sight. I think it was the best time I've ever had in my whole life. She stressed writing more, and that was great. Even though almost 1,000 miles separate us, it's so nice to know and keep in touch with a super person. So would you please play I Only Want to Be With You for Amy, who's got a hold on me? Thank you so much, David. Okay, David? Here's your long-distance dedication.

0: 1964, that's I Only Want to Be With You by Dusty Springfield. A long-distance dedication from David in Connecticut to Amy in Illinois. And the countdown continues on American Top 40.
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0: We're up to that song now, whose name comes from Greek mythology, from the goddess Athena. The main city in Greece is named for her, and so are 17 American cities. We have an Athens, Alabama, Arkansas, Georgia, Illinois, Indiana, Kentucky, Louisiana, Maine, Michigan, New York, Ohio, Pennsylvania, Tennessee, Texas, Vermont, West Virginia, and Wisconsin. And Canada has an Athens in Ontario. Popular lady, Athena. At number 28, here's The Who.

The Who and Athena at number 28 again this week, fifth week on the chart. At number 27 is a song written by the team of Mike Chapman and Nicky Chinn. They used to have a company called Chinnachap Incorporated, and they've been responsible for writing such big hits as Kiss You All Over, It Went to Number One for Exile, and Stumbling In for Susie Quattro and Chris Norman. The latest hit they've written is for newcomer Toni Basil. Here she is with...

0: Tony Basil, born and raised in Philadelphia, at number 27, moving up three notches, fifth week on the chart with Mickey. There's a man in this week's countdown who says he's in pain every time he plays the piano. The reason? He broke his hand in a motorcycle accident. But that accident did more than damage his hand. This superstar says it changed his entire life. Details coming up.
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0: Every week, we count down the most popular hits in the land as determined by the official Billboard survey of record stores and radio stations across America. And according to that survey, the song at number 26 this week is by REO Speedwagon. Here's Sweet Time.
2: Ooh.

Number 26 in popularity, 3 weeks in a row, sixth week on the chart for REO Speedwagon and Sweet Time. Now on American Top 40, we're up to the latest hit by a superstar who says his life was changed in many ways by a motorcycle accident. It was late last year that Billy Joel was riding his motorcycle near his home on Long Island. Suddenly, a driver in a big car ran a red light in front of Billy. Billy says it happened so quickly that he didn't even have time to hit the brakes, and he smashed right into the side of the car. The bike stopped, but Billy went flying through the air. He said, quote, "I thought I was going to die, and I was mad at the car. I thought, you can't do this to me. I'm not ready to die." Well, Billy was lucky. He was wearing a leather jacket and a helmet, and so when he landed, the only serious injury was to his right hand. It was badly broken. But the effect of the injury went beyond his hand. While Billy was mending, he had a lot of time to think about his life and where it was heading. A few months before, he'd broken up with his wife and manager of 10 years. And then the press had criticized his flippant manner during a courtroom appearance in a music piracy case. Billy had time to examine all that, and he decided it was time to get serious. The result is his latest album, The Nylon Curtain. It's been praised as Billy Joel's most mature LP, with songs about unemployed steelworkers and the after effects of Vietnam. From that album, here's Billy Joel with a song about coping with the real world. At number 25, here's Pressure.

0: fourth week on the chart at number 25 in popularity, moving up four notches. That's Pressure by Billy Joel. 24 big ones to number one, and we're counting them down.
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0: American Top 40's heard in the 50 states and around the world every week on great radio stations like KXXE, Miles City, Montana, WWKX, Gallup, Tennessee, and 70X, Lawn System, Tasmania, Australia. Englishman Joe Jackson climbs three notches this week to 24 with Steppin' Out.

Survey song number 24, fourth week on the chart. Joe Jackson on American Top 40, The Englishman and Steppin' Out. Now we're up to the latest hit by a band with a name that sounds like an office full of lawyers or maybe stockbrokers. And Stephen Stills says they chose the name Crosby, Stills, and Nash just for that reason. He says we wanted something that sounded like Merrill Lynch, Pierce, Fenner, and Smith, so we'd stand out as a band of individuals who are working together. This week, the music firm of Crosby, Stills, and Nash is at number 23 in our countdown. Here they are with Southern Cross.

0: Crosby, Stills, and Nash on American Top 40 at number 23, moving up two notches with Southern Cross. A listener in Alabama sent in this question. In the rock era, what song, excluding Christmas hits, was at the highest position the week before it fell out of the top 40? Well, it's a song by the Australian group Air Supply. A big hit that was in the countdown just a few months ago.
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1: Number 22.
0: From her album Just Sylvia, here's a woman who's a lot more than just Sylvia to country music fans. This song was her second number one country hit, called Nobody. Up two notches this week to number 22, here's Sylvia.

recent number one country hit at number 22 this week in American Top 40, Sylvia and Nobody. Now, let's answer that question about the highest position a song has fallen from. It comes from Thomas Alford in Dothan, Alabama. He wants to know, in the rock era, what song, not counting Christmas hits, was at the highest position the week before it fell out of the top 40? Well, Thomas, the song that now holds that record was in the survey just a few months ago. It's a song by an Australian group who have become very successful in the last couple of years. And their hit sounded like this.

0: is a top 40 hit. Even the Nights Are Better by Air Supply. That song climbed as high as number 6, then fell out of the top 40, dropping to the number 42 position. So there's your answer, Thomas. Excluding Christmas hits, the rock era song that was at the highest position the week before it fell out of the top 40 is Even the Nights Are Better by Air Supply. It fell from number 6 all the way down to number 42. Thanks for writing in. Now on with the countdown.
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0: From Toronto, here's a Canadian band, Rush, holding at 21 with New World Man.

0: The three-man band formed in Toronto, Canada back in 1974. Geddy Lee, Alex Lifeson, and Neil Peart. They're at number 21 again this week, fifth week on the chart with New World Man. I'm Casey Kasem. This is American Top 40 in Hollywood. We're counting down the week's 40 biggest singles, and we're 20 hits away from the number one song in the USA. We'll continue in a moment, so stay right where you are.
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0: We're counting down the hottest hits in the nation on American Top 40. I'm Casey Kasem, and the countdown continues.
2: Number 20.
0: Moving up three notches is the current hit by a five-man band from Chicago, the group Survivor. This is their third Top 40 hit, a song called American Heartbeat.

Jim Peterick, Frank Sullivan, David Bickler, Stephen Ellis, and Mark Droube. They're all from Chicago and in the band Survivor. At number 20 in the countdown this week, moving up three with American Heartbeat. This is the fifth week in a row at number 19 for this next song, a recent number one country hit by Michael Murphy. What's Forever For?

0: What's Forever For? Michael Murphy and his recent number one country hit at number 19 again this week on American Top 40. And the countdown continues.
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0: Once a week with AT 40, and you know how your favorite songs are doing all over the USA. Like the first hit by a six-man band from Sacramento, California. Climbing four notches to number 18 with You Don't Want Me Anymore. Here's Steel Breeze.

0: Breeze is the name of the band. Their first hit song on American Top 40 moves up four notches to number 18, and it's titled You Don't Want Me Anymore. There's a band in the countdown who've had a series of close encounters lately. Two members claim that one night they sighted a UFO, and a picture of a UFO inspired their current hit. Details coming up.
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0: Here's a song that hit number one on the dance chart and on the soul chart. This week it climbs three notches on Billboard's pop singles chart to number 17. It's Love Come Down by Evelyn King.

Evelyn King at number 17 this week at American Top 40, moving up three notches with Love Come Down. Now we're up to a song by a group that's heavily influenced by psychic phenomena, strange experiences, and UFOs. Lately, they've had their own series of close encounters. They're the British quartet from Liverpool, A Flock of Seagulls. Some months ago, two members of the band, Ali Score and his brother, Mike Score, were driving home through an area in Liverpool called Southport, which is near the beach. The two musicians admit they'd been drinking beer with some friends, but here's the story they tell. They were driving along when all of a sudden a light appeared above the car. They stopped to look at it. It was very bright. Then it flashed on and off and then sped away at incredible speed. Now, Ali is a bit skeptical and thinks it must have been an airplane taking aerial photographs or something. But brother Mike insists it moved too fast for any kind of plane. And band member Paul Reynolds, who's interested in all kinds of psychic phenomenon, thinks it was definitely a UFO. Now, the current hit by A Flock of Seagulls was influenced by another UFO. A flying saucer the group saw in a painting at a record company office in Liverpool. An illustration showing a flying saucer chasing a man and a woman. No one in the band has met an ET type yet, but they're always hoping. Meanwhile, their recent top 10 falls to number 16 this week. Here's I Ran by A Flock of Seagulls.

0: A Flock of Seagulls at number 16 on American Top 40, falling out of the top 10 from number 9 with Iran. Until recently, the record for the most weeks a song has spent on the Billboard Hot 100 was held by Paul Davis's song, I Go Crazy, with 40 weeks on the chart. But that record's been broken, and the song that did it is a recent top 10 hit by a two-man English band. It's coming up as an AT40 Extra.
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0: Every week, American Top 40 is heard in the 50 states and around the world on great radio stations like WXLK, Roanoke, Virginia, KCBW, Sedalia, Missouri, and WPGC, AM and FM, Washington, D.C. Moving up a notch is the 18th Top 40 appearance for former Eagle Glenn Frey, his second as a solo artist. It's The One You Love.

high at number 15, ninth week on the chart. He moves up a notch with The One You Love. Now we're up to an AT40 Extra, a song that broke a chart record just 2 weeks ago. Until then, the record for the most consecutive weeks spent on Billboard's Hot 100 in a single chart run was held by this hit.

From 1978, that's I Go Crazy by Paul Davis. Paul's song spent 40 weeks on the Hot 100, setting a new record for the longest chart run. But now, there's a new endurance champ. It's a recent top 10 hit by an act from Yorkshire, England. And what a chart history their song has had. When it first debuted on the Hot 100, it climbed only as high as number 64 and then dropped all the way down to number 100. But it started climbing again. For weeks and weeks it climbed till finally it reached the top 40. The song spent a total of 15 weeks in the top 40, peaking at number 8. Then it fell out of the 40 and began a slow slide down the Hot 100. It fell all the way down to number 99, and then it started climbing once again, up a notch to number 98 and another notch to number 97. It's been holding on to that position for 5 weeks now. And here it is as an AT40 Extra. In its 43rd week on the Hot 100, a new record holder for longest chart run. Here's Tainted Love by Soft Cell.

0: new record holder for longest chart run. 43rd week on the Hot 100, and it's still there, down there at number 97. An 1840 Extra, Tainted Love by Soft Cell.
1: By the way, we'd like to remember David Ball, half of Soft Cell, who we lost on October 22nd after a short battle with pneumonia at the age of 66.
0: And the

I'm Casey Kasem. Here now is a woman whose chart history defines the term superstar. 47 top 40 hits, including 12 number ones as lead singer of the Supremes, 5 number one solo hits, and 1 number one duet with Lionel Richie. Here's Diana Ross moving up 4 notches this week to number 14 with Muscles.

0: The woman born and raised in Detroit, Michigan, Diana Ross, who makes her home in Manhattan today. She's at number 14, moving up for fourth week on the chart with Muscles. We're counting down the most popular songs in the land, and the hits don't stop till we get to the top.
1: Number 13.
0: The current hit by singer and songwriter Jackson Browne spent 6 weeks in the top 10, peaking at number 7. Now it drops to number 13, Somebody's Baby by Jackson Browne.

0: After six consecutive weeks in the top 10, that record falls from 7 to 13. Jackson Browne's Somebody's Baby. There's a song in the survey that was written over 20 years ago, became a big hit, but the two songwriters split up. Now the song's a big hit again, and it's brought those two songwriters back together. Details and that former Brenda Lee hit coming up.
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0: I'm Casey Kasem. It's 3 weeks in a row at number 12 for Fleetwood Mac with a song that features Stevie Nicks singing the lead vocal. Here's Gypsy.

Fleetwood Mac with their 12th Top 40 hit. At number 12, 3 weeks in a row on American Top 40, it's called Gypsy from the LP Mirage. Now, the story of a song that brought two songwriters back together. 20 years ago, songwriters Diane Charlotte Lampert and Joe Seneca teamed up and wrote a song that was recorded by singing star Brenda Lee. In 1962, that song hit number 4. But songwriters Diane and Joe never wrote together again. They just went their separate ways and lost touch. Diane kept on writing, and some of her hits included big country songs like Billy Crash Craddock's Ain't Nothing Shakin' But the Leaves on the Trees. She also wrote a lot of title songs for movies and won an Oscar nomination for the title song to the film Silent Running. Well, her former partner, Joe Seneca, also kept writing, and one of his hits was Freddie Fender's Talk to Me. Joe's also done some acting. He recently appeared on stage in Los Angeles with Elizabeth Taylor in the play Little Foxes, and is also in Paul Newman's upcoming movie, The Verdict. Well, earlier this year, singer Juice Newton cut a new version of the song that had been a hit for Brenda Lee, the song written by Joe and Diane. Juice's remake also became a big hit, just like the original. And Diane Lampert and Joe Seneca got in touch with each other. 20 years after they wrote that one big hit together, they're a team again. Diane says she always regretted the fact that they didn't follow up on their first hit. She says she took the wrong turn in the road, but she's happy about the reunion. The song that reunited the two writers is in the countdown this week at number 11. Written by Diane Charlotte Lampert and Joe Seneca. A song by Juice Newton, titled Break It to Me Gently.

0: Juice Newton at number 11 for the third consecutive week. Her fifth top 40 hit consecutively is Break It To Me Gently. This is Casey Kasem in Hollywood counting down the most popular songs in the USA on American Top 40. 10 big hits away from number one, and the countdown will continue in just a moment.
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0: Now on with our countdown of the 40 biggest hits in the USA. I'm Casey Kasem, this is American Top 40, and we're on our way to the number one song in the land.
2: Number 10.
0: 2 weeks ago, Lionel Richie debuted at number 36. Last week went to number 14. This week is at number 10 with the song Truly.

Lionel Richie on American Top 40. He's at number 10 in 3 short weeks with his hit song, Truly, his first solo chart single. Now, we're up to the first Top 40 hit by a 25-year-old singer named Laura Branigan. Laura told us that she never even considered a career as a performer until her senior year of high school in Brewster, New York. She said, "I was a real shy kid, wouldn't even raise my hand in class. But I auditioned for the school play, a musical. I sort of got pushed into it by the musical conductor and I got the lead. For the first time, I felt like I could release all this emotion I'd been keeping inside. When I sang, I realized I had a voice and that I commanded a lot of attention up there, and it felt natural. I felt comfortable. I knew then, this is it. This is where I belong." End of quote. Laura's first Top 40 record climbs 4 notches to number 9. Here's Gloria by Laura Branigan. Gloria.